0: Mexico, but he's also supposedly wanted by the US for crimes including drug trafficking, weapons trafficking, and is supposedly the presumed logistics operator for a faction of the Sinaloa cartel called Los Chapitos. Now, lots of Mexican reports have gone on to say that it's thought that he was actually in charge of the production and distribution of synthetic drugs to both the US and Costa Rica. But it's drugs to the US that has caused this kind of wanted label across his head. And that is why the Mexican government have gone after him specifically.
1: He's been arrested in Mexico and Mexican officials have arrested him. But how much involvement will the US have in this?
0: Washington has for a long time now been pressuring Mexico City, saying you need to do more. Cartels are running wild. They are distributing and supplying the US with narcotics as we've never seen before, and have put the Mexican government under increasing pressure, be that through threats of tariffs or other means. But Mexico has said they are doing enough, and it's a joint effort, because President Claudia Sheinbaum, especially ahead of the FIFA World Cup, which is only a couple of weeks away now, her saying she's actually doing more. And then we've seen that with multiple arrests in the last few weeks, the last few months. They've come out and said these priority targets, as they've called them, are fundamental in dismantling and weakening these very large crime groups, these drug trafficking cartels. But there is a lot of pressure coming from Washington, and increasingly so.
1: And how dominant are the cartels still in Mexico?
0: The cartels are incredibly powerful. Sinaloa cartel was headed by El Chapo. He is serving a life sentence in a maximum security prison in the US for drug trafficking and money laundering. Two of his sons are also in prison in the US for narco trafficking charges. But they've all been replaced, and been replaced quite swiftly. We do see factions. So Los Chapitos is a kind of smaller part of the wider Sinaloa cartel. The figure who has been arrested may be very swiftly replaced by their junior, the kind of next in rank. Or it will just mean that more factions occur and this group can separate and transform to survive and adapt to the next generation of cartel members.
1: That was Mimi Swaby. The Western Canadian province of Alberta is floating the idea of becoming independent, and it's been sparking fierce debate over whether the oil-rich, politically conservative region splitting off would be a step towards Donald Trump's threats to make Canada the 51st state of America. Prime Minister Mark Carney led the Bank of England during Brexit and has been issuing warnings to separatists from Canada's capital, Ottawa.
2: In these separation issues, it is often advanced that vote for this and it's a free option. Vote for this and we will strengthen our hand in a future negotiation. That is a very dangerous bluff. That is a very dangerous bluff. I saw firsthand what happened in the United Kingdom when the view was vote for this, it'll be soft, and then we'll negotiate, etc. And they ended up, and they're still 10 years later, trying to undo what people didn't think they were voting for, but what they ended up having.
1: A vote is planned. At this stage, though, it's more of a should we consider it rather than should we leave or not. But the leader of Alberta's main separatist group, Mitch Silvestre, has been challenging that and been trying to force through a clear independence question on ballots. He's been speaking to James Kumasamy.
3: It's a $47 billion a year one-way street of money exiting Alberta to go to Ottawa. And Ottawa is actively sabotaging our industry. And here's just an example of that. They did major projects all across the country, knowing full well that Alberta was not happy, and didn't put a major project in Alberta.
4: But it does seem quite a drastic, radical step to actually separate from Canada. And is there a plan? Will you join with the United States, for example? Would you be a separate country?
3: Yeah, no, we're not going to join with the U.S. Not even a conversation. It would be a country, yes.
4: With its own...
3: everything.
4: Military, its own currency, its own...
3: Certainly.
4: Yeah?
3: I don't know about its own currency yet. I think since we trade, 88% of our trade goes south to the U.S. So, and that's from Alberta I'm talking about. And understand, Alberta produces about 85% of Canada's oil.
4: Well, I wonder what you make of Mr. Carney's comments comparing what might happen in Alberta to what has happened in the United Kingdom, and saying that, this is his quote, they're still 10 years later, that is Britain, trying to undo what people didn't think they were voting for, but what they ended up having, i.e. that there were simple solutions, he argues, proposed during the Brexit referendum, and things have turned out to be rather more complex than was said by supporters of Brexit?
3: Well, I know very little about Brexit. What I do know is where I am in Alberta, and Alberta's considerably different than Britain.
4: It is, but maybe this the general point he's making, which is that you, he's saying, are proposing simple solutions to what are actually complex problems, that the simple solution of breaking away and being independent actually will turn out to be far more complex than you are telling people.
3: I don't believe that, no.
4: Whatever happens to, you know, having your own military, having a separate legal system, all these things will be complex, won't they? They will not be straightforward. Or do you think they will be straightforward?
3: Well, we have all those things now.
4: But those are Canadian things, aren't they?
3: You have to understand how big Canada is. Like, if you put a pin in London and went from, say, and put a pin in Ottawa and went to Edmonton, you'd go across 9 countries in Europe. We are not the same as the people that rule us in the East. And the other thing that people have to understand is that very much different than Britain, we're producers. We have everything here. We have all manner of natural resources. We have clean water. We have agriculture. We could put a fence around Alberta and we don't need anybody else for anything.
1: Next, the son of the founder of the Spanish fashion chain Mango is stepping down as vice chairman of the company after being named a suspect in the investigation into his father's death. Isaac Andrak died after falling 100 metres down a mountain during a walk with his son. Rachel Wright has this report.
5: Each piece has a unique personality, designed to become an icon.
6: The multi-billion dollar international clothing brand Mango has 3,000 stores across 120 countries. It was founded by Isaac Andrak, who came to Barcelona from Istanbul in 1968. His company made him one of the richest men in Spain. In 2014, Isaac Andrak left his son Jonathan in charge as he took his yacht around the world. 5 years later, after losing millions, he returned and appointed a new director. Jonathan, his son, was demoted to run Mango Man. In December 2024, father and son went for a walking holiday in a mountainous area near Barcelona. Legal papers have suggested that their walk, without the presence of security, was intended to resolve these long-standing issues. And then something happened. Isaac had fallen 100 metres to his death. At the time, it was considered to be an accident, but police opened up an investigation, and then last week...
7: The son of fashion group Mango's founder, Isaac Andrak, was detained on Tuesday.
8: Isaac Andrak, fundador de Mango.
6: Jonathan's arrest made worldwide headlines, and he was released on a $1 million bail. The judge revealed WhatsApp messages between father and son, which he said raised concerns about their relationship. Police also found incongruities in Jonathan's statement about the accident. Upon Isaac's death, all three of his children inherited the Mango empire. Jonathan became vice president of the board. But on Tuesday, Jonathan issued an open letter to Mango staff saying the allegations were serious, unjust and unfounded, but he needed to step down from his position to focus on his legal defense.
1: Finally. A 1989 ad for the Irish Tato Crisp, with its popular marketing slogan, "The True Taste of Home." Tato Crisps are exported to more than 40 countries, but in England they haven't had a huge presence outside of Irish pubs and in Irish sections in supermarkets. But now they're riding high on a wave of Celtic cool, often listed and the top things about Ireland, alongside Guinness, the poet Seamus Heaney, and of course the crack. So why do people love Tato Crisps so much? Martin McConamara is an Irish food historian and author.
9: Seamus Heaney's most famous poem was about peeling potatoes while everyone else went to mass. It's a serious part of our sort of culture, our culinary culture. It was a fella called Joe Spud Murphy who invented Tato back in 1954 in Moore Street in Dublin. And he was the first guy actually to invent a flavoured crisp as well with the cheese and onion. And then later on he developed the salt and vinegar but the whole thing is supposed the same way you have a vacuum cleaner is known as a Hoover. Crisps in Ireland are just known as Tatos because that's how sort of eponymous they are.
4: And they go rather well with a certain drink.
9: Yeah, I had a Dutch expert over on sort of food and drink pairings a few years ago, and one of my colleagues in the audience asked, listen, what would go really well with potatoes? And he says, the best thing for potatoes, he would say, would be a pint of Guinness. And the reason for that was actually the nitrogen bubbles in it. Seemingly Guinness and potato is the perfect pairing.
4: There are different potatoes north and south of the border, though, aren't there?
9: Yes, I suppose a bit like everything in Ireland, there's always some form of division, you know. So actually, 2 years after Joe Spud Murphy invented, you know, and started the company, he sort of franchised a version of it to a northern company. They do taste different, you know, and I think they're probably the ones that are making most impact in London. But there are also the southern, you could say, the Republic or the southern version, which I actually prefer myself, you know, as a culinary expert.
1: You can't beat a packet of potatoes. In my opinion, they are the king of crisps. And you've been listening to The Newsroom with me, Charlotte Gallagher. And there's a news summary coming up next. No stories about crisps, though.
6: In 60 Minutes, we join the climate question as they find out about the impacts of deep sea mining.
10: So you've got to think about there's different types of pollution. If you're driving a machine along the seafloor, obviously that creates tracks. There's light pollution, noise pollution, disruption of that sediment. But it's actually really hard to measure any of those impacts.
6: Then you can hear Outlook.
11: I've set my cash on fire. That's how musicians felt when they walked into their studio and discovered blind producer Cobham Zasuko. But when Cobham's records became hits, discrimination became adulation and launched a career working with stars like Tiwa Savage and U2 icon Bono.
6: And at 3:30 GMT, don't miss Good Bad Billionaire.
12: We're finding out how Toto Wolff made his fortune.
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13: Find out how he did it on Good Bad Billionaire.
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14: This is the BBC World Service, and coming up after the news, the global story. In 2025, the Chinese electric car company BYD officially overtook Tesla as the world's biggest seller of electric vehicles. Now, as the conflict in the Middle East pushes up fuel prices and boosts demand for EVs, Chinese car makers are further seizing the opportunity while the U.S. struggles to keep up. How did China conquer the EV market? Join me, Asma Khalid, in 2 minutes.
15: BBC News with Roisin Hasty. Lebanon says 31 people have been killed in Israeli strikes on Tuesday as its military expands the war against Hezbollah in spite of a nominal ceasefire. The IDF has told residents of vast areas of the south of Lebanon to leave their homes. Among the sites damaged in strikes on Tuesday was a hospital in the city of Nabatea. Israel also says it's attacked the new head of Hamas's military wing in Gaza despite the ceasefire there. Mohammed Odeh was appointed after Israel killed his predecessor earlier in May. Israel has repeatedly violated the truce agreed with Hamas in October. Bolivia's police commander says protesters demanding the resignation of the president, Rodrigo Paz, have now set up 150 roadblocks. The northern department of Beni has announced a humanitarian emergency due to fuel, medicine and food shortages. Mexico's government says it has arrested a nephew of Joaquin El Chapo Guzman, the former Sinaloa drug cartel boss. The U.S. wants to extradite the suspect, nicknamed El Chinacate. The U.S. space agency NASA has announced further details of its plans to establish a permanent base on the moon. The facility is expected to cost $20 billion and take 7 years to build. The Brazilian senator Flavio Bolsonaro has met Donald Trump at the White House in an attempt to shore up his scandal-hit campaign for president ahead of October's election. He is the eldest son of Brazil's right-wing former president Jair Bolsonaro. North Korea says it's testified a range of tactical ballistic missiles, including a cruise projectile guided by artificial intelligence. And Western Europe has been enduring heatwave temperatures, with more records broken in Britain and France. The highest ever May temperatures have been registered in London and Paris. BBC News.
14: When you picture an electric car here in the U.S., you probably think of a Tesla. It has dominated the EV market in the States for years. But Elon Musk's car company is now lagging behind a Chinese rival that many Americans may have never heard of. It's called BYD, and it's surpassed Tesla to become the largest seller of EV cars in the world. You can find their factory in Brazil, their buses on the streets of London, their dealerships in Morocco or Mexico. Despite being effectively shut out of the American market, China has quietly become the global powerhouse of EV production, leading the industry in technology, innovation, and scale. From the BBC, I'm Asma Khalid, and today on The Global Story, has America lost the EV race?
16: My name is Suranjana Tiwari. I'm the BBC's Asia business correspondent. So I travel all around the Asia Pacific, covering business, economics and technology news. And I also provide analysis for all of our BBC platforms on what's going on in the world of business and economics.
14: Well, wonderful. I'm excited to have you on our show today. And I will say our program, The Global Story, is about where the world and America meet. And I really wanted to have you on because I've been so intrigued with the success of BYD, especially in comparison to Tesla. I will say that I was recently in Morocco and I saw a BYD dealership in an upscale neighborhood. And it caught me off guard because here in the U.S., you don't see BYD. BYD, like all Chinese EVs, are effectively barred from the United States. So let me just start by asking, have you been in one? What's a BYD car actually look like?
16: Actually, I have, because I'm based in Singapore, and actually a lot of the cabs that we book on our ride-hailing apps nowadays are BYDs. And I must tell you that it's a really smooth journey. I mean, EVs in general are a smoother ride than, you know, traditional combustion engines. But in this part of the world, Southeast Asia is a huge market for BYD. And in case you didn't know what BYD stands for, it's actually Build Your Dream. So it's an interesting spin on the so-called American dream.
14: Yes.
16: And how the US used to be the center of the global auto industry. And that's really shifted to China now.
14: How much does a BYD vehicle cost?
16: You can actually get a BYD in London for anything from about $25,000 to $60,000. But they are targeting, a more affordable sort of price range as mm-hmm. well. And that's one of the really interesting things with the development of electric vehicles. Initially, it was very expensive to develop, but China seems to have really gamed that. And companies, aside from BYD, but as well as BYD, are producing very, very affordable cars. But having said that, it's about market access as well. For example, mm-hmm. you can't buy a BYD in the US, probably, unless you're very rich and you're not telling us, because there are tariffs.
14: Yes.
16: And tariffs on electric vehicles in the US are about 100%. So you're paying a huge amount of money for an EV. And that's one of the reasons you don't see BYDs on the roads in America as much as other parts of the world.
14: Suranjana, how is a Chinese EV, say if we're talking about BYD, but in other Chinese EVs, how are they different from Tesla, which is the electric vehicle car company that so many of us know here in the US?
16: Well, they're the same technology. They're fully electric vehicles as opposed to hybrids. But what BYD has managed to do ever since it's been producing cars globally is that it's really honed in on that electric vehicle technology plus the software that drives it. And that's something that Tesla is also very good at. But because of the way that China's industrial policy is set up, BYD manages to keep manufacturing costs very, very low. And that's why its cars are so affordable. The Chinese government has, for many years now, since the early 2000s, has said that electric vehicles are going to be the future. Of course, China had a lot of issues with pollution and things like that. They really focused on cleaning up their vehicles and the air as a result of that. And so they provided a lot of subsidies and a lot of government support, incentives for these companies to develop this, what they call new energy vehicle technology. And that's why you see so many Chinese companies making electric vehicles, because it's very easy there. And then there's the innovation factor as well. When you give that much support to these companies, they continue to innovate. And that's why you see, some of these Chinese car makers making the fastest car in the world, which is now a BYD, by the way, or the most energy efficient, rather, and the best battery chargers as well, which has long been a big challenge for EV adoption around the world.
0: I mean, it's so striking to hear you talk about the groundswell of support at a government level there in China, because I don't know if you followed this, but during the Biden administration, there was something known as the Inflation Reduction Act, whose mission it was to sort of boost electric vehicle purchases, electric vehicle manufacturing here in the United States. And long story short, I covered American politics for a while. It was an extraordinarily controversial move. And there was not sort of unanimous consensus amongst Republicans and Democrats for this push.
16: Absolutely. And this is one of the areas that electric vehicles have not just become sort of a business issue, but they've become a trade issue. They've become a geopolitical issue as well. Now, one of the reasons for the Inflation Reduction Act was because China had taken so much manufacturing away from America. So there wasn't much production. There wasn't much export-led growth from America as a result. But having said that, you know, for these US automakers that were trying to develop this electrical vehicle technology, China is also a huge market. I mean, I was there just a few weeks ago. I actually was there to cover an auto show, which has now become the largest auto show in the world. And
0: the Beijing Auto Show. I saw some of your reports. Yes.
16: Yeah. That's right.
17: Auto China, now the largest car show in the world. Nearly 1,000 companies are exhibiting here in a space that's the equivalent of more than 50 football fields. And when you're here, the message is loud and clear. China is now at the center of the global auto industry.
16: And there you could see that, you know, it was a huge expanse of area where this was being held. Like, I was clocking up 17,000 steps a day just going from booth to booth. But all the Chinese and foreign car makers were exhibiting their latest models.
18: May I have your attention, please? Right now, we're going to send the Group B onto the track.
16: And there was so much buzz around the Chinese car makers, whereas the foreign car makers, both the US, the Japanese, the Europeans, there wasn't as much buzz. And that's really interesting, because there is this kind of dilemma for those US automakers. They want to be able to develop this technology and compete with Chinese car makers, but also China is a huge market for them. It's the second largest consumer economy after the US. And frankly, what I saw was that they've really fallen behind in this electric vehicle race, especially. People are opting for Chinese cars as opposed to US cars that have this EV technology. And they're recognizing this as well. What was really striking there was the number of ordinary families who were coming to an industry event. You know, in the past, it was a very business-to-business kind of auto show. But I saw, you know, parents bringing their children to show them the cars, to show them the latest technology and the latest models. And the children were really excited by it. It was an event. And that just told me that this electric vehicle drive and this innovation in terms of autos is a lifestyle.
0: So it sounds like the Chinese EV companies were really getting a lot of attention at this auto show. And we've said that BYD, it has kind of become the hit EV brand globally. So I want to understand where this company got its start from. Where, when did this happen?
16: BYD actually started making batteries back in the early 2000s. And then they kind of realized that with the government push towards electric vehicles and new technologies and future technologies, that there might be something in making electric vehicles. They started off by making regular vehicles. But funnily enough, those traditional combustion engine, they were not very well received. And that's when they got an expert who had worked in companies like Volkswagen to come on board. And he actually helped develop the first electric vehicles. And even then, you know, they weren't innovating at the same pace as other companies. At that stage, it wasn't.
0: And what time period was this? What time period were we talking about?
16: This was around the 2010s.
0: 2010s, okay.
16: Yeah. But it wasn't until sort of 2020 that BYD went global and started selling electric vehicles that were received very well. And as I mentioned, they've now overtaken Tesla. They're selling, they're the top vehicles, EV seller in the world. And even though it's not available in the US, the BYDs, other markets are doing extremely well, Latin America, Middle East, Europe, and it can survive without the US market. And I think the state backing that we've already talked about really contributed to that. It meant that these companies were able to grow. It meant that they were able to innovate very fast. And actually, I visited an EV factory, not BYD's, NIO, which is another top car seller within China. It's a very big company. It targets the luxury market a little bit more. I could see with my own eyes why these companies were able to roll out models so fast. The factory was fully automated. I can't tell you how few workers were inside there. And so the innovation is not just in the products that these Chinese companies are making, it's also in how they make those products as well. What I saw here in China was literally different models floating around on these robots. They were just moving from station to station, getting doors attached and getting windshields attached and all sorts of different things, but completely autonomously, you know, it's all programmed. And that allows them to churn out a lot of products very fast and in a very, very controlled way.

0: you spoke with this BYD executive at the Beijing Auto Show, who essentially told you that it sounds like they don't think they need the U.S. market to survive. Am I understanding that correctly?
1: That's right. Stella Lee is essentially BYD's global spokesperson. She is an executive vice president, but she's the one that talks to media around the world. Mm-hmm. And yes, she was at the auto show and I managed to speak to her. And I started by asking her how BYD hopes to meet the rising demand for electric vehicles in light of the Iran war and those rising oil prices.
2: Our demand is much higher than what we can supply. Also, especially after we introduced flash charging, it's a really big game changer. Because this
1: now, she did say that they are having to relook at their production capacity because the demand has gone up so much. Since the Iran war, that's right.
2: When the oil price increasing, then the electricity car, EV car, can help them save money every day.
1: But she said they're working on building up that capacity, and she's very confident that they will be able to do that because they're so used to scaling up. And don't forget as well that, you know, every second car sold in China already is an electric vehicle. So these companies have got a history of being able to scale up for a very big market. But the real nuance here, Asma, is actually that perceptions have changed around Chinese companies as well, partly because Chinese companies are just making better vehicles. They've learned a lot from the foreign car makers or the foreign retailers who have been manufacturing in the country already. They have those ecosystems that we've already talked about that are very ingrained in the industrial sort of setup there.
2: BYD is very confident because we will deliver all the technology solving consumers' needs.
3: Is it less about the cars now and more about the charging infrastructure?
2: Yeah, less about the car, it's more about the ecosystem, it's more about the total solution. This also makes BYD different. That's always in my speech, I say BYD is not a car, it's a BYD.
1: People are recognizing that these are really quite good products as well. They're some of the best electric vehicles in the world, and that the technology, which is the sort of the bread and butter of these types of vehicles, is really excellent as well.
0: So you've been saying that electric vehicle car companies in China are doing really well. I recall that President Biden effectively barred these sorts of vehicles from China to come from coming into the U.S., both with a combination of national security measures and then a 100% tariff. What did those measures mean for a company like BYD? The idea that the United States has tried to build a kind of protective wall around itself.
1: Yeah, I mean, it means that that BYD cannot access the world's largest consumer market because the U.S. not only does not want electric vehicles in the U.S. because it, you know, Donald Trump especially thinks that that will take jobs, that is taking jobs away from the U.S. But there are these national security concerns because essentially these cars are smartphones on wheels. And there is a great deal of concern that if these Chinese companies are able to deploy these cars in the US, that they're also able to control people's devices. And it's an ecosystem, right? It's something that at the end of the day is connected to your phone, it's connected to your home, and it's connected to your car. And there's a great deal of concern that that's a national security risk. Having said that, US automakers, again, are also very skeptical of these EV giants from China being able to access the US market because they're really worried for their US sales as a result of that. They're seeing in the UK that EV sales are going up as well. They're seeing in Europe that it's going up. They're seeing in Latin America and Canada are letting in these Chinese EVs as well. And they're very concerned about the US market.
0: One of our producers in prepping for this story pointed out a sort of remarkable stat, which is that Chinese-owned brands now make up 1 in 7 new UK cars, which I just thought was a really, really astounding statistic. That 5 years ago, he said it was about 1.3%. I mean, that's a rather dramatic amount of growth that these companies are making in the United Kingdom, and presumably they're also on quite a roll selling cars in Europe as well.
1: Yeah, and I will say that these companies are also marketing themselves in a very different way. One of the things I saw at the auto show was hundreds and hundreds of influencers promoting models and sort of talking about, you know, giving reviews of models. These Chinese companies are also leveraging that social media sort of reach and saying, here's a great car. This is, you know, this is what it can do. They often give their cars for test driving to these influencers, and they're garnering huge amounts of views as a result of that. So I think these Chinese companies, where they've been quite traditional in the past in terms of how they market themselves, they've also changed. They're also picking up on trends. And that's really worked in places like the UK, alongside those higher fuel costs, people becoming more concerned about the environment and looking to electric vehicles. And again, the price point is very important
0: it's
1: in
0: enticing,
1: the UK, especially with rising inflation. Yeah.
0: Yeah.
1: All of these foreign competitors have realized that China has pulled ahead in the EV race. And even though they've been developing the technology, they want to make good EVs. Again, they haven't had the perhaps government backing, or they haven't had access to markets that they've needed to be as successful as the Chinese competitors. For decades, it was known that the Japanese make the best cars in the world. But what it's seeming like is that they bet on the wrong technology, because they really focused on hybrid technology. But what we're seeing is, especially with those high oil prices, that people want to go fully electric. And actually, an executive from Honda was touring a Chinese factory recently, and he said, we can't compete. China has won their race. We can't compete with this kind of thing.
0: Because the technology seemed just so superior, or because what, the scale of it?
1: The Chinese bet on the right technology at the right time, and they have innovated. Now, I will say as well that Donald Trump, in a recent trip to Detroit, has said that he would like Chinese EVs to be available in the U.S.
4: You know, those tariffs are keeping the foreign auto workers. Now, if they want to come in and build the plant and hire you and hire your friends and your neighbors, that's great. I love that. Let China come in, let Japan come in. They are. And they'll be building plants, but they're using our labor.
0: Yeah, that was a real alarm bell sign, though, I will say, to some lawmakers here, right? Especially because he made those comments in the auto manufacturing capital of the U.S. And I will say, Soranjan, ahead of his trip to China, you had Republican and Democratic lawmakers really nervous that maybe he would open the door, possibly just a wee bit, to Chinese car makers.
1: Absolutely. And I would be very surprised if electric vehicles aren't part of the discussions in those trade negotiations. We might never know what's... The problem is that these Chinese manufacturers, again, their ecosystem is so set up in China. They're able to work very fast. They're able to push out a large volume of products very fast. It doesn't always translate over to the US. Now, in the run-up to that historic meeting between President Xi and Donald Trump, we did hear that there could be some promise of investment in the US. And we thought that it could be around Chinese electric vehicles or perhaps battery technology, because that's the other area that China is really speeding ahead. You know, some of these companies like BYD were battery makers initially. And BYD actually launched at the auto show this very fast charging technology. That's one of the problems with electric vehicles, is that for big distances, you need to continue charging your car. Now, this fast charging technology, it's called flash charging, that BYD launched at the auto show. That takes your battery to about 70% within 5 minutes. They say that you're able to drive about 400 kilometers on that amount of charge. So that's a real game changer.
0: You mentioned President Trump's recent trip to Beijing and his comments earlier this year, where he seemed to suggest that maybe under certain conditions and within certain parameters, he might be open to some Chinese car companies possibly working in the United States. But nonetheless, it's a somewhat politically toxic thing to say out loud in our politics. I mean, I think back to Trump himself when he was running for president in 2024. He went to Detroit and was singing a very different tune.
4: In other words, I kept China cars, Chinese cars, out of America
5: And we had to do it because when they come in, they take over everything, and you would have had no car manufacturing at all.
0: And he's not alone. You know, we've recently seen bipartisan legislation, Democrats and Republicans team up to essentially put forth laws that would completely ban Chinese EVs from the U.S. market. Ahead of our interview, I came across a report in Politico that was quoting a Democratic Congressman Don Beyer from Virginia saying, and I'm going to quote him here. He says, "The only thing that terrifies me is BYD. The fact that it's so inexpensive would destroy every other car company's investment in electric vehicles." And so I guess I just wonder how realistic it is to enter the U.S. market. Are you seeing cracks around the walls that the U.S. has built to keep Chinese EVs out?
1: It's kind of a double-edged sword, because what was very clear at the Beijing Auto Show is that China is winning the EV race. It's very clear. So even though the U.S. has these concerns around manufacturing, around national security, it's actually losing out because China is very much at the center of the global auto industry, not just the global EV industry today. BYD's Stella Li, she said that she can manage without the US market, and that's because the demand is rising in other big markets like Southeast Asia, Latin America, Canada, as well as Europe. So these Chinese companies are going full steam ahead. They're moving on to the next frontier of technology. So all of them are developing humanoid robots, autonomous driving, whether it's for personal cars or for robo-taxis. And XPeng, which is a huge Chinese EV maker, is actually developing a flying taxi. And
0: a flying taxi. It's like the Jetsons. Right. It's finally here.
1: A flying car. I saw it with my own eyes. The founder told me that he's looking at manufacturing these flying taxis sometime next year.
0: Okay, do they really fly though? I just want to understand.
1: Yes, they literally come out another vehicle and they take off vertically. Yes, it looks like a helicopter, but it's a car. And I asked the founder of XPeng why he's developing this technology, because surely electric vehicles, there's still more market share to gain. And he said, within China, within 3 years, these technologies are going to be completely applied in the real world. And that's why we need to move in that direction.
0: It sounds like you're saying that the rules, the tariffs that the U.S. has put in place have not ultimately prevented Chinese EVs from taking off, that they really are taking off regardless of what the U.S. is doing. Are you suggesting the U.S. market is not relevant to them?
1: It's not that it's not relevant. It's still a huge consumer market. But in the face of these types of controls over access to the U.S. market, China is recalibrating its approach. And it's saying, hey, we've got lots of other markets. We heard it from Stella Li herself, the BYD global spokesperson. We've got all these other markets where we can sell to. And we're doing very well there. We're expanding our capacity in order to meet the demand. And on top of that, we are developing these new technologies, the battery charging infrastructure, the robots, the autonomous vehicles, in order to survive and to continue doing well in the future.
0: On that note, Surinjana, thank you so much for joining us. I really appreciate it.
1: Thanks a lot.

0: 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If you enjoyed our show today, then I've got to mention that The Global Story is also a podcast. So please check it out and subscribe. 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Thanks for tuning in, and we'll be back again tomorrow here on the radio, same time, same place.
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9: Welcome to the newsroom. I'm Charlotte Gallagher. As fighting between Hezbollah and Israel continues, we hear why the so-called ceasefire isn't working.
10: The ceasefire can be seen as a political agreement between the Lebanese government and Israel, whereas Hezbollah is rejecting this and not abiding by the instructions of the Lebanese government.
9: The latest on a possible peace deal between Iran and the US, 24 hours after Washington launched airstrikes against the country. The US gets ready to build a base on the moon.
11: We are building humanity's first outpost beyond Earth. Through Artemis we are going, and with Moon Base, we're going to stay.
9: As the nephew of the drug lord El Chapo is arrested, how much of a grip do the cartels still have on Mexico? And why one part of Canada is considering an independent future? All that to come in the next 30 minutes.
12: BBC News with Roisin Hasty. Lebanon says 31 people have been killed in strikes by Israeli forces as they expand their war against Hezbollah. The IDF has told residents of vast areas of southern Lebanon to leave. Benjamin Netanyahu says Israel is trying to prevent Hezbollah launching drones. Among the sites newly damaged in Israeli strikes was a hospital in the city of Nabatea. Nazat Saliba is a Lebanese MP who's critical of both Hezbollah and Israel.
13: We call for the presence of Lebanese people and the return of the Lebanese people to all the villages. Israel has no right to invade Lebanon in this way. It has no right to flatten our villages the way it's doing this, and definitely has no right to kill people and to force people out of their homes.
12: Israel says it's attacked the new head of Hamas's military wing in Gaza despite the nominal ceasefire. Mohammed Adeh was appointed after Israel killed his predecessor this month. Palestinian health officials say three people were killed and more than 20 injured in an Israeli strike on a residential building in Gaza City. This man was caught up in it.
14: There was a sudden airstrike by Israeli warplanes. It was a surprise. They hit a rooftop apartment in a building.

this morning, glorify him and honor his name. Somebody shout and say, I am blood bought. Bought by the blood of Jesus Christ. What an amazing morning. The 27th of May, 2026. Joy 99.7 FM. I gladly welcome you to Atmosphere of Victory this morning. The Lord bless you this morning. I trust that you are doing great. What a blessing to come your way. Glory to God. This morning I want to say a very lovely, lovely God bless you to Prophet Emmanuel Ejay. You are doing the listening all the way in London. The Lord bless you. Thank you so much for what you did for us. 54 Sin, 20 years of impact on air. You know, he gave us his auditorium free of charge to celebrate Fifi. And this Friday, you want to join Prophet Ejay all the way in London. The Night of Restoration. I'll be giving you details if you are listening in the UK. Prayer Palace. The blood of Jesus. Well, I hope you're good.

Give him all the glory, give him all the praise, give him all the honor. He deserves it all. There is none like him. He is good and his mercies endures forever. This morning, exalt his name and magnify his name. Glory to the King of Kings, to the King Eternal. There is none like him. Father, we are grateful. Thank you for the gift of life. Blessed be your holy name. To you alone be all the praise. To you alone be all the glory. To you alone be all the honor. To you alone be all the adoration. This morning we say you are good and your mercies endures forever. Celebrating your greatness. Celebrating your love. Celebrating your goodness. Celebrating your wisdom. Celebrating your power. Thank you, Father. Thank you, Lord.

Oh, thank you, Father. This morning, glorify him and honor his name and bless his name. And I appreciate him. This morning is worthy.

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1: Yes, Lord.
2: Hey, I

I'm not a man of a day, my man, one day, my man, one day, my man, one day, my man, one day, my man, one day, my man, one day, my man, one day, my man, one day, my man, one day, my man, one day, my man, one day, my man, one day, my man, one day, my man, one day, my man, one day, my man, one day, my man, one day, my man, one day, my man, one day, my man, one day, my man, one day, my man, one day, my man, one day, my man, one day, my man, one day, my man, one day, my man, one day, my man, one day, my man, one day, my man, one day, my man, one day, my man, one day, my man, one day, my man, one day, my man, one day, my man, one day, my man, one day, my man, one day, my man, one day, my man, one day, my man, one day, my man, one day, my man, one day, my man, one day, my man, one day, my man, one day, my man, one day, my man, one day, my man, one day, my man, one day, my man, one day, my man, one day, my man, one day, my man, one day, my man, one day, my man, one day, my man, one day, my 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

Yam na na na na na na na na na na na na na na na na na na na na na na na na na na na na na na na na na na na na na na na na na na na na na na na na na na na na na na na na na na na na na na na na na 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na na na na na na na na na na na na na na na na na na na na na na na na na na na na na na na na na na na na na na na na na na na na na na na na na na na na na na na na na na na na na na na na na na na 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

You know, songs are vehicles, okay? 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They bring a certain alignment and a certain focus into your spirit. Not just any song, but the right songs. 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
1: I like that. I don't know.

I'm not a man, I'm not a man, I'm not a man, I'm not a man, I'm not a man, I'm not a man, I'm not a man, I'm not a man, I'm not a man, I'm not a man, I'm not a man, I'm not a man, I'm not a man, I'm not a man, I'm not a man, I'm not a man, I'm not a man, I'm not a man, I'm not a man, I'm not a man, I'm not a man, I'm not a man, I'm not a man, I'm not a man, I'm not a man, I'm not a man, I'm not a man, I'm not a man, I'm not a man, I'm not a man, I'm not a man, I'm not a man, I'm not a man, I'm not a man, I'm not a man, I'm not a man, I'm not a man, I'm not a man, I'm not a man, I'm not a man, I'm not a man, I'm not a man, I'm not a man, I'm not a man, I'm not a man, I'm not a man, I'm not a man, I'm not a man, I'm not a man, I'm not a man, I'm not a man, I'm not a man, I'm not a man, I'm not a man,

0: This morning we worship you.
1: We worship you.
0: Thank you, Father.
1: No other God like you.
0: There is none like you.
1: None compares to you.
0: There is none like you.
1: Come on, just for a few more seconds. Just give him your best worship. Yeah, yeah, yeah.
0: There's none like you.

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This morning we're grateful. We bless your name and we give you praise and we give you glory. This morning we celebrate your faithfulness.

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This morning, thank you for your love. Thank you for your love. Thank you for your love. This morning, we bless your name and we glorify your name. Blessed be the name of the Lord. Thank you for saving us. Thank you for shedding your blood to redeem us. And thank you for bringing us into glory. This morning we worship you. And we bless your name and we give you praise. Hallelujah to the Lamb of God. Thank you, Father. Blessed be your holy name. We give you praise. We give you glory. In Jesus' name. Hallelujah. Glory to God. Well, the Lord bless you.

All right, so let's pray a bit, okay? Proverbs chapter 4, right? Verse 20 and 21, Proverbs chapter 4, the verse number 20 and 21. Proverbs chapter 4, the verse number 20 and 21. My son, give attention to my words. Incline your ear to my sayings. Do not let them depart from your eyes. Now take note, ears and eyes. Then keep them in the midst of your heart. The Bible says that we should give attention to the word, and you know, a certain focus to the word. Then he says that we should be hearers of the word. We know that faith cometh by hearing, and hearing by the word. Then he said we should read, okay? Let them not depart from your eyes. Because your ears and your eyes, they are the gates into your heart, okay? Then keep them in the midst of your heart. If we want to get into your heart, it is through your ears or your eyes. Those are the gates into your heart, okay? Your ears and your eyes, the words you hear, the pictures you see, that is what end up from your consciousness to your subconsciousness. My son, my daughter, give attention to my words. Incline your ear to my sayings. Do not let them depart from your eyes. Keep them in the midst of your heart.

You are going to pray. My eyes give attention to the word. Look, people of God, many years ago there was a prayer I prayed. The Father, anybody in my destiny who is going nowhere, disconnect me from the person. And I prayed it from someone. Blessed is the man who does not walk in the council, nor standeth in the way of, nor seated on the seats of. That's where I prayed that prayer. Father, anybody who is going nowhere, okay, let me never be connected to such a person. Yeah. So this morning you are going to pray, my eyes, my ears, focus on the word, be consumed with the word of God. My eyes, my ears, my heart, be consumed with the word. Give attention to my words. Incline your ear to my

your ears, your eyes, your heart will never depart from the word of God. That my eyes is consumed with the word. That my ears, that you are consumed with the word. The word of God consumes my heart. The name of Jesus. Spirit of God, this morning empower me to pray. The energy, the strength to pray. The name of Jesus. Yeah.

God is quick, it is sharper, more powerful than a double-edged sword, that it pierces through the dividing asunder of soul and spirit and of joints and marrow. He said, thy word have I kept in my heart

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The word of God is my focus. The word of God has consumed my eyes, my ears, my heart. The name of Jesus.

listen to the word, that Lord will incline our ears to your saying, that Lord, it will not depart from our eyes, but will keep them in the midst of our hearts, that our minds, oh God, be renewed by

First Thessalonians chapter 5, the verse number 16 and 17. So let's look at what the word of God says. First Thessalonians chapter 5, the verse number 16 and 17. First Thessalonians chapter 5, the verse number 16 and the verse number 17.

First Thessalonians chapter 5, the verse number 16 and 17. It said, rejoice always. He didn't say rejoice when things are good. He said, rejoice always. This is what we call doing the word. Rejoice always. Rejoice always. He said, rejoice always. That's what the word says. Then he said, pray without ceasing. Don't let anything stop your prayer fire. Don't let anything stop your prayer energy. Pray without ceasing. Don't cease in prayer. Rejoice always.

when you read, don't add it. Philippians chapter 4, verse 4. Paul says, rejoice in the Lord always. Then he said, again, I say, rejoice. You see, there is what we call the joy of the Lord, okay? The outward evidence of the indwelling joy is your rejoicing. Rejoice always. Are you serious? Glory to God. Rejoice always.

It involves singing, dancing, shouting, an elation, okay? You are elated. It's an outward display. The Bible says that rejoice always. Hey. I love the word. You know, the situation you are in, it doesn't call for rejoicing. But the Bible says what? Rejoice always. Pastor Kojon, you don't understand. It's not like I don't want to rejoice. But the way the thing is going, rejoice always. Then he said, pray without ceasing. You know, one of the things I love to do, people of God, I love to meditate on the word of God. It's one of the things I do, pa. So a scripture like this, I can meditate on it the whole day. Rejoice always. Nothing will steal my rejoicing. You see, when you see a scripture like this, and the scripture has entered your heart, okay, you can't live your life based upon people's actions or inactions against you. You are now going to live your life based on the word of God, which has taken hold of your emotions and your heart. So your reactions or your actions are not based on what people do or they don't do. Your reactions and your actions are based on what? The word. If you are living your life responding to what people are doing, please, you will lose yourself. You will lose your personality. Because a lot of people are not correct too. Trust me, a lot of people have mental issues. I'm telling you. So if you're going to live your life based upon people's mental state, I'm telling you, guard yourself, guard your heart, protect yourself with the word. Are you with me, please? Because a bit more hard, the almost and all. You ask yourself, now until we are correct. No. Don't run around responding to no. Respond by the word. Rejoice always.

No, no, we are not in a hurry to pray. We're soaking the word. Rejoice always. Say, hey. Assembly. Pray without ceasing.

Sometimes practice laughing. The Bible says that he who sits in heaven shall laugh. Sometimes laugh. This is the way of the triumphant. This is the way of the victorious. These are the ways of the overcomers. Rejoice always.

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That's right. Somebody said, wow. That's right.

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That by the empowerment of the Holy Ghost, I pray without ceasing. That I will not lose my prayer strength and energy. That nothing will steal and disturb my rejoicing. That I establish this word in my life. That I rejoice always. That I am praying without ceasing. The name of Jesus. You see, the seasons you stop praying, your rejoicing will be stolen away from you. By the empowerment of the Holy Ghost, that I rejoice always. That I pray without ceasing. The name of Jesus.

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That I pray without ceasing. 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I want to come to the man of the day, Baba.

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I pray for Ruth, John. I pray for Mandy and your household, that you are rejoicing always, that you are praying without season, and power to pray.

We're doing the verse number 24. Psalm 104, the verse number 24.

Okay. Can I get it from your from the Amplify? Can I get it from the Amplify? Psalm 104, the verse number 24. And this is the today's teaching. You know, we've been talking about where money hides. Okay, so today I'm going to be teaching on how to make money. Okay, and so this is my foundational test, but I want us to pray this scripture. He said, "Oh Lord, how many and varied are your works?" Then he said, "In wisdom you have made them all." Take note. "In wisdom you have made them all. The earth is full of your riches and your creatures." Now please listen. The earth is full of what? Is it his poverty? The earth is full of what? His riches. So the very earth that God created for mankind to live is full of what? Riches. There should be no reason why men should be poor on earth, because the earth in which we live itself is full of riches. No, we're going somewhere. Earth is full. Now when the Bible says it's full, now let me find out from you, people of God. Okay, let's talk. Okay, I mean, some of you are elderly. Okay, some of you are young, some of you are in the middle and all that. Okay, now you know, men started building from Adam. Has the sun got finished? Do you know Abraham was rich in gold? Has the gold got finished? Okay. Has the oil run out? All right. Has the fishes got finished in the sea? Okay. There is a multiplying effect. Is that not so? Yeah. The earth, now please listen. The earth is full of your riches and your creatures.

If you don't get rich, you can't do good work, so you cannot. It takes money to do good works. If you don't get rich, you can never do good works. Please listen. If you don't get rich, you can never live a fulfilled life. For you, it is not possible. You cannot. Even God, who is holier than you and I, God created the earth full of riches. Don't bring your holiness as a substitute for poverty. It's a lie. You are not more holy than God. God gave us a rich earth to enjoy and to do good works and to promote his kingdom. This earth is full of riches. The earth is full of riches. Lord, you placed me in this rich earth. Now, please listen. He didn't say Ghana. He said the earth. Take your mind off a location. You are the seed of Abraham. The globe is your constituency. The globe is your arena. The globe is your atmosphere. You are the seed of Abraham.

poverty mentality. The power to be rich. The power to be wealthy. This morning I receive it. Don't be afraid. You see, and most Christians are afraid to be wealthy. What are you afraid of? You are not rather afraid to be poor. Is it not amazing that you are not afraid to be poor? I fear poverty. I'm telling you. Lord, you have placed me in this earth that is full of riches. The name of Jesus. The power, the wisdom to possess riches. The opportunities to make riches. The name of Jesus. This morning, engage the word for your children, for your husband, for your wife, for your household. The blessing of riches. The blessing of riches. The blessing of riches. The blessing of riches. The blessing of riches. The name of Jesus. Go ahead and speak to

God placed you and I on this rich earth. We cannot be poor. He created the riches for you and I. The Bible says the earth is the Lord's and the fullness thereof. Even the cattle that is on the thousand hills, he said they are mine. The silver is mine. The gold is mine. This morning, pray. We refuse poverty. The name of Jesus.

my God. You have made

Thank you, Father. Blessed be your name. We give you praise. We give you glory. In Jesus' name. Amen. So we're going to get into the word. Okay. Get your notebooks. Get your Bibles. Get your pens. We're going to get into the word.

All right. So we're going to get into the word. Now, so we have seen from this scripture that God created the earth full of his riches. And why will God put you on earth, okay, and then desire that you will be poor? So what did he create the riches for? For who? You are a child of God. You are born of God. The Bible says that we are heirs, okay? We are heirs of the Father. And we are joint heirs with Christ, okay? Long preserved.

Thank you, Father. Words of life. Now, there is a certain understanding I want you to have as a Christian, okay? As a Christian, there's a certain perspective that I want you to have. There's a certain mindset. There's a certain consciousness and an orientation you must possess as a believer, okay? That there is a reason why God wants you to prosper. There is a reason. There is a mission. There is a purpose for your prosperity. Now let's go to Luke chapter 12, okay? Let's go to Luke chapter 12. We're going to be reading a story that Jesus gave, okay? This is Jesus' word. So Luke chapter 12, we're going to be reading from the verse number 16. Luke chapter 12 from the verse number 16. Then he spoke a parable to them, saying, "The ground of a certain rich man yielded plentiful." The ground, the business, okay? You know, they lived in an agrarian society. Most of them were into agriculture, okay? So he uses agriculture a lot in the Bible, okay? So he says that, look, the ground of a certain rich man yielded what? Plentiful. Is that not so? Okay, the man had, you know, bountiful harvest. Plenty. Now, this is a parable, okay? It's a story that is used to illustrate, you know, lessons, okay? It's a parable. That's right. Alright? Then he says that, and he thought within himself, saying, "What shall I do, since I have no room to store my crops?" But he said, "I will do this. I will pull down my barns and build greater. And there I will store all my crops and my goods." So fantastic. I want to preserve my harvest. The man had a consciousness that, look, what do I do? He was a thinker, okay? The guy thought that, look, you know what? My storage capacity is small. Let me break and expand so that I can store the goods, so that I will not have post-harvest losses. Okay, I mean, we live on this continent of Africa where they harvest tomatoes and you know, it's just by the roadside, you know. I mean, the man said, "No, I need to create room to be able to preserve my harvest." Verse 19. This is where the challenge came. "And I will say to my soul, 'Soul, you have many goods laid up for many years. Take your ease, eat, drink, and be merry.'" Hey, no, but it is is it not his stuff? The man's own things. He said, "My soul, relax. You get money now. Eat, drink, make merry." Then look at the verse 20. "But God said to him, 'Fool.'" Hey. Then the Lord, a radio catch it and say, "Jimmy for Jimmy, Jimmy, Jimmy, Jimmy." A radio catch it and say, "We a Jimmy for what? Really? Hey God." "But God said to him, 'Fool, this night your soul will be required of you. Then whose will these things be which you have provided?'" Look at the verse 21. "So is he who lays up treasures for himself and is not rich towards God." This is where the challenge is. So the challenge is not the productivity and the increase and the abundance of the guy. The challenge is that the guy was not rich towards God. Okay, he was just not rich towards God. That he never gave to anything about God. He didn't give to the work of God. He didn't give to the building of God. He didn't give to the man of God. He didn't give to the widow. He didn't give to the poor. He was not rich towards God. The guy was very selfish and self-centered. Listen, if you are going to prosper,
okay? And you are going to be selfish and self-centered. Your end will be like that guy. Or say, fool, do you know where life comes from? I am the source of life, and you are not rich towards me. Listen, anytime you desire to prosper and to be wealthy, I want you to understand that the first thing is that decide to be rich towards God. Decide to be rich towards God. Because I'm telling you, atmosphere of victory, God is

You are rich towards God. You are rich towards God. Many years ago, listen to me, oh, many years ago, okay, I was with a friend, okay? I was with a friend. Many years ago, I was with a friend, okay? I mean, this is more than 10, you know, I think more than 10, 12 years ago. A very good friend of mine. Very wealthy guy, okay? Very wealthy guy. And you know, Sebas, and when I was with him, we were in the office, okay? So once in a while, I go there, we pray, I share the word of God with him and all that. Then, you know, whilst we're there, a lot of people were coming to him. I mean, politicians. I mean, some of them are grown now. I mean, they were young guys. They will come to him. Then my friend will give them money. And you know, when the money is in bundles, you can see. Are you getting the point? Yes. Then, one of the days when I finished and I was going, he didn't give me bundle. He gave me from his wallet. Can that be? But then I told him, I said, no, when you're correct. Now I'm saying, when you're correct. It is your money, yes, but you are not correct. You are not rich towards God. You are rather rich towards political party. When you're correct. And I'm saying, take this one and bring the bundles up. Then I quoted a scripture to him. No, see, hey, it's over. Charlie, this one, be serious. Oh. They mean, say, we forgive God more. Now I'm saying, that's right. I'm a job, oh, mommy wallet. No, we no more. You have to be rich towards God. Okay? Look, as a believer, as a Christian, you are going to prosper. You are going to make money, genuine, good, godly, pure money. But you must learn to be rich towards God. Somebody shout and say, I am rich towards God. Declare that I am rich towards God. You have to be rich towards God. Be rich towards God. As a believer, you must be rich towards God. Oh, am I teaching at all? Hey, in Pioneer the Bank, what send you din that other? Where your own kind man? Be rich towards God. All right. Can I go ahead? Can I go ahead? All right. Now, the first thing I want to talk about when it comes to making money, okay, I want to talk about the blessings of trading and selling. Trading and selling. That's what I want to talk about. Trading and selling, okay? Now, let's go to Genesis chapter 47. Genesis chapter 47. Let's go to Genesis chapter 47. Genesis chapter 47. Genesis chapter 47. Genesis chapter 47. We're going to be reading from the verse number 13, the verse number 14. Okay, Genesis chapter 47. Genesis chapter 47, the verse number 13. We are going to be reading from the verse number 13. Now there was no bread in all the land, okay, the land of Egypt. For the famine was very severe, so that the land of Egypt, the land of Canaan languished because of famine. Verse 14, and Joseph gathered up all the money that was found in the land of Egypt and in the land of Canaan for the grain which they bought. Joseph brought the money into Pharaoh's house. I want you to look at the principle, the concept by which Joseph gained money by trading. They bought grain. He was selling grain. The people were using the money to buy the grain. Listen, the principle of making money is that you must be involved in trading or selling. Listen, you can be trading your competence. Okay, you can be trading your ideas, you can be trading your gift, you can be trading your strategies, you can be trading your faithfulness. There are so many things you can trade. Okay, Joseph did not tell the people that, oh, because there is famine, they bought it. They bought
got it. Joseph was a holy man. Joseph was a pure man. Joseph was a God-fearing man. Joseph was a man who loved the Lord. But Joseph sold. He sold grain. He sold to the people. The Bible says he gathered the money. All the money. If you are going to gather money as a believer, number one, you must be involved in trading and selling. You have to be involved. Okay? It is called providing value. There is something you are providing. It's a value. It's something that human beings need. It's meeting a need. It is meeting a desire. And human beings are paying for it. He

Now, the verse 15. We're going to read the verse 15 from the NLT. I like the way it's translated in the NLT. Okay, Genesis chapter 47. Genesis 47, the verse number 15. I like it from the NLT.

said, when the people of Egypt and Canaan ran out of money. So in the New King James, he says, and when money failed in the land of Egypt. Okay, but this one, he says, when they ran out of money. So their monies were finished. Okay, their money. Now, please listen. Follow me very carefully. It will bless you. Their money, okay, all their money was finished because they had used their money to buy grain. And please remember, the famine was for 7 years. So their money was finished. The Bible says that the money failed, okay? And when the people of Egypt and Canaan ran out of money, all the Egyptians came to Joseph. Our money is gone. They cried, please give us food, or we would die before your very eyes. Oh, this is Joseph. You know, compassionate. Compassionate. Let's look at what Joseph did. Verse 16. Then Joseph said, give your livestock, and I will give you bread for your livestock if the money is gone. What? Listen. Now, please listen. The principle is that, listen, you must work for money. That is the principle. The principle is that you have to work. You have to labor for money. Okay? You work for it. You work. He said, Joseph said to them, bring your livestock. Okay? He was still trading the grain with what? Livestock. Bring your livestock. Now, please listen. There is always something as a person you can trade. There is always something you can sell. Bring your livestock. Bring, okay, money is finished. We are dying. The people didn't know that they could use their livestock to trade for grain. What is your gift? What is your competence? What is your talent? What is your character? I was reading about real estate. Okay, I was just reading about real estate many years ago. A real estate guy in America said at a point he didn't have money. What he used to get money was his name. Ah, he said it was his name because he had the name. Are you getting that? So his name was the collateral. So based upon his name, the bankers were willing to give him the money. I said, what? Then I realized that a good name. That's right, a good name. Now, so they came to Joseph. They said, our money is finished. Then Joseph said, bring your livestock. Let's go ahead. Verse 17. So they brought their livestock to Joseph. And Joseph gave them bread in exchange for their horses, the flocks, the cattle of the herds, for the donkeys. Thus he fed them with bread in exchange for all their livestock that year. Verse 18. When the year had ended, Genesis 47, 18. Are we together, please? Are we together? Are we together? Are we together? Can I go ahead? Verse 18. Are we together? Genesis 47, 18. When that year had ended, they came to him the next year and they said to him, we will not hide from the Lord that our money is gone. My Lord also has our herds of livestock. There is nothing left in the sight of my Lord but our bodies and our lands. Why should we die before your eyes, both we and our land? Buy us and our land for bread, and we and our land will be servants of Pharaoh. Give us seed that we may live and not die, that the land may not be desolate. Then Joseph bought all the land of Egypt for Pharaoh. For every man of the Egyptians sold his field because the famine was severe upon them. So the land became Pharaoh's. If you go to Egypt today, every land belongs to Pharaoh because a man who had vision, wisdom, traded. Church, if you are going to make money, if you are going to
see financial wealth and prosperity, you have to learn to trade the selling principle, the trading principle. Listen, as for the principles of marketing, okay, the product you develop, the way you price, the way you promote the product, as for all those principles, go to Gempa. But the lesson I'm teaching is that, look, you must be involved in trading. You have to be creating value. You have to continuously create value.

Now let's go. Genesis 47. We're reading from the verse number 23. Genesis 47 from the verse number 23. Then Joseph said to the people, indeed, I have bought you. I have bought your land this day for Pharaoh. Look, here is seed for you, and you shall sow the seed, and it shall come to pass in the harvest that you shall give one fifth to Pharaoh, for fifth shall be your own as seed for the field and for your food, for those of your household, and as food for your little ones. Verse 25, so they said, you have saved our lives. Let us find favor in the sight of my Lord, and we will be Pharaoh's servants. Then Joseph made it a law over the land of Egypt to this day that Pharaoh should have one fifth, except for the land of the priest, only which did not become Pharaoh's. Now, there are two things I want you to see there. The seed, the food. The seed, the food. Every money you get, there is a seed in that money, then there is a fruit in that money. Every money you get, there is a seed in that money, there is a fruit in that money. The fruit of the money is the one you use for your recurrent expenditure, your light bill, your children's fees, your water bill, your this, your that. But the seed is for your investment. The seed is for your investment. Every money you get, listen, no matter how small the money is, something must go into investment. If Joseph had not invested a part of the seed, how could he have sown for the coming year? That means that Joseph was not just eating the fruit. He kept a part of the seed so that in subsequent years they could plant. Because if you don't sow, there cannot be a harvest. Now, if you are going to enjoy financial wealth, financial prosperity, the principle of trading, the principle of selling your competence, your ideas, your products, your services, it was grain. Joseph used grain to gather

Solomon traded. Okay, we're looking at what Solomon traded. Let's go to 1 Kings chapter 10. Let's go to 1 Kings chapter 10. We've seen what Joseph traded. Grains. What are you trading? The world is the marketplace. What are you trading? Grains. I told you, you must make money, you must manage money, and then you must multiply. We are in the making of the money. With the managing of the money is where we talk about budgeting. Are you getting it? You structure your finances. Then the multiplying is where we talk about the principles of investment. Now we are dealing with making the money. You for make money, you have to make money. Let's look at what Solomon traded. 1 Kings chapter 10. We are looking at the verse number 3. So Solomon answered all the questions. There was nothing so difficult for the king that he could not explain it to her. This is the queen of Sheba. Okay, let's look at the verse 4. And when the queen of Sheba had seen all the wisdom of Solomon and the house that he had built. Okay, let's jump to the verse number 10. Because of time. Let's jump to the verse number 10. Because of time. The verse number 10. Then she gave the king 120 talents of gold, spices in great quantity, and precious stones. There never again came such abundance of spices as the queen of Sheba gave to Solomon. What did Solomon trade? Wisdom. And then what? Solving questions. You are not rewarded by discussing problems. So, yeah, Africa can discuss problems. You know, the economic and the economic temperature and the continuous flow of the economic and the no productivity. No, Solomon traded wisdom. As a believer, as a Christian, Christ is your wisdom. You have the mind of Christ. You are intellectually sound. You are an erudite in your field. Okay, you trade wisdom. You trade solutions. You explain problems. You solve problems. You don't

0: and spices. Solomon was so rich that he had a city for his chariot, not garage. There was a city for his cars. He was so rich that there were cities for his cars. What are you trading? Let's go to the verse 23. First Samuel chapter 10, verse 23. So King Solomon surpassed all the kings, okay, of the earth in riches and in wisdom. Verse 24. Now all the earth sought the presence of Solomon to hear his wisdom, which God has put in his heart. Then he said, each man brought his present, articles of silver and gold, garments, armor, spices, horses, mules. Look, as you are listening to me now, I should be charging you for what you are listening now. They came to listen to wisdom from Solomon. They brought present. You must learn to bring present. Okay, when you are listening to, you bring present.
1: Yeah.
0: What are you trading? What are you trading? What are you trading? Look at the way Solomon. So Solomon's riches was not based on Davido. He was loaded with wisdom. The Queen of Sheba said, "Boy." When he saw the food, the way the food was set on the table of Solomon, I said, Rade, even half was not told me. Then she opened her treasure. Then she began to give Solomon. Yes. That's right.

Is it a good word at all? Yes. Yes. This is Solomon. Solomon says that, PKF, Charlie, I like the Charlie. Your teaching on wealth has awakened my conscience and removed a poverty mentality from my mind, empowering me to be healthy in accordance with God's principle. Your teaching affirmed the insight I read in Breaking the Jewish Code by Perry Stone. Yes, I have that book. Demonstrating how Jewish individuals are prosperous wherever they are. There is an interconnectivity. If there is a Jewish carpenter, he will never go for another carpenter. He will give the business to the Jewish carpenter. Yes, that's right. Yes. So we are looking at how to make money, trading or selling. And I told you, look, if you look at what Joseph traded, okay, then you look at what Solomon traded. Wisdom. The questions of the Queen of Sheba. Solomon answered everything. God will bring you the opportunity to go for interview, but it is your competence that will determine whether the favor will work for you or not. What are you think God works in a vacuum? You for learn, you for be intellectually sound. It's good I didn't say it. If you don't know Jesus as your Lord and Savior, receive him. Why? Because I say, Lord Jesus, this morning I receive you as my Lord and Savior. Thank you for dying for me. And I declare that I'm born again. Yeah. Look, the word of God is an applicable tool. Okay, we draw the principles and we apply them to our lives. I like Solomon's testimony and affirmation. Yeah. What are you trading? Yeah, the Bible says that in all labor there is profit. Okay. What are you trading?

This one says, happy birthday to Eliana Ewukubeku of Fort International School. It's been such a joy watching you grow into the incredible person you are. Have fun, my dear Eliana. Have an amazing celebration, Harriet Na Day Day Ai, and your parents, Mr. and Mrs. Ewukubeku. All right. The Lord bless you. Church, I'm encouraging you, okay? If you follow this series I'm doing, it will bring a revolution, a positive, glorious one. I'm just teaching you from the Bible. Yes, trading and selling. Some of you are trading your competence. You are trading your knowledge, your wisdom. There should be

You know, in Ghana, people trade their vote. And I'm one. You won't make a vote for you. Constituency election and all those elections. Also, Maza. The Kokromoti is for sale.

Today was your birthday. The Lord bless you. The Lord honor you and favor you. Happy birthday to your son, Fred, okay? The Lord bless your son and multiply his grace and wisdom in his life. So I want to say a very big thank you to all of you. Yeah. What a blessing, what a blessing, what a blessing, what a blessing, what a blessing. Well, this one says, happy birthday to my presiding elder and lawyer, Gideon Ekwo Emisa, Esquire, from Dakun Henry. Okay, we love you. All right. All right.

Now let me know the next 4 minutes. What have you learnt? Let me know. 055-111-1997. Facebook, YouTube. Let me know what you have learnt. What have you learnt? Okay. What have you learnt?

What have you learned? That's right. Yeah, you have to be rich towards God. That's it. That's the foundation. You have to be rich towards God.

God bless you, PK. Very insightful and inspiring. Okay. Now, please listen. You have to make money. I'm telling you. Yes, you rejoice always. Okay. That's right. That every money you receive has a seed in it. That's right. You can't be ideal and expect situations to change. That's right. You have to be rich towards God. How to be rich towards God. That's right. And how to trade. That's right. Yes, you possess something to trade. I like that.

Yes. PKF, please pray for me. I just had a dream that chickens are eating my rice from my cooking pot. It was like a trance, very short. And Kuko no one is right. And Kuko we pa wo busro nyame. Nampacho na rice ne ne si just one as and one way. Hey. Sha. And Kuko in wadie. Hey. Nyame ho mo mo mo. Me ba cho chi o mo ne ku o mo ne fa just you. No evil will swallow your harvest, okay? You will enjoy the fruit of your labor, all right? Yeah. You know, when Abraham was entering a covenant with God and he had killed the animals, the Bible says that vultures, then he drove them away. Yes, so no evil will... Auntie, next time, kill them and use them for stew. Okay. This one says, I fear and I dislike poverty. That's right. Oh, the rice was already cooked. Me pacho, en raudi e moana. We de yanko, look away. Pacho, en raudi e moana. And I 3 days today, I'm on the NRD. Yes. As when you are, do you fear some water?

I said, my husband just busted into laughter. 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Yes, I ate rice last night. You see, can I eat the rest? Hey! We bought your way and your prophetic. Oh, please bless it and eat it, wife. And you're here. Now, Mr. Patron, I'm going to go over here.

Nkoko we amon fere adio. 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I bless the rice. But when tungu in a pressure na and wash it. Well, I love you all. Pastor Twist coming on your radio with joy time in his presence. I'm out of here. I want to see you tomorrow, God willing. God bless you. All right. Have a lovely... Today is holiday, right? Yes, have a lovely holiday. I'm out of here. On this note, I am out of here. Yes. And Kuko Besiao. Mon Feria, dear. Yeah.

PKF, I also had a dream, you know. Unse anointings now are different. It is a medical practice. You're a specialist for kidneys, you know, diason mean shada and yadi sa but what and no sadum name is so. But you got diason.

And this one says, Osakojo, do you like Wachi? Hey, Sam Ranku Corey. Don't watch you. So I'm out of here. I love you all. God bless you. Enjoy this one. Tim Godfrey, the Fearless Community, and Nosa will raise a sound. I love you. I'm out of here.

0: Exactly 5 o'clock right here on Joy 99.7 FM. Today's Wednesday, the 27th of May, 2026. It's a day the Lord has made. We rejoice and we are glad in this beautiful day. It's just a couple of days to the end of the month. And as we do right here, we are prophetic and strategic when it comes to such seasons. The Bible makes us understand that the sons of Issachar, they understood the times and the seasons. Therefore, they knew what they ought to do. An understanding of the times and seasons in which you are is so critical to what becomes of your life, because that is what determines the steps that you take. Remember that every timeline has gates. Some gates are entries, others are exits. And so if you understand the timeline and which gate is an entry and which gate is an exit, you know how to position yourself before these gates. Right here on Joy 99.7 FM, your superstation, channel of blessing and your place of inspiration, we know that as we gravitate towards the end of the month, it's an exit and close to an entry into the next month. Now, you've got to understand that gates are also altars, and every altar is not a mere thing. It's highly, highly spiritual. 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My name is Atuakwa, and ably supported by my able producer, Mikhail, and I. Get your prayer mantle ready and get to your prayer altar. With me right here in the studios is one who's not new to this platform, especially around such time. The senior pastor of Glowing Light Ministries, right here in Accra, Afenya, to be precise. A man of prayer, one that God has blessed with intense and immense prophetic instinct, who understands the technicalities of such seasons. He's going to be leading us and helping us to round up the month well and position ourselves as we enter into the next month. Remember that we're live on Facebook, we're live on X, we're live on YouTube. So do well to connect, share the link, share so that friends and loved ones will also get connected and be blessed. With all humility, friends of God, I introduce to us the very person and ministry of the Apostle. Johnson Siade, right here in the studios of Joy 99.7 FM. And he's always got his swag on, you know. Man of God.
1: Praise God.
0: How are you doing?
1: We are good. We are good.
0: Bless the Lord.
1: The Lord is good.
0: We bless Jesus. Amen. We bless Jesus. You're looking good.
1: Thank you. Thank you, as usual.
0: Yes, and I know that since Lady Shika is sitting strategically on your right-hand side. You know, she definitely is responsible for the way you're looking.
1: Yes. Yes.
0: Lady Shika, a very good morning to you.
2: Good morning.
0: And good to see you.
2: Good to see you too.
0: Right. Man of God.
1: Praise God.
0: I'm not going to take too much of your time. Time is gone, but then we need to do what we ought to do.
1: Yeah.
0: You know, like I said earlier in my introduction, the Bible says that the sons of Issachar understood the times and seasons.
1: Yeah.
0: And because they had this understanding, they knew what Israel ought to do.
1: Ought to do.
0: Man of God, please carry us along, sir.
1: Hallelujah.
0: Praise the Lord.
1: I thank God for your life and the life of the producer. And the life of my daughters here. Today they have come in the company of their mother.
0: Mm-hmm.
1: And I bless God.
0: We bless the Lord.
1: Osofo, we many know what to do, but are doing it the wrong way.
0: Wow, that's profound. They know
1: what to do,
0: but they're doing,
1: it the wrong way. They know that prayer is not admonishment. It's a daily necessity for a daily survivor. And that their destiny thrives on prayer. And they also have concluded that except the Lord, they can do nothing.
0: True.
1: However, they are misdirecting their prayer. They are misdirecting their prayer. From which household you are coming from determines where you can reach and where you can go. Yes. Our background is your territorial mandate. And you can't operate outside of your background. Jesus never had a congregation. He had a disciple. And there were 12. One was a son of perdition. But Jesus has always made reference to where he came from. He who comes from the Father knows the Father.
0: Wow.
1: Whose seed are you? And from which gate do you come from? What is the prevailing pattern that has swallowed, hijacked, and grounded many? So you are chosen from that gate to bring revolution. And therefore, you are not an extension of the version of your father, nor fathers, your mother or mothers. You are a new standard, a new regime. You are chosen for reasons. God could have brought you forth from the loins of an imam or any other, but he chose to bring you through that background, that house, that lineage, because of what he wants to do there. So number one, he chose you from that background so that he can dominate and establish that there is no God but him. So your breakthroughs, the changes, and the seasons you walk in, and the things that you are able to influence are pointing to one fact, that there can only be one God. And every other thing is not a God. Then two, to establish the absolute lordship of Jesus Christ. That is why he chose you. So heaven is ever ready and has thrown all the resources and the backings to you. As a matter of fact, God is biased towards you and has held every other thing subject to his word, but has decided to dwell inside you. So Philippians chapter 2 verse 13 says this.
2: Philippians 2:13. For it is God.
1: It is God.
2: Which worketh in you.
1: Which works in you.
2: Both to will.
1: Both to will.
2: And to do.
1: And to do.
2: Of his good pleasure.
1: Of his good pleasure. So you are not an extension of the version of men, women from that house. You are unique, and you can't allow yourself to be hijacked by the patterns of the bloodline. You are unique. God is he that will and to do through you for his good what? Pleasure. There is no pleasure in premature death. So God, the Bible said the death of the righteous is costly to God. And he has not ordained evil against his elected. And he said, none bringeth a charge against him, the Lord, and his elected. Therefore, no man judgeth the servant of another master. So we must understand that when things remain the way they are, it is because we are doing the right thing but the wrong way. Today, I want you to understand that your mandate is not to the world. Your mandate is to your father's house, mother's house, to disprove those idols, the altars, that they are not God. Then God will work your output towards the world. That is why promotion comes from him alone.
0: Yeah.
1: And only him can introduce you. So, child of God, the Bible said in Luke chapter 10, verse 19.
2: Behold.
1: Behold.
2: I give unto you power.
1: I give unto you power.
2: To tread on serpents.
1: To tread on serpents.
2: And scorpions.
1: And scorpions.
2: And over all power of the enemy.
1: And over all power of the enemy.
2: And nothing shall by any means
1: hurt you. Nothing by shall any means hurt you. So the power and the authority given you is not limited. But your mandate is to your father's house and your mother's house. Only they have a defined limit to your potentials and what you are destined to be. So you need to conquer the house. Now, in reference to this and to buttress my argument, the Bible specifically makes reference to your tribe and to your lineage and to whose seed you are. Your tribe, your lineage, and whose seed you are. But today, we call upon heaven on your behalf.
0: Jesus.
1: And we make a divine proclamation. Your season for a change. Your season for fruition. Your season for elevation. And your season to subdue your enemies begins now.
0: In the name of Jesus.
1: By the power of the Spirit of the living God.
0: Amen.
1: Today, the Lord revive your words.
0: Amen.
1: The Lord revive your anointing.
0: Amen.
1: The Lord revive your grace.
0: Amen.
1: In the name of Jesus.
0: Amen.
1: The Lord give you visions of the night.
2: Amen.
1: Uncovered hidden agreements and contracts that must be destroyed.
0: Yes.
1: In the name of Jesus.
0: Amen.
1: The Lord reign upon you.
0: Jesus.
1: His very presence.
2: Amen.
1: That is able to break yokes. That is able to lift burdens. Whatever has kept your life kept your progress.
0: Jesus.
1: In the name of Jesus.
0: My God.
1: On the slow pace. And has had

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3: Born.
4: Yes.
3: In the name of Jesus.
4: Amen.
3: The Lord's reign upon you.
4: Jesus.
3: His very presence.
4: Amen.
3: That is able to break yokes.
4: Mm-hmm.
3: That is able to lift burdens.
4: Mm.
3: Whatever has kept your life, kept your progress.
4: Jesus.
3: In the name of Jesus.
4: My God.
3: On the slow pace. And has hijacked your desires. Today, we invoke the blood of Jesus from the heavenly perspective. And we magnify the atoning power that represents all that Christ substitutionary died on the cross for you to appropriate the power of grace.
4: Jesus.
3: In your life, your business, and your career.
4: Yes.
3: And we declare whatever author that has the charge to limit potentials, to limit riches,
4: Jesus.
3: To limit health,
4: Jesus.
3: To limit promotion,
4: Jesus.
3: Today, in the name of Jesus, we plead the blood.
4: My God.
3: Be exempted.
5: Yes.
3: Be exempted.
4: Amen.
3: And escape.
4: Amen.
3: Every evil sword.
5: Amen.
3: Every evil decree.
5: Amen.
3: Against destinies.
4: Yes.
3: Against lives.
4: Yes.
5: Amen.
3: And the works of your hand.
4: Yes.
5: Amen.
3: In the name of Jesus.
4: Amen.
3: The Lord empower you.
4: Amen.
3: The Lord establish his hand.
4: Amen.
3: Evidentially.
4: Amen.
3: In your career.
4: Yes.
3: In your marriage.
4: Yes.
3: In your social life.
4: Amen.
3: In the name of Jesus.
5: Amen.
3: Whatever is challenging.
4: My God.
3: Your place, your throne. Your crown. And your coat of many colors. Today, let fire.

0: stumbling blocks in the name of Jesus.
1: Yes.
0: Today we make a decree.
1: Yes, Lord.
0: For it is written, thou shalt decree a thing. The same shall be established.
2: Yes.
0: Let it be established.
3: Amen.
0: Again,

0: against your ill.
1: Yes.
0: Against your sickness.
1: Jesus.
0: In the name of Jesus.
2: Amen.
0: Now arise.
1: God.
0: Yes. Under the new mandate.
1: Yes.
0: And the verdict.
1: Mm.
0: In the name of Jesus.
1: Yes, Lord.
0: Be restored.
2: Yes,
0: Lord. In your mind.
1: Yes, Lord.
0: Be restored.
1: Yes, Lord.
0: In your soul.
1: Yes, Lord.
0: Be restored.

0: Yes, Lord.
1: And we commend you and your household.
2: Yes.
1: And the outcome of every contention.
0: My God.
1: To divine restitutions.
0: Jesus.
1: In the name of Jesus.
2: Amen.
1: So, child of God, the Bible said in Romans chapter 3, verse 4. Please help me.
3: Romans 3, 4.
0: Mm.
3: By no means.
1: By no means.
3: Let God be found true.
1: That God not to be found true.
3: Though every human being is false.
1: Though every human being is false.
3: And a liar.
1: And a liar.
3: As it is written.

0: as it is written,
1: that you may be justified and shown to be upright.
0: That you be justified and shown
2: to be upright
1: in what you say.
0: In what you say.
1: And prevail when you are judged.
0: And prevail when you are judged by sinful men. By what? Sinful men. So listen to me. God must be the only true God.
1: Yes.
0: That is the primary objective. Why God will make you do wedding.
1: Amen.
3: Amen.
0: Why

0: give him a substance for him to manifest himself on your behalf.
1: Amen.
0: I call that substance prayer. Not just prayer. Spiritual prayer. So child of God, I'm inviting you to the banquet. Take your prayer shawl. Take your posture. Assume the victor's emotion and mental fortitude and cloud around this medium that God will shake himself, that God will stir himself on your behalf in that office, in that family.
1: Amen.
0: Receive it now.
1: Receive
0: it. God is stirring himself.
1: Yes.
0: It's as if a giant has been awoken by the power of your prayer. So child of God, we are going to pray now, right now, that any threshold that must open you up to new things, new testimonies, new happenings, new monies, new

0: activation.
1: I receive it.
2: Amen.
0: It's time for evidential living that God is on your side.
2: Yes.
0: So, child of God, I want us to take a declaration and we move into prayer.

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0: And I declare,
1: and I declare
0: the exalted name
1: Jesus
0: is a strong tower.
1: It's a strong tower.
0: I deploy it as a sword
1: of judgment
0: in the name of Jesus.
1: Whoever you are
0: sitting on my next level
1: a new thing

0: your power
1: against me,
0: against me,
1: by the sword,
0: by the sword, in the name of Jesus,
1: be destroyed
0: and put down.
1: Son of God, clap your hands.
2: Jesus,

0: my background.
1: In the name of Jesus.
0: In the name of Jesus.
1: Every confiscated.
0: Every confiscated.
1: Marriages.
0: Blessings.
1: Blessings. Financial blessings.
0: Financial blessings.
1: Promotions.
0: Promotions.
1: That are branded.
0: That are branded.
1: With my destiny.
0: With my destiny.
1: My blessing.
0: My blessing.
1: And my name.
0: And my name.
1: That you have hijacked.
0: That you have hijacked.
1: Holy Ghost.
0: Holy Ghost.
1: By the blood.
0: By the blood.
1: I lose them.
0: I lose them.
1: Now.
0: Now.
1: Now.
0: Now.
1: Please clap your hands.
0: Hey. Rakata

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We command their release now. We command their release now. We command their release now. We command their release now. We command their release now. We command their release now. We command their release now. Every

0: We confront every power of darkness that stems from maternal backgrounds, that confiscates the treasures and the blessings of the people of God. Lose them.
1: Man of God.
0: Sir.
1: I am picking in my spirit.
0: Mm-hmm.
1: We should deal with death.
0: Jesus.
1: Anyone they have programmed
0: Jesus
1: to die in your sleep,
0: Jesus,
1: we deprogram it
0: in the name of Jesus,
1: and we speak against the death. Now let every spirit of death hovering around your house,
0: Jesus,
1: hovering around you and your children, in the name of Jesus,
0: Jesus,
1: vanquish, relinquish,
0: Jesus,
1: their hold,
0: Jesus,
1: their power,
0: Jesus,
1: those that are appointed,
0: Jesus,
1: by violence, in the name of Jesus,
0: be loose now.
1: Those that are appointed,
0: Jesus,
1: by vehicular accident,
0: I am loose now.
1: In the name of Jesus,
0: now.
1: Those that are appointed, by any spiritual means,
0: Jesus,
1: be loose
0: now.
1: Let them. Power of the grave be broken over your soul, over your name, over your household, over your gate, over your dwelling, in the name of Jesus.
0: Yes,
1: you shall not die.
0: No,
1: prematurely. You shall not die.
0: You shall not die.
1: You shall live.
0: You will live.
1: In the name of the Lord Jesus. In the name of the Lord Jesus. We declare today the power of the grave.
0: Rata shahadabaya. Rabba boriya mata. Leka bete balabada. Jesus,
1: Passover,
0: because of the blood,
1: child of God,
0: Messiah. Jesus.
1: Now we want to pray, which is the final prayer. Anyone they have switched your good things for.
0: Demonic exchange.
1: Demonic exchange.
0: My God.
1: Witchcraft manipulation. Let such a one be arrested.
0: In Jesus' name.
1: What is rightfully yours?
0: Kaya di
1: let it come back into your hands.
0: Say,
1: I stir the blood.
0: I stir the blood.
1: And I declare.
0: And I declare.
1: By the blood of Jesus.
0: By the blood of Jesus.
1: Every demonic switch.
0: Every demonic switch.
1: Effected.
0: Effected.
1: Against me.
0: Against me.
1: My career.
0: My career.
1: My marriage.
0: My marriage.
1: My destiny.
0: My destiny.
1: I reverse it.
0: I reverse it.
1: I reverse it.
0: I reverse it.
1: I reverse it.
0: I reverse it.
1: My stolen goods.
0: My stolen goods.
1: Return.
0: Return.

0: Now we speak. And let it condescend upon you. Reverberating in your father's gate.
1: Jesus.
0: Until the end of this year. In your mother's gate. Until the end of this year. Every altar that has received sacrifice against your lifetime opportunity.
1: My God.
0: In the name of Jesus. You are exempted.
1: In Jesus' name.
0: We present the blood.
1: Yes.
0: Of Jesus as
1: the
0: a ransom.
1: The blood of Jesus.
0: In the name of Jesus.
1: The blood of Jesus.
0: The blood in your crown.
1: The blood of Jesus.
0: In your health.
1: The blood of Jesus. The blood
0: in your body.
1: Jesus. Yes.
0: Be loose.
1: Yes. Yes.
0: In your business.
1: Yes. Yes.
0: Be loose.
1: Yes.
0: In your career.
1: Yes. Yes.
0: In the name of Jesus.
1: Amen.
0: In the name of Jesus.
1: Amen.
0: You are exempted.
1: Yes.
0: By ransom.

0: son of
1: now God. The Lord.
0: Yes.
1: Be aroused.
0: Mm.
1: And demonstrate his presence.
0: Mm.
1: That your enemies may testify that this is the finger of God.
0: Yes.
1: As Pharaoh conceded that truly there is only one God.
0: Yes.
1: So do I make a prophecy.
0: Yes.
1: And prophesy over you. Anywhere you are rejected, in the coming month, you'll be celebrated.
0: Amen.
1: Anywhere you were denied, in the coming month, you will be accepted.
0: Amen.
1: In the name of Jesus.
2: Amen.
1: I cancel every postponement.
0: My God.
1: In the name of Jesus.
0: Amen.
1: And I arrest disappointment.
0: Amen.
1: In the name of Jesus.
0: Amen.
1: Let the heavens open over you.
0: Yes. Open.
1: Until the year comes to an end.
0: Open. Open.
1: Thank you,
0: open.
1: Lord Jesus.
0: Yes.
1: In Jesus' name. Amen.
0: Amen.
1: God bless you.
0: God bless you too, man of God. Two things that have happened. Two things that have happened. Justice, divine justice has been exacted. Therefore, judgment against the enemy has been enforced. And number two, divine compensation has taken place for the sake of the saints of God. Walk in the spirit of what has been ignited on this exalted altar. God using his servant to enforce and to stir up this good thing. Take possession of that which is yours. For upon Mount Zion there shall be deliverance. Holiness shall be established. And the children of God shall possess their possession. With this mindset, take what belongs to you. Tears, lamentations, complaints will not produce results. Your faith in what the servant of God has opened up to us. And I find his opening statements very striking. Many know the right thing to do, but are doing it wrongly. Today, you know that the right thing to do is to pray, but you have been brought to the knowledge of how to pray right in order to walk in that freedom. The Lord bless you. Servant of God, you are blessed, sir.
1: Amen.
0: We celebrate the grace upon your life.
1: Amen.
0: And we celebrate and honor the mantle God has blessed you with.
1: Amen.
0: And thank you for making that mantle accessible for us to also drink from.
1: Amen.
0: These deep wells. God Amen. Bless you.
1: Amen.
0: And to Lady Sika, God bless you Amen. As well. And your beautiful daughters, God bless you, women of God.
1: Amen.
0: God bless you. Man of God,
1: bless you,
0: what's happening in Glowing Light before I release you?
1: Yes.
0: We will not want to know what's happening in Glowing Light.
1: Yeah, we are starting another revival again.
0: Powerful.
1: And then enforcing the hand of God.
0: Powerful.
1: However, because of the unstable weather, so we are also cautioning our members and the public. Once you know that it will rain, if possible, stay indoors or secure yourself against any flooding.
0: True.
1: There is a lot of change.
0: True.
1: It's just a natural phenomenon, but the enemy can use it.
0: It's true.
1: So you just have to be cautious.
0: It's true.
1: And then we want to thank you and thank your producer.
0: Thanks to
1: for
0: Jesus.
1: The opportunity to reach out to the body of Christ.
0: We're humbled.
1: God bless you so much.
0: We're humbled.
1: God bless you.
0: We're humbled.
1: God bless.
0: We're humbled. So, Glowing Light Church is at Afienya. You know the Afienya toll booth. When you bypass Michelle Camp, you know, just a stone throw, the toll booth. Just a little distance away from the toll booth, you take a left turn and Glowing Light is there. Beautiful, beautiful church. You want a church with a family spirit, I will subscribe this. I will prescribe Glowing Light to you. I will prescribe Glowing Light to you. You want a church with a family spirit? You want a pastor who has a heart? He's a prophet of God, an apostle of God, a teacher and a preacher of his word, and he has a pastor's heart, he has a shepherd's heart. Please make sure that you are part of this beautiful family. If you are within the environs, Michelle Camp, Afienya, even from Tema, you know, you can make it. There are some of the Glowing Light members who come from Tema, so make sure that you are part of this beautiful, beautiful church. Azavu, God bless you.
1: Bless
0: God bless you.
1: Bless
0: We're taking a brief break. We'll be right back. Don't flip the dial.
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And remember, God has got you covered always. It's from Helen and the family. 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I have to go to Amasha for my eyeglass because I'm growing up. Happy birthday to Joel Kekeli Dogbeto. Wow. Unlimited blessings to you, Joel. Have a fulfilled day. It's from your parents, Pastor Dr. Samuel K. Dogbeto, and your mom, Mrs. Mabel Dogbeto, and all your siblings. Now, congratulations to Gabriel Ni Otu Ankra on your commissioning into the ordained ministry of the Methodist Church of Ghana on Saturday, the 20th of June, 2026, at UPSA Auditorium, Accra, 8 a.m. Talking about ordination, want to congratulate you as well.

on your ordination. Now the Theodore Techi Ministries Worldwide presents Family Time in his presence. The theme is Supernatural Eve. Happening on the 6th of June 2026. 7 a.m. to 10 a.m. at Osu

of June. That's Friday. Next week, Friday. I extend a hand of invitation to you to join us at Dunamis Night for a glorious time. We are correcting foundational errors. When you're coming, I said, take two sheets of paper, separate sheets of paper. On one, write your father's family name, and then on one, your mother's family name. If you know their clans, add it. We are traveling down the bloodline to correct errors. All right. That's on the 5th. But on the 6th, it's a combination of powers on prayer line. Don't miss it at all. This is where we draw down the curtains. Up next is Rhapsody of Reality, after which the nation's most influential morning show, the Super Morning Show, comes your way. Joy Time in His Presence has been brought to you by Amasha Partners Limited and I Care. My name is Atuakwa. Many thanks to Mikaela for the wonderful production. We're out of here.

0: Hello, my dear listeners. Welcome to today's Rhapsody reading. Wednesday, 27th May. Pastor says, affirm God's word over the nations. Our theme scripture is taken from 1 John chapter 5, verse 4. For whatsoever is born of God overcometh the world. And this is the victory that overcometh the world, even our faith. Pastor says today, there are systems and voices in the world that present themselves as guides to the nations, yet their ideas have brought confusion, hardship, and economic destruction to many countries. These are organizations that claimed to offer solutions but instead misled leaders, crippled economies, and plunged nations into unnecessary debt. Many governments, in times of local crisis, followed these voices without discernment, and the results were devastating. The scripture already warned us about such influences. They are of the world. Therefore, speak they of the world, and the world heareth them. 1 John chapter 4, verse 5. But thanks be unto God, we are not helpless spectators in the earth. As the Church of Jesus Christ, we have authority, we rule and we change things. Through prayer and the exercise of our faith, we are able to dismantle the agenda of darkness. No organization, ideology, or structure can control the nations as long as we take our place and stand against them in faith. Our responsibility is to stand in the Spirit and affirm God's word over the nations and their leaders. Declare His peace and prosperity over the nations. He told us to do it. Luke chapter 10, verse 5 to 6. And into whatsoever house ye enter, first say, peace be to this house. And if the Son of Peace be there, your peace shall rest upon it. If not, it shall turn to you again. We have amazing authority in His name to bless the nations. By the blessing of the upright, the city is exalted. Proverbs chapter 11, verse 11. Through our words of blessing, the cities and nations of the world are exalted. They are lifted from their thraldom of deception, economic woes, and debt into the destinies that God ordained for them. Through our faith and intercession, the will of God prevails in the earth. Therefore, keep praying for the nations and their leaders. As you do, the forces of darkness and their agendas will be subdued, and righteousness will be established in the nations. Declare that the leaders are not deceived, and that divine wisdom guides them to lead their nations out of illegal and oppressive debts and ungodly control. Hallelujah. Confession. The nations are delivered from deception, and their leaders receive divine wisdom to promote and establish the righteousness of God in their lands. The agenda of the enemy for the nations of the world is frustrated, and by the authority of the name of the Lord Jesus, the triumph of Christ is enforced in every nation. Amen. For further study, please read James chapter 5, verse 16, AMPC, 1 John chapter 4, verse 4 to 5, and 1 Timothy chapter 2, verse 1 to 4. God bless you. If you want to make Jesus the Lord of your life, please repeat this after me. Oh Lord God, I believe with all my heart in Jesus Christ, Son of the living God. I believe He died for me, and God raised Him from the dead. I believe He's alive today. I confess with my mouth that Jesus Christ is the Lord of my life. From this day, through Him and His name, I have eternal life. I'm born again. Thank you, Lord, for saving my soul. I'm now a child of God. Hallelujah. This podcast was brought to you by Christ Embassy. If you were blessed by this podcast, please contact us on the following numbers: 0244-211-623. 0244-211-623. God bless you.
1: Charlie, trim am nice. I get some serious meeting.
2: Allah, motion.
1: But Charlie, no credit today.
2: Oh, but you relax.
1: Momo day.
3: Hey, what funny.
1: Yes, oh. I borrow small, sort myself out, I pay back. We move.
2: Spoil day.
1: Ah, Charlie, you sure say you dey pay back?
2: Yes, so. So that anytime somebody else they need am, Momo dey. Be like I for can borrow some more.
4: Hey, hey, you this boy. Don't go there and disgrace yourself.
1: Alla motion.
5: 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Momo dey.

0: Bismillahirrahmanirrahim. In the name of Allah, the most merciful, the most gracious. Good morning and thank you very much for joining us here on the Super Morning Show on Joy 99.7 FM. A day set aside to celebrate the Feast of Sacrifice. Shows us what Ibrahim did when Allah asked him to sacrifice his son, Ishak. And so this morning, we're grateful that you've made time to join us here on the Super Morning Show. But I ask you, what are you prepared to do? What are you prepared to sacrifice?
1: So lost and that you're so alone.
0: My name is Winston Amoah.

I looked at the meaning of Islam, submission to the will of Allah, peace. In everything that we do, let's focus on the peace. Because the Holy Prophet Muhammad, even in the era of Jahiliyyah, the era of non-civilization, belonged to the group Hiful Fudul in search of the truth, in search of the right things, until he encountered the angel of the Lord in the cave of Hira. How prepared are we for the rains? What sacrifices are we prepared to make to deal with it once and for all? What must we do to win the fight against corruption and financial irregularities once and for all? All of these and more coming up here on the Super Morning Show with me, Winston Amoah. But you know, as always, we do the show with you, so get on to X, use the hashtag JoySMS, then on WhatsApp 055-1111-997. Coming up is the news at 6.

0: 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Coming up, government dismisses claims that the proposed National Information Technology Agency NITA bill seeks to impose hefty license fees on individuals, web developers and startups.
1: Just so that we are clear, any suggestion that NITA is looking to charge a web developer or some IT person 6,000 cedis or 25,000 cedis cannot be said to be honest and factual.
0: We hear more from the communications minister shortly. Calls mount for prosecution of sports committee chair who rejects any attempts to enter into plea bargains in African Games audit scandal.
2: I can tell you that we are not in favor of that kind of approach. We want the thing to go the full haul at the law court. We are not to determine any way, but that is our position because it's becoming too many.
0: In business,
3: Bank of Ghana to mop up over 16 billion cedis through cash reserve ratio to ease pressure in the foreign exchange market. We'll tell you more from IC Research.
0: And National Chief Imam urges Muslims to reflect on the spiritual significance and values of sacrifice, faith and unity associated with Eid al-Adha. More as scores of Muslims throng the Aveno livestock market in Accra to purchase sheep and cattle for the annual sacrifice. This and more with me, Fred Smith. This is Joy News, independent, fearless and credible. Minister for Communications, Digital Technology and Innovations, Samuel Nati George, has dismissed claims that the proposed National Information Technology Agency, or NITA, bill seeks to impose hefty licensing fees on individual web developers and startups. The proposed legislation has sparked widespread concern on social media, following reports that web developers could be required to pay licensing fees of either 6,000 Ghana cedis or 25,000 to operate. But speaking during an X-Space discussion earlier yesterday, the minister clarified that the certification requirement is not targeted at individual developers or small startups.
1: When you go to the website, the individuals that NITA says it is certifying are vendors to MDAs and MMDA. Now, I've seen all kinds of articles and all kinds of suggestions that whether you are a phone repairer or whether you build softwares as a hobby, NITA is licensing you. That's the NITA website. It is clearly stated there that if you offer a service to government, you must be certified. It must be regulated. You offer a service to government must identify and certify the persons who run those services. Because again, I'm seeing that people say we are asking a web developer who earns 3,000 to pay 6,000. Please go scroll down. I want to see what the fees are. So application prices, IT graduate. Again, don't forget, offering a service to government.
0: I heard the Communications Minister, Sam Nati George. Now, Chairman of Parliament's Youth and Sports Committee, Ernest Henry Nogbe, is urging government to reject any plea bargain arrangement that would allow individuals cited in the Auditor General's report on the 13th African Games to simply refund monies without facing prosecution. Speaking on Top Story, Mr. Nogbe argued that such practices are increasingly becoming common in corruption-related cases and are weakening the fight against accountability and deterrence.
2: At this point in time, we are against anything short of, or let's say we are against what we call the nomenclature now we call plea bargaining, where somebody will have to embezzle amount of money, go home and they say, come and do plea bargaining and then pay part of the money or pay the money and go scot-free. I can tell you that we are not in favor of that kind of approach. We want the thing to go the full haul at the law court. We are not to determine any way, but that is our position because it's becoming too many.
0: Meanwhile, anti-corruption campaigner Edem Senanu says the sports ministry must establish a dedicated procurement unit with strong sanctions regime.
4: You need leadership that is interested keenly so in enforcing the laws and having a strong sanction regime, the kind of regime where when you get caught and they punish you 10 years and so on and so forth, And not just the punishment in terms of the sanction, but retrieving, recovering the amounts involved, that's asset recovery, and having a surcharge, you know, a premium, because the time value of money must also be considered. That way we'll be getting results. We still haven't gotten there, and there's work to be done in that space.
0: Well, with the Eid al-Adha celebrations just hours away, scores of Muslims thronged the Aveno livestock market in Accra to purchase sheep and cattle for the annual sacrifice. Traders say business has been brisk throughout the day yesterday, with expectations of even higher patronage later on as more buyers rushed to secure animals ahead of the festivities.
5: The market is moving small, small. For now, it's moving small, small. But we expect better, more market tomorrow.
6: The market will start like 4:30 to 5. It's evening market. Right now it's almost 1 o'clock, so we don't start the market. But the people are coming, trying their best. People are buying too.
0: Well, we say happy Eid to all our Muslim brothers and sisters. Now, President Mahama has directed the Ministries of Foreign Affairs and the Interior to begin work expeditiously on the modalities required to realize a vision of expanding Ghana's free visa policy for Africans to cover all persons of African descent. Speaking at the launch of the new e-visa policy and portal at the Kempinski Gold Coast Hotel, President Mahama stated that the policy will be rolled out in the near future.
7: Our long-term vision is even broader. We are envisaging a future, and I believe it is not far off, in which all people of African descent can return and travel to Ghana without paying visa fees as they reconnect with their ancestral homeland. I've therefore directed the Ministries of Foreign Affairs and Interior to begin work expeditiously on modalities required to advance this vision.
0: And our President Mahama also directed the Ministry of the Interior and its stakeholders to move away from traditional paper-based systems towards an electronic permitting platform to fully automate the issuance of work and residence permits.
7: Ladies and gentlemen, we draw your attention to other areas that require end-to-end automation, namely the processing and issuance of work permits and residence permits. You will agree with me that the time has come to move away from the traditional paper-based methods towards an e-permitting platform. Having successfully launched the e-visa platform built on the API PNR system, I hereby ask the Minister of Interior via the Ghana Immigration Service, Ghana Investment Promotion Center, the Ministry of Transport and Service Providers to expand this platform to cover the full automation process for the issuance of work permits and residence permits.
0: And head President Mahama there. Now, before we go, the Architects Registration Council is intensifying monitoring of construction activities across the country amid growing concerns over unregulated developments and compliance with professional standards. The move follows a surge in construction projects within urban centers, prompting renewed inspections aimed at protecting lives and property through stricter enforcement of safety standards. Michelle Latte has more.
8: The Compliance Committee of the Architects Registration Council is warning developers and contractors operating without registered architects or approved permits to regularize their projects or face sanctions. The caution follows inspections at selected construction sites across Accra to assess compliance with architectural and building regulations. Chairman of the committee, Samuel Korte, says the exercise is part of efforts to ensure construction projects adhere to approved standards and safety requirements.
9: There are a lot of construction projects ongoing in the city and other parts of the country which are not being supported by registered architects, and this is a huge concern. So this is more or less a caution to any project ongoing currently. If there are construction projects that for you a developer or an owner, you don't have registered architects or you don't have the right permits and the like, be aware we could be coming to your site very soon.
8: Acting Registrar of the Council, Josephine Pesese, says the regulator is working closely with local authorities to strengthen enforcement amid concerns over building collapses and unregulated construction activities.
10: We have foreign architects. We have people who are not professionals also practicing within the space. So if the compliance team goes out consistently, we should be able, that's our target, we should be able to drop those who are not professionals.
0: And you heard that report by Michelle Latte. And that brings an end to the news at 6. I'm Fred Smith. It's more at manjaonline.com. Up next will be business on the Super Morning Show.
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1: We have foreign architects. 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
5: 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And the 6 a.m. news was brought to us by Absa Bank Ghana Limited, Your Story Matters, and Total Energies. 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Akbafu.
6: Good morning.
5: Good morning. How are you doing?
6: I'm great. It's a good day to be alive.
5: Yes.
6: There's going to be plenty. What is it? Cow meat? Good. I don't know if there's good meat. But
5: I like how you say it. See, you don't want trouble. So cow meat. Good. Cow meat. You don't want to say beef. Chevron, mutton, and all those. No. It's okay. You're just good to go. I mean, yeah. There'll be lots of meat today.
6: Meat.
5: Yeah. That's okay.
6: I mean, I always look forward to the rice, you know.
5: There's a way of preparing the stew and the sauce.
6: The sauce. So
5: that rice and nice. You know the zungu stew or sauce that Charlie, it's so nice.
6: It's so nice.
5: I don't know how they do it.
6: We've got to learn it.
5: They have to teach us how they do it. My goodness. Look, I just love it.
6: Mm-hmm.
5: You know, and I am chairman of a fitness and fan club.
6: Okay.
5: In my area.
6: Okay.
5: Bedouz Fitness and Fan Club.
6: Hey.
5: There are Muslims in there.
6: Okay.
5: So today.
6: There's going to be a party?
5: Of course. As expected, there'll be a party.
7: I'm your secretary.
5: Oh, I have a secretary, but you can be my personal secretary, Sabuti.
6: And I like the fact that our Muslim brothers, sisters always share. During this time,
5: you see, there's a belief that I have. Mm-hmm. I'll share it with you. They say, blessed is the hand that giveth.
6: Mm-hmm.
5: Okay. So if you give, you will get.
6: Yeah, that's true.
5: Nature, the laws of nature are like this.
6: Mm-hmm.
5: If you give, nature. So if you're not a religious person,
6: mm-hmm.
5: but if you are very religious like us, we say, if you give, God. Mm-hmm. will give to you.
6: Mm-hmm.
5: Okay? If you give. Because whatever it is, if you give, God will give you more. So you are able to give more.
6: Mm-hmm.
5: And that's it. If you look out for humankind, nature looks out for you.
6: That's constant.
5: So in all things give. And so for me, I'm happy, that Muslim brothers and sisters, you know, they always give. It's something, it's part of their five pillars. They give a lot. So it's good.
6: Yeah.
5: Today we're joining them. Today's the feast of sacrifice.
6: The big one.
5: I was telling Fentio, and whoever is listening should send Fentio this message. I asked him yesterday, Fentio, tomorrow is the big one. He said, oh no, I said, Fentio, I know. Tomorrow is the big one. As a student of religions, I know that tomorrow is the big one.
6: Yeah.
5: And so today is the big one. So we're going to be having some good time with our Muslim brothers and sisters.
6: Okay, I just hope Fentio is coming to work. If not,
5: he's not coming to work today. don't look for him. but tomorrow, I mean, up to Friday, Saturday, they still would give you.
6: Yeah.
5: You know, so.
6: Yeah.
5: And you know, there's a way they fry the meat too.
6: Oh, yes.
5: Charlie. And they can store it. Once they fry it like that, Charlie, you don't have a problem.
6: Can be stored for days.
5: Charlie, Daryl, this morning we're going to be talking about sacrifice. I asked a question. So, look. All of us must be willing to sacrifice.
6: Mm-hmm.
5: We must give something in the interest of the state.
6: Mm-hmm.
5: What would that thing be? Is a conversation we must have. But also, this morning, we're asking, what would it take to deal with the flooding situation?
6: We keep asking this question every year.
5: Every year. It's like we don't care. And also, I'm interested in the audit report of the 13th African Games, Accra 2023.
6: Huh.
5: 580 million I mean, look, when it comes to catering, for instance, we actually paid for services that were being done by another company. So the caterer, transportation, logistics, which was being handled by another company.
6: Why do we do this to ourselves?
5: Indeed. Why do we do this to ourselves? All of these coming up here on the Super Morning Show. Let's get interactive. Get onto X. Use the hashtag JoySMS. Then on WhatsApp, 055-1111-997. But I think the trumpet will go to our Muslim brothers and sisters.
6: Yes. Oh, yes. Definitely. Most definitely. There's no...
5: So, to our Muslim brothers and sisters...
6: We say, trumpet!

0: Hi, good morning. Welcome to the Joy Business Report. Coming up this morning, Bank of Ghana to mop up over 16 billion cedis through cash reserve ratio to ease pressure in the foreign exchange market. We'll tell you more from IC Research. Also, stakeholders call for transformation of Ghana's extractive sector rather than nationalization at the Joy Business Roundtable. Plus, judgment on revocation of GN Savings and Loans license challenged at the Supreme Court. Details coming up. My name is Daryl Kwal. Thanks for being with us. Hello to our friends listening from Kofi Radio on KT Radio. The Bank of Ghana is likely to mop up over 16 billion Ghana cedis into unremunerated cash reserve ratio while simultaneously releasing $1.4 billion from the cash reserve ratio. That is according to IC Insights. Here's more.
1: IC Insights said this is expected to create interbank demand for the cedi as banks recalibrate their liquidity framework to comply within the next 2 weeks. Again, it could potentially ease the exchange rate pressure in the short term, barring the impact of higher energy import bills. The Bank of Ghana unexpectedly amended the cash reserve ratio requirement, shifting from the two-year-long dynamic cash reserve ratio system to a uniform ratio of 20% for all banks with effect from 4th June 2026. Additionally, the new reserve will be maintained in the domestic currency, effectively rolling back a year ago with underlying currency of deposits. For the Bank of Ghana, IC Insights said this could reduce banks' holdings of open market operation securities, thereby cutting its sterilization cost. It added that, from a monetary policy perspective, it believes the BOG deployed the measure to further tighten cedi liquidity, as banks will now need to convert foreign currency reserves into cedi reserves.
0: That was a Business Desk report. Now, Finance Minister Dr. Castle Atufo-Osun has laid four major statutory reports before Parliament, providing updates on Ghana's energy sector finances, petroleum revenues, public debt management, and public-private partnership projects for the 2025 financial year. The reports form part of government's commitment to transparency, accountability, and prudent economic management. The documents presented to Parliament include the annual report on the management of the energy sector levies and accounts for the year 2025, which details the administration and utilization of energy sector levy proceeds. Dr. Fawson also laid the reconciliation report on the Petroleum Holding Fund for the year 2025, offering a comprehensive account of petroleum receipts, transfers, and balances in line with the Petroleum Revenue Management Law. In other news, the Bank of Ghana is taking steps to ensure that judgment on GN Savings and Loans license restoration is set aside. Details in the following report.
2: The Bank of Ghana, by this move, is hoping to ensure that the highest court of the land halts implementation of the judgment by the appeals court until the Supreme Court decides on this appeal. The Bank of Ghana, in its appeal, cited a lot of instances which it describes as errors of law, thereby seeking to make this judgment invalid. The Bank of Ghana, in the court's documents seen by Joy Business, also believes that the law is on its side in terms of whatever action it took on GN Savings and Loans in terms of its liquidation. The central bank wants this recent ruling set aside and rather upheld an earlier ruling by the High Court on this case. For some, it will be interesting to see how things will pan out going forward because of the impact of this Court of Appeals judgment on other liquidation carried out by the Bank of Ghana.
0: Now, financial analyst Dr. Benjamin Amwa has described Bank of Ghana's decision to suspend fee on mobile money transfers to bank accounts as prudent. The central bank, in a statement on Tuesday, directed Mobile Money Fintech Limited to pause its 0.75% fee on these transfers pending further consultation. Dr. Amwa tells Joy Business every charge in the banking and finance space should always be approved by the regulator.
3: Fintechs are basically technology companies that are providing financial services. And the incumbent or the mainstream banks will always have to go for price clarification and authorization from the central bank. There's nothing so special about the fintech companies like Momo Fintechs not to go for such clarification. So it is definitely the right thing to do. And going forward, even the pricing regime must be made public so that everybody will be aware and periodically has to be reviewed by the central bank and the fintech providers. So it indeed right that the parties concerned have a fair idea as to what is triggering a price change.
0: Financial analyst Dr. Benjamin Amwa. Now, speakers at the Joy Business Roundtable discussion are calling for a transformation of Ghana's extractive sector to ensure the country derives greater value from its natural resources. The discussion themed Nationalize or Transform, Rethinking Ghana's Approach to Gold Mining, Oil and Critical Minerals, brought together industry players, policy experts and academics to examine the future of the sector. Here's a report.
4: The Joy Business Roundtable discussion focused on the need for Ghana to rethink its approach to managing gold, oil, and critical mineral resources amid growing calls for increased local participation and value retention. Speaking during the discussion, Chief Executive of the Ghana Chamber of Mines, Engineer Dr. Ken Ashigbe, stressed the need for Ghana to deliberately increase local participation and value capture across the extractive value chain.
5: Let's increase what we take from the value chain. Let's get Ghanaian ownership, but it has to be like the way it happens in Australia and all of that. It has to be a partnership between Ghanaians and multinationals. Multinationals also being in the space, working together with Ghanaians, doing joint ventureships and all.
4: Executive Director of the Center for Policy Scrutiny, Dr. Edu Owususu Akodie, cautioned against calls for full nationalization of Ghana's extractive resources.
6: 100% ownership, 100% management, it's also a bit risky because you've seen how state-owned enterprises are making losses. And Ken also demonstrated that through our history, there was a time we owned the mines. We didn't. So the management is always the issue.
4: Partner resources and industry expert at Deloitte Africa, Gideon Ayiwo, argued that governments must make industrial development and local value addition mandatory components of mining agreements if Ghana is to achieve meaningful industrialization through the sector.
7: If you want industrialization, make it a precondition, put it on the paper that this is how I see industrialization. If the industrialization is A, B, C, let the mining company be aware of it and let them start preparing. If they are not able to meet it at the end of the 30 years, nobody is going to argue. Everybody is clear. They go away. They leave over. The new person takes over.
4: Mineral economist at the Minerals Commission, Wisdom Puplampu, also cautioned against the outright nationalization of mines, insisting that state ownership alone would not automatically translate into greater financial returns for the country.
8: Government intention is not to nationalize mines. Government's intention is to reform the sector in order to translate, to transform. So government is resetting the sector based on lessons learned in the past in order to transform.
4: Participants at the roundtable largely agreed that while Ghana must increase its benefits it derives from its extractive resources, the focus must be on transformation, value addition, and stronger local participation rather than outright nationalization.
0: You're listening to the Joy Business Report. Now, every Ghanaian kitchen has a story, and often that story is told through the pots and pans you cook with. And on this special Eid al-Adha holiday, as families gather and meals are shared, those stories feel even more meaningful. So today on the Joy Business Van, we take you behind the scenes at Rose Aluminium Company Limited, a local manufacturer, crafting the utensils that feed families and power small businesses across the country. Here's a bit of my conversation with Executive Director Berma Osaibonsu.
9: Our founder, Madam Vivian Seredu, that was a trader, you know, before she got into this space of manufacturing, you know. She traded like all sorts, from like fabric to like children's clothes. Now, like she would say that when she worked like in her shop in Makola, she had like a shop on a story building. So she was like on the first floor. And anytime she would look into at the Rollins Park, you know, she would see like people working, like a vision of some sort of people working, people manufacturing. You see, like there was some commerce and machines and things of people working. So, you know, it was a vision or a dream that I kept coming to her. You know, so from consultation, she felt like it was time like for her to transition from what she was doing of like being trading that she had done for about 20 years to transition into like a much more bigger mandate, you know, laptop manufacturing. So from consultation, she decided on like utensils because it was still like a very budding market at that time. Not too many players at the time. You know, that was about in the year 1993 when that vision came to her, that idea came to her, and she, you know, pursued it. So.
0: All right, full episode, 1 p.m. right after the Joy Business Report, 5 p.m. on Business Live on the Joy News Channel. Before we go look at the markets this morning, on the commodity market, crude oil selling at $97 a barrel, gold lost more than $13 to open trading at $4,494 an ounce. Cocoa increased by more than $370 trading this morning at $4,169 a ton. On the currency market, the dollar going for 11 cedis 70 pesos. That's what major commercial banks are offering their clients. The euro going for 13 cedis 58 pesos. The British pound going for 15 cedis 70 pesos. The Forex Bureau is quoting the dollar at 12 cedis 45 pesos. More news on our website, myjoyonline.com/business is back to Winston and the team on the Super Morning Show.
10: Yeah. You know, the Arsenal boys, I've started trolling already that why am I wearing Man United as part of the Hits FM Rep Your Jersey. You know,
0: I actually saw it. I was going to ask you.
10: Why? Oh, because Man United didn't win the Premier League.
0: Of course.
10: But I'm still a Man United fan.
0: And a proud one at that.
10: It doesn't take anything away from
0: it. It doesn't.
10: No, it doesn't. Why? Arsenal, one league after 22 years.
0: It's their time. They've got to make noise.
10: Please.
0: They've got to
10: anyway,
0: make
10: JoJo's
0: noise.
10: Anyway, JoJo's chosen the song, as our inspirational song. Allah, what? Let's enjoy it.
0: Okay.
10: Allahu. Okay.
0: Does anybody know why JoJo is limping this morning?
10: Oh, I think JoJo was... he was involved in multimedia and another group game. Okay. Which the multimedia group lost. Why won't we lose? Look at JoJo. JoJo as defender. Daryl, let's inspire ourselves.

0: Right, so that's Samir Yusuf with the Alaho here on the Super Morning Show on Joy 99.7 FM, and which means we can get into our news review this morning. But I've been joined by Maxwell Agbagba. Today's Batakari Wednesday.
1: Yeah.
0: In his Batakari, and Gemma Pia, all from the Joy Newsroom. Good morning, Gemma. Good morning, Maxwell.
2: Good morning, Winston.
1: Glad to see you.
0: How are you guys doing?
1: We're doing well. I'm loving the weather these days, you know.
0: Oh, I love the weather.
1: Yeah, I love cool weathers, actually.
0: Oh, okay.
1: Because unlike the heat, cool weather, you can always control it by wearing, you know, warm clothing.
0: Yeah, but who loves heat? Nobody. I'm not sure anyone loves heat.
1: Well, some people tell me that they love the heat.
0: No.
1: Some people say they do.
0: They don't say they love the heat.
1: Uh-huh.
0: What you consider as heat is cold for them.
1: Really?
0: Yeah. If you like.
1: But have you even noticed that when the weather is cooler, even road rage, you know, it goes down sometimes?
0: Well, I don't know about that.
1: No, it has a way of even affecting your temper. Like, no, seriously.
0: No,
1: people are happier, you know, when the weather is cool. Seriously.
2: Wow.
1: No.
0: 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You know, today's a holiday, and for many of you, when it's a holiday, it's time to chill. It's time to have fun, I beg you. If you want to have fun, go and have fun. But please, don't say that as for you, you drive best when you are drunk.
1: Mm.
0: There are those who go drinking alcohol and they say, oh, me, when I drink alcohol, that's when I drive best. It's not true.
1: Mm.
0: If you want to go and drink alcohol, no one is stopping you. Mm. But please, get into another ride and go. Get a ride and go. Not yours. Don't be the driver.
1: Yeah.
0: Let someone drive you. Go and have all the fun and go home. Mind you, tomorrow we're going to work. But let me share the fuel tip for today with you. And it says, before cooking today, inspect your hose and regulator. Cracks or wear mean danger is already present. Replace immediately. Prevention saves life. And this is from the Chamber of Oil Marketing Companies, COMAC. Great. So let's learn how to say it right. And is brought to us by Kingdom Books. At Kingdom, quality and affordability are their hallmarks. And Societe Generale Bank Ghana. The future is you.
3: Something must be done.
4: You say...
0: Okay, Agbagba. Today's word.
1: Okay.
0: Associate. And Jeffrey Tete actually asked for the pronunciation of this word yesterday. And I said I was going to do it today. Agbagba, let's try. Oh, Agbagba, try la.
1: No, wait. This feels like a Monday morning mental back in the day. You know, tutu, ay, if you don't get it right. The president made reference to that some days ago.
0: I-A-T-E. Associates.
1: Yeah, that's it.
0: It's not associate. Associate. See it.
1: Yeah.
0: Okay. So it's association.
1: Yeah. People say association.
0: It's not association.
1: Yeah.
0: Associate.
1: Aviation. People say aviation.
0: You see?
1: Yeah.
0: So, Jeffrey Tete, you wanted to know how you say associate professor. Yes, it's associate professor, not associate professor. Associate professor. Okay? So, if you want to say it right, that is how you say it right. Okay? So, Agbagba, now when you go, teach all our friends... how they can say it right.
1: Yeah.
0: And that's the way to go, right?
1: Exactly.
0: You agree?
1: Yes.
0: Good. So now that we know how to say it right, let me tell you more about Kingdom Books. And Kingdom Books, look, says if you're looking to upgrade your workspace or restock your essentials, Kingdom Books has something special just for you. 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The future is you. So let's get into the newspaper review and the online review because, you know, for some reason the newspaper is on a holiday in Ghana. The newspaper review brought to us by Syntex Tanker, Stronger, Tough, Kel Chaco Toothpaste, Happy Smile, Style, Quality and Affordable Fuels for All. 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Yes?
3: So on myjoyonline.com, first Ghanaian said to be repatriated from South Africa over anti-immigrant protest. Also, show me where he said he wants to be flag bearer. Dafiamepo defends Esiedun Ketia. He was on PM Express yesterday. Crime is everywhere. Also, Dafiamepo, he's slamming the OSP's Accra-centered operations. And one of the interesting stories, AG backs Supreme Court case seeking to open party primaries to all members. Oh.
0: You see, I'm interested in that story.
1: In the South Africa story?
0: I am interested in the South African one first.
1: Yeah.
0: I'm also interested in the suit at the Supreme Court where the NDC is backing. It is good. Mm-hmm. But, you see, the challenge here is how we do our politics.
1: Yeah.
0: The NDC tried it in 2015 because they felt that everyone should vote, and that was a way of dealing with moneycracy.
1: Yeah.
0: It actually increased moneycracy.
1: It did.
0: Mm. So, look, we must hasten slowly in this. We must hasten slowly. Mm. It is good for all to vote. But before we do that, we must also encourage the people to reject those who come with bribes or with money. I mean, it's actually bribe. You're trying to influence somebody to vote for you. Otherwise, what would happen? So first of all, you must indicate you are a member, isn't it? Membership in good standing. Member in good standing. Now, that one itself becomes another problem.
1: Yeah.
0: Well, I support everybody voting. But I also say that when people go giving money, we must disqualify them.
1: Yeah.
0: Because if we don't disqualify them, they will ask you to also bring money.
1: True.
0: And we'll be worsening what we're trying to actually cure. As for the South African situation, I'm happy that we're bringing Ghanaians home. I've always maintained that the state should be responsible for the general well-being of the citizenry. It's non-negotiable. The state Ghana should be responsible for Ghanaians. And so Ghanaians are Ghanaians everywhere. So wherever any Ghanaian needs help, the state must be there to support that person. I'm happy that the state is driving this.
1: I'm also excited that this is happening. I was in South Africa some days ago, and you could cut the tension in the air with a knife, actually. although the South African government has sought to allay the fears of foreigners in the country, I mean, you travel around and you could clearly tell that some of the foreigners were still scared that tension, you know, could rise anytime and escalate at any time. I was sharing the story about how, I mean, I damaged my laptop. My laptop got damaged. So I went to the Central Business District in Durban to fix it. And I met a Pakistani. He was not in his shop, actually. He had left one of his assistants in the shop. So when you come to the shop, then his assistant would call him. His assistant, who's a South African, would call him, you know, to come. He was scared that if he sits in the shop and the people come, they could attack him and then maybe damage his properties and all of that. So clearly, people are scared about what's happening, you know, in the country, in South Africa. Although the South African government said, look, you're saying that we have this under control. So I'm excited that government is rising to the occasion and then bringing our compatriots back home. But again, the question is, what next? You know, because some Ghanaians that I met there actually have businesses, big businesses. Two gentlemen who I met in South Africa was telling me that, look, it's not all of us who are taken from the system. Some of us are contributing to the system. And one of them owns a company called Oil Flow. And what they do is to produce lubricants for big automobile companies, you know, in South Africa and even outside South Africa. And this young guy in his late 30s, early 40s, is employing hundreds of South Africans.
3: Right. I think the issue or one of the reasons why a lot of Ghanaians leave the country is for greener pastures. Mm-hmm. So they went to South Africa for a better living.
1: Yeah.
3: Now they have to leave and government is facilitating that movement or evacuation to the country. Mm. When they come back, do we have the jobs available for them to reintegrate, to start their lives afresh? Yeah. Is that available? Because we're already complaining in the country.
4: That's something the state should do for them.
3: Mm.
4: Again,
1: they announced a support package.
4: Yes.
3: But that's different from how sustainable is that? If you're going to be given allowance, how long are they going to give you the allowance for? You have to get something concrete to do in the country.
4: The Ghana High Commission in South Africa should also find ways and means. So those who had business and have left those businesses.
1: Yeah.
4: I mean, how can they liquidate those assets?
1: Exactly.
4: Get the funds to the people so they can start something here. Look, let me be very honest with you. The South African issue, there's also a history to it. And we don't talk about that history much. You know, coming from, and it's not an excuse anyway.
1: Yeah.
4: But coming from a period where a lot of black South African men were not allowed to work in skilled, employment, many of them feel at this point that this is their time. But that's why governments are there.
1: Mm-hmm.
4: So governments must then find schemes that will settle these people.
1: Yeah.
4: Okay?
1: Mm.
4: I think that the lady leading that has no business doing that.
1: Mm.
4: And if the South African government doesn't stop this, today, governments in other African countries would want to show you how things should be done right.
1: Mm-hmm.
4: Tomorrow, they'll retaliate. And if they retaliate, you can't stand it.
1: Yeah.
4: You cannot be an island.
1: Mm-hmm.
4: That's what the South Africans should learn.
1: Yeah. You speak to the young South Africans and what they tell you is that a lot of their fellow South Africans are frustrated about the system when it comes to unemployment, issues of high crime in South Africa. And they feel that foreigners are the ones putting pressure on their, you know,
4: look, Maxwell.
1: On their social amenities, public services, and all of that. Mm-hmm. So you go to the hospitals, and they tell you, from my conversation with some of them, they tell you that the hospitals are sometimes filled with foreigners, and the ordinary South African is unable to get proper and adequate health care because of that.
4: That is not true, but this is the point.
1: Mm.
4: I had an interview.
1: Yeah.
4: With the CEO of the South African... had an interview.
1: Yeah.
4: With the CEO of the South African... Why? Our university is not admitting, students from
3: foreign students. And they're paying in dollars, actually.
4: Of course, they're paying in dollars. And he says health tourism. If you build the best hospitals, people would come there. And when they come there, they come and pay.
1: Yeah.
0: So people are going there and they're paying.
1: But their concern really is about undocumented, you know, migrants.
0: But you see,
1: people who are not documented.
0: You see, when it comes
1: when they are not documented, then it becomes difficult for government to also make provision.
3: But that's the job of the government.
1: Then the pressure increases.
3: Ordinary citizens. I mean,
0: but you do not use violence.
3: Exactly.
1: I totally agree. I'm just echoing the sentiments that I heard on the ground. What they said on the ground.
0: And you see, they must stop that. Because at some point, they would force other African countries to retaliate.
1: Mm-hmm.
0: And if other African countries do, look, today...
1: Yeah. We saw that in the past. Nigeria did that.
0: There are some African businesses in Ghana that actually make millions, billions of dollars, in Ghana. The moment you start that, and today and tomorrow, Ghanaians also begin to attack those businesses and tell the government, enough, we want them out of this country. What will the South African government do? So it is not enough saying, we don't support this. No. The South African government should also make sure that they punish those people to send the right signals to other African countries. Mm. Otherwise, at some point, others will be forced to retaliate.
1: Yeah.
0: And that would not augur well for the African unity that we seek. Anyway, let's get into other stories.
1: Mm. So let's go to the GNA and quite a number of stories here. This one here says Ghana posts strong trade surplus as export earnings grow. This one here says Ghana's gold holdings drop year on year in April 2026. But the big one here, 12 perish in fiery Akumadan highway crash. Rather unfortunate incident that happened yesterday. Other stories here as well. But let me bring you that story on the Akumadan crash. This story by Yusuf Ibrahim. He says, grief and anxiety engulfed Akumadan in Ofenso North District of Ashanti Region on Tuesday after a fatal road crash on the Kumasi-Tichiman Highway claimed 12 lives, leaving two others battling for their survival. The accident involving a commercial passenger vehicle and a cargo truck drew large crowds of shocked residents and travelers to the scene. Twisted metal parts, shattered glass, and scattered personal belongings littered the highway as rescue teams and some residents worked frantically to pull victims from their wreckage. And at the government hospital, sorrowful scenes unfolded as relatives gathered anxiously hoping to trace missing loved ones believed to have traveled on the ill-fated vehicle. Some family members were seen making frantic phone calls while others moved from ward to ward and around hospital premises searching for information. Health officials confirmed to the media that two survivors who sustained severe injuries were receiving treatment under intensive care. Sad one. But consistently, we have recorded very high fatalities when it comes to road crashes in this country. From 2020, we recorded more than 2,000 deaths on our roads as a result of road crashes. 2020, recorded more than 2,000. 2021, more than 2,000. 2022, more than 2,000. 2023, more than 2,000. 2024, more than 2,000 lives. 2025, the National Road Safety Authority tells us that in 2025, we recorded the deadliest. That was around 2,949 people died on our roads. These are heads of families. These are breadwinners. These are mothers. These are children with a lot of future ahead of them, all of them dying in the road crash. And the years preceding that, we recorded more than 1,000 deaths on our roads. And we keep asking, when is it going to end? I honestly feel we are not treating this with the urgency that
3: are drinking and driving, the vehicles are not in good conditions, the roads not in good conditions.
1: Yeah.
3: There are so many things that we can actually do, humanly possible, to limit road crashes.
1: Yeah.
3: But for one reason or the other, we think it's very normal. So it happens and then we move on.
1: Yeah.
0: Maxwell Agbagba, Dr. Yao Safo, drive doctor, CEO of Medicas Health, says, tell Agbagba the stats of 2,000 plus death goes back to 2001, 25 years.
1: Yeah.
0: So it's 25 years. And you see, and we've been running this campaign for a very long time.
1: Yeah.
0: Beyond the roads, the human element.
1: Yeah.
0: Charlie, if you want to get somewhere early, set off early.
4: and note that boko boko boko ubedru.
1: Yeah.
4: Don't rush. So don't leave home late and all of a sudden you're in a hurry. Okay.
1: Yeah.
4: It's time for us to go for the BBC News this morning. We'll come back and talk about all of these things. Yeah. 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Believe with us.
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7: 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Some say prices could even be going higher still, $150 or even more.
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8: Coming up from the BBC World Service, the interview. Conversations with the people shaping our world. With me, James Copnell. For this episode, I speak to Aisha Musa, one of the civilian figures who helped lead Sudan after the overthrow of Omar al-Bashir in 2019. Hopes of democratic change have since collapsed into a devastating civil war between rival military factions, a conflict that has led to famine and the deaths of more than 150,000 people.
9: I feel numb. Actually, still, it feels unreal to me, having been in Sudan all my life. But I've never imagined that it will be a war field. We thought at first that it is just days or months or even a year, but it went on and it kept escalating.
8: Aisha Musa, hear more on the interview after the news.
10: BBC News with Danielle Jaworwiecka. Unionised workers at Samsung Electronics in South Korea have approved a landmark profit-sharing deal, averting a strike at the world's largest memory chip maker. It's estimated that tens of thousands of employees in the semiconductor division will receive an average annual bonus worth around $400,000 each. Workers in other units will receive substantially less. Jake Kwon reports from Seoul.
11: This landmark deal will see Samsung Electronics set aside 10.5% of its profits for bonuses for tens of thousands of workers in the company's chip-making division. The agreement has ended the threat of a strike, which could have caused tens of billions of dollars of economic damage. The news has led South Korea's main stock market index soaring in value. But it's also revealed the growing divide between those working in a sector at the center of the AI boom and other Samsung employees.
10: Israel says it's killed the new chief of Hamas's military wing in a strike on Gaza, as it also continues to pound sites in Lebanon linked to Hezbollah. The attacks come despite nominal ceasefires in both places. Israel said Hamas's Mohammed Odeh was appointed after his predecessor was killed in a strike earlier this month. Goland Nell reports from Jerusalem.
12: Despite US brokered ceasefires, Israel is intensifying its military action in Lebanon and Gaza. Following attacks on Israeli soldiers and civilians in northern Israel, Benjamin Netanyahu has vowed to crush Hezbollah, and the Israeli army is now expanding its ground operations in southern Lebanon. Mr. Netanyahu said in a statement with his defense minister that the newly appointed Hamas military leader had been targeted as Israel continued to pursue everyone who took part in the deadly 7th of October attacks in 2023. There's been no immediate comment from Hamas.
10: The veteran Texas Senator John Cornyn has lost a primary election to a challenger endorsed by Donald Trump. He's the latest high-profile Republican figure to be punished over a perceived lack of loyalty. The winner is Ken Paxton, the scandal-plagued Attorney General of the state. His decisive victory demonstrated President Trump's continuing power among Republicans. Mr. Paxton thanked the president for his support.
13: When everyone in Washington told him to abandon me and abandon the people of Texas, he didn't listen. Instead, he gave his complete and total endorsement. President Trump is the leader of our party, and his endorsement is the most powerful force in politics. And I'm honored to have his support, and I look forward to working with him in the Senate to deliver for Texas.
10: More countries are announcing travel restrictions over fears about the spread of Ebola. Canada has banned Congolese, Ugandan and South Sudanese residents from arriving for 90 days. Others who've been in affected areas will have to quarantine for 3 weeks. The Bahamas has issued a similar order. World News from the BBC. The governor of the port city of Sevastopol in Russian-occupied Crimea says its air defense units have repelled a number of overnight Ukrainian attacks. Mikhail Rozvazayev said over 20 drones were downed and a few buildings damaged. No one was reported injured in the attack. Officials from Ghana are repatriating around 800 citizens from South Africa. It follows a wave of sometimes violent protests against immigrants in several South African cities. Myeni Jones reports from O.R. Tambo Airport in Johannesburg.
14: The BBC saw dozens of people getting off buses at the airport and checking into a direct flight to Accra, coordinated by the authorities. The Ghanaian High Commissioner told the BBC his government wanted to ensure its citizens were safe. The repatriations follow a wave of demonstrations against illegal migration in several South African cities over the past month, with protesters warning that those arriving without permission are adding to pressure on public services. Some analysts have suggested the resurgence.
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1: Mountain Dew!
2: Anti-migrant sentiment in South Africa could be linked to local elections scheduled for November.
3: Bolivia's Congress has voted to make it easier for President Rodrigo Paz to deploy soldiers and declare a state of emergency to break up roadblocks which have paralysed much of the country. Protests called by trade unions and indigenous rights groups against fuel subsidy cuts and austerity measures are now in their fourth week. The president has previously ruled out using force to reopen the roads, saying he would continue to favour dialogue. A monitoring network says deforestation in the Brazilian Amazon fell last year to the lowest level since 2019 when it began taking records. The report from Map Biomass says just under 10,000 square kilometres of forest were lost last year, a more than 20% decrease compared with the previous year. President Lula da Silva has pledged to eradicate illegal deforestation by the end of this decade. BBC World News.
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3: Dear business owner,

0: Lomo Lomo. I wonder what that actually means, eh? Agbagba. Do you have an idea what the Lomo Lomo means?
1: Maybe the Gen Zs will know.
0: You are what?
1: I'm a millennial.
0: Oh, you're not a Gen Z.
1: No.
0: Okay, I thought you were probably part of the transition period.
1: No. A proud millennial.
0: Oh, okay. I thought you were part of the transition, and so
1: never.
0: When you are within the transition period, you know, you may think like the next generation.
1: They would know what this means. Actually.
0: Well, maybe the Ghan brothers would know. Ghan brothers and sisters would know. Sami Odami, where's Sami Odami? Please come. Lomolomo. I want you to help me understand something. This Lomolomo, what does it mean? They say it's Ghan. Or it's LOL in Ghan. Do you know LOL in Ghan? No, Sami Odami. Okay. But do you know LOL in Ghan?
1: LOL in Ghan. Yeah. I don't laugh out loud in English. What is LOL in Ghan? Wait, what is LOL in Ghan?
0: You don't know, it's okay.
1: Gemma, you know?
2: I don't know.
0: There's this

0: comedian who was talking about man wrote LOL. Mm. The lady asked why. What is it? He says, oh, laugh out loud. I said, Dabi, it's not. And they said it in Ghana.
1: Hey.
0: When they say it in Ghana, you understand. LOL in Ghana. you go and ask our Ghana brothers and sisters. They'll teach you what it
1: means. I really want to know.
0: You want to know?
1: Yeah.
0: Go and find out. Not on the show, outside the show. Go and find out what LOL means
1: in Ghana.
0: In Ghana. You'll love
1: it. Let me write it down.
0: What LOL means in Ghana. Anyway, but Gemma, there's this story on myjaonline.com about EPA banning what?
2: Styrofoam.
0: Okay.
2: Or takeaway packs.
0: Takeaway packs,
2: the
0: yes.
2: The white one.
0: Let's make it simple.
2: So when you go and buy fried rice.
1: Gemma says fried rice.
2: Or jollof or wache. That pack they put the food inside, the white one, that's styrofoam. And EPA says effective 1st January 2027, they're going to ban the takeaway pack. And we should be looking at more reusable ways of preserving or keeping our foods. And so that's what EPA has said. And the reason they give is that they want to tackle plastic pollution and improve environmental sanitation and while promoting sustainable consumption practices across the country. Well, President Mahama last year during the 2025 World Environment Day celebrations declared it's his intention to prohibit the products as part of efforts to safeguard environment and public health. And so EPA is just following up on what President Mahama said last year. And on Newsnight 2 days ago, we spoke to the EPA boss, and she said that there's been research that shows that the takeaway packs are not healthy for us. But we have been consuming food from it
0: so for what is healthy
2: very
0: for us
2: long time. And so reusable ones. So paperbacks.
0: Okay.
2: We are told by the researchers. So yesterday we also spoke to the ranking member on the Environment Committee. He says we should be looking at paperbacks.
0: Oh, okay.
2: And there's this issue also about paperbacks because, you know, we cut the trees to be able to produce these paperbacks. So that means we'll be cutting more trees to produce the paperbacks.
1: Unless let's go to plantain leaves.
0: Leaves. We use leaves.
1: Mm-hmm. Yeah. Yeah,
0: you know when you buy the watches, so
1: Ahabang,
0: Ahabang.
1: Exactly.
0: Yeah, so we can.
2: But you
0: it.
2: See, the taste in Ahabang is very special.
1: It has some unique different taste. Yeah.
0: Hey.
2: Right.
0: No, the Ahabang taste. You know when you put gobe in it.
1: Yeah.
0: Where's Juju? Juju likes gobe. You know when you get your gobe in Ahabang.
1: Yeah.
0: Always delicious.
1: Mm.
0: Have you tried it?
1: Oh yeah, I've tried a couple of times. Sometimes they wrap my banku in there, and the taste gets unique. And it's not just it's not unique to only Ghana. It's not only Ghana. I mean, if you go to Nigeria also, they are moimoi. You know, they use the plantain leaves. They are okpa also. They use their plantain leaves. Not just Africa.
0: Yeah, so yeah.
1: I mean Latin America, Asia,
0: so we can do
1: other
0: some.
1: Places. I think we should just go back to plantain leaves, honestly. If if we really want to control and deal with pollution, if you really want to see the evidence of the plastic pollution that we're talking about, just take a walk along the coastal lines, you know, in some of the communities in Dansoman and other places. There you'd see it. A lot of takeaway packs, you know, at the beach. A lot of plastic materials at the beach. Then we should also take the next step to also ban plastic bags, you know. You go to a convenience store next door, you buy a toothpick, and they put a toothpick in a polythene bag for you for free.
0: Abba.
1: You know, toothpick. I can put a toothpick in my pocket. I buy a bottle of water. And in a plastic, you know, bottle, and they put it in another polythene, black polythene. Usually, I reject it. In other places, like Rwanda, in other places, like the UAE, Kenya, for instance, you would have to, if you insist on getting a polythene bag, you'd have to buy it. And because people don't want to spend money buying polythene bags, they say no, they don't want it.
0: Okay. So, that's a good one. But folks, tell us what your thoughts are, you know. This whole ban on takeaway packs. Join us on WhatsApp 055-111-1997 and then on X use the hashtag JoySMS. So Kweku Obinje, you know him, right?
1: Yes, Kweku Obinje. I know Kweku. Yeah,
0: he sent me. He said Lomolomo means Kez, or Spell in the Ghana language of Ghana.
1: Oh, okay.
0: And it's the title of a popular 2024 Afrobeat song by, you know, Kiddy and Blackshear. So, Kweku Obieje, good morning. And thank you very, very much.
1: Sounds like something I'll see on my wedding day. Femo mi lomo lomo. Baby, femo mi lomo lomo.
0: But when will that day be?
2: Soon. Very soon. Soon. Oh, soon. Nice.
0: I want to know so that I'll prepare, you know.
1: Very soon.
0: No, I'll prepare. See, when you are getting married, I want
1: it's,
0: to know.
1: It's in the pipeline.
0: Oh, okay. Okay. Years ago at the University of Cape Coast, there was a lecturer by name Draco.
1: Yeah.
0: And those who went to UCC know Draco. So it was time for his class, and there was a lecturer using whose class would end before his.
1: Mm.
0: So he enters and asks the man. He says, we'll finish very soon. He says, how soon is your soon? How soon?
1: Soon and very soon.
0: No. How soon is your soon, Agbagba? How soon is your soon? Tell me.
1: Like I said, it's in the pipeline. Let's pray the pipeline will not be choked with plastics and other
2: things. And take away packs.
1: And take away packs. Yes.
0: Well, it's up to you. I've always said marriage is a good thing, but it may not be for everybody. Yes. If marriage is for you, marry. If it is not for you, don't. Because if marriage is not for you and you marry, you're going to destroy the life of the other person.
1: Don't you just clap for it? Why is he clapping?
0: Well, maybe he thinks, maybe I'm talking to him.
1: Is that wise words?
0: Well, but marriage is not for everybody. Let's not force it.
1: Okay, I see.
0: It is not for everybody.
1: Wow.
0: If marriage is for you, marry. If it is not for you, because you see, the problem is that you would go and marry, and you are going to create problems for the next person, for the person that you're married to. Why?
1: Yeah.
0: So why are you getting married?
1: Emotional torture. Yes, trauma. Yes.
0: It's not a good thing.
2: So, Maxwell, is marriage for you? That's the question we should be asking.
1: A question for the course.
0: Oh, but we should.
2: Maxwell
0: should be prepared to sacrifice. If you're prepared to sacrifice, then you can marry.
1: Oh yeah, of course.
0: And we are talking about sacrifice. I mean, today where the feast of sacrifice.
1: Yes.
0: If you're prepared.
1: One lesson we can draw from.
0: Yes, if you're prepared to sacrifice, then you can marry.
1: Yeah, I have to be selfless.
0: Yeah.
1: Selflessness is key.
0: One must, always try to let things go. If you always want to fight. I've shared this story before. When I got married initially, I went to visit my father.
1: Yeah.
0: And, he was eating. And I said, he invited me. So I joined him. And I said, but you don't like pepper. He said, I've been married for more than 40 years.
1: Yeah.
0: And this was in 2016.
1: Yeah.
0: Am I now going to say that today my wife's food is not good? Whatever my wife does is good.
1: Wow.
0: And I learned that lesson.
1: Yeah.
0: Whatever my wife does is good.
1: I like that.
0: It's okay. You live with that. You're good. But if you are the man who always wants to have his way, boy, you have a problem. And one of my bosses years ago told me that you can ask me any question, but in case you plan to ask me a question about marriage, let me answer you before you ask. They are always right.
1: Ah.
0: Yeah. In a marriage, allow the women to have their way.
1: True.
0: You'll be a happy man. They'll take good care of you.
1: Feels like a counseling session now with you, Winston.
0: Someone says, Winston, how would you know marriage is meant for you or not? You will know. You will know. Okay. Answer that one, you will know. If you look at your character, you will know. If you look at how you feel, you will know.
1: Yeah.
0: Yeah. I had a friend who died at the age of 40. Every time I had conversations with him, he wasn't ready to marry. No.
1: Yeah.
0: He always would tell you, no. Eventually, he died age 40, but he was not married. You will know if marriage is for you or not.
1: True.
0: That's why I say don't go and force somebody to marry because you are married.
1: I don't have any experience of marriage, but I think one of the key things needed is your ability to compromise. It's very important. You'd have to compromise on your own.
0: Counselor Agbagba.

0: Lumba.
1: Well, this happens to be my this is my favorite Daddy Lumba song. I like this one. Oh, why are you laughing, Gemma? You like the lyrics, eh?
2: I don't understand. That's the thing. Oh, I don't get it. I just vibe to his music.
1: You don't.
2: There's just like one or two songs that I know the Memfa,
1: the words. Miti Roma na wumbo mchiraman sign.
0: I know Deru.
1: Memfa mujanya inke manamfan sign asie.
2: Yeah, right.
0: You know Deru, right?
2: I have been singing it wrongly all along.
1: Oh, you don't know the lyrics, huh?
2: No.
1: Lumba has a very nice way of singing.
2: Yeah.
1: I say that I think someone like Lasmid may have learned a lot from Daddy Lumba.
2: Because
1: Lumba can sing. And you don't know what he's trying to say. But when you pay attention, you say, okay, I get it. Because I've been listening to, you know, Lasmid's songs.
0: Lasmid.
1: And then I have to say, what's this guy trying to say?
0: Yeah.
1: So I pay attention.
0: There was one I thought was gospel music.
1: Which one is that?
0: No, I don't even want to sing it.
1: No, don't sing it. Just give the title. Is it Pool?
0: Aha!
1: Oh, no, it's no gospel. There's no gospel.
0: No, first when I heard it, the harmony of the song and all of that, I thought it was.
1: No.
0: And then I paid attention to the lyrics. I was like,
1: No, it's not gospel.
0: Never.
1: No. It's not. That's why I say he has a nice way of singing.
0: Yeah.
1: And I think he may have learned a thing or two from Daddy Lumba.
0: True.
1: Because Lumba can sing. You don't know what he's trying to say.
0: Yeah.
1: Except he tells you or you pay attention.
0: Yeah.
1: Then you know that, okay, it is what Lumba is trying to say.
0: Hey.
1: Anyway, let's enjoy this one a little bit. Gemma, so now that you know the lyrics, you listen. Listen to the lyrics.

0: Okay, so that's at Lumba with Sesumia Kasa here on the Super Morning Show. 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
1: Nice one.
0: Yes.
1: Yeah, so, I'll see you there tomorrow.
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3: Yes, my brother. How are you doing?
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3: Okay.
6: I'm talking about your politician friends, your friends in academia, Okay. You mentioned them a lot on the show.
3: Now that you've asked the question, I'll think about it.
6: Oh, Master, this one off the top of your mind. Three clients you emceed events for. Your friends at the last time we saw you and President Mahama.
3: Oh, my guy. My guy. You want to buy into this propaganda?
6: No, it's not propaganda. There is evidence. There is video and pictorial evidence of you and President Mahama in a mini conference. In fact, we have the presidential correspondent also in the studio.
3: Yeah. Oh, the president. No, you see, the president was just telling me that. Oh, that's a good show. That's all.
4: You actually sent him that video. I sent him that video.
6: That's what you have the ear of the president.
3: Oh, hey, that's Agbaba.
6: So either the president or the chief of staff. The chief of staff. Okay, he likes to put his face on a lot of events.
3: Okay.
6: So Saturday, chief of staff, if we can do issue.
3: No problem. Achu.
6: So this Saturday at the Aviation Social Center.
3: I'll be there at 10 a.m.
6: We are all
3: sharp.
6: We are all joining PSG to celebrate their second Champions League title and also to mourn with Arsenal, you know, because they are losing that final. But the good news is that the first 200 people to come to the Aviation Social Center will be given free packs of food. So free brunch for all of you. We open at 10 a.m., you know. The gates open at 9. The event starts at 10 a.m. So the first 200 people to enter, walk through the gates, will get free brunch. And I've also recommended to Max Fuga and Sharif and the sales and marketing team that we need to add face towels because there will be a lot of tears on Saturday, especially after the match. And because we are nice like that, we're going to add face towels, Arsenal branded face towels, you know, to give it to all the Arsenal fans. Because I know for a fact that the first 200 people coming through will be Arsenal fans. So you give them the packs of food and then the face towel as we have fun from 10 a.m. until whenever the game ends at the Aviation Social Center. So you make it a point to be there. In fact, one of the people that I am inviting is one man who yesterday got fingered by the Auditor General in the reports to the president. You know, since President Mahama came into office, there's been three different reports that is commissioned to look into the African Games 2023. So the first one was by PIWC, and then later he had the Auditor General. Then the third one that is in circulation was also done by the Office of the Auditor General and then PIWC. Now, it has recommended sanctions against former senior officials of the Sports Ministry and then the local organizing committee after it uncovered what it describes as deep-rooted procurement breaches, weak financial controls, and unexplained expenditures. One of those people is the former sports minister, Mustafa Yusuf. William Kate, who was also the chief director at the time, he's also been named former LOC. In fact, the LOC chairman for the Accra 2023 games, Dr. Kwaku Fosu-Asare, has also been named. They have been named repeatedly as the key officials to be sanctioned under Section 92 of the Public Procurement Act 2003 as amended. In total, the irregularities that the Auditor General has flagged amounts to 1.15 billion Ghana cedis, alongside $5.2 million in revenue-related losses and cash control breaches. The report concludes that the irregularities were not isolated, but they were systemic, spanning contract design, procurement approvals, payment structures, cash management, and post-contract accountability. And as I said, the three main people that the Auditor General is holding responsible is Mustafa Yusuf, William Kate, and Dr. Kwaku Fosu-Asare. Of course, yesterday, Mustafa Yusuf released a statement denying any wrongdoing in all of this. But the report says that there were issues of uncompetitive procurement approvals, single source contract justifications, weak or absent price benchmarking, poor contract structuring and oversight failures, failure to enforce procurement compliance systems. In addition to that, Professor Amin Alassane, the Director General of the Ghana Broadcasting Corporation, GBC, he's also been recommended for sanctions or liability in relation to broadcast procurement irregularities and staff deployment issues. So that's the situation, and that's where we are. In fact, the full report, or a summary of the full report, is on myjoyonline.com/sports. So you can go there and then get to read why some of the travel and tour agencies that are still doing business with the current government have also been listed in this report for various infractions. So you've got JDK Travel and Tours, The Lovely Company Limited, Jonina's Company Limited, all according to the reports are linked to a single beneficial owner who got contracts to the tune of 150.6 million Ghana cedis. All contracts that went to one person who owns all of these countries, these companies covering transport and logistics, ticketing, accommodation, sports equipment, and medals. And the total exposure we're talking here is in the range of 150.62 million Ghana cedis. As I said, the voluminous report is on myjoyonline.com. Just go to the sports section and you'll find the details there. Let's talk about the Black Stars of Ghana, because defender Gideon Mensah, he's been speaking about his first impressions of the new coach, Carlos Queiroz. He says the team is not used to the intense training sessions of the Portuguese trainer. He's part of the 28 players currently holding camp in Wales ahead of a friendly with the country's national team on June 2nd.
5: Every coach has his own way of working. So, I mean, he has his own unique way of working, which comes with the training sessions and then, I mean, how we behave when we're in the hotels and stuff. I mean, the training session, like I said, which is very intensive. I mean, we're not really used to this. I mean, but then we're going to the World Cup, so that's what we need as well. So, I mean, we are hoping that everything goes well and then we continue like this. Yeah, very well. I mean, we are going to a World Cup where we'll be playing in the summer. So why not? We are here. I mean, it's very hot, but then this is what we need before we go to the tournament. So it's good for our preparation, going through the heat, going through the sun, and then making sure that we are ready for the World Cup.
6: That was Gideon Mensah. He plays for Auxerre in the French League and is a left back with the Black Stars. One player who did not make the squad is Derek Atakon. Yesterday, his brother clarified on social media that the player's omission had nothing to do with complications of his nationality switch, because that had been completed. Well, the player himself spoke to Joy Sports editor Fentio Tahiru Fentio about how that process started and when he became a Black Stars player.
7: It was years ago already. I was in contact with the GFA, you know, but yeah, I think it was not the right time or right moment, because yeah, we talked a lot if I want to play for Ghana. I was always ready, but it never come to it, you know. And then the international break against Japan and South Korea, I was in contact with Otto Addo for a few months. Yeah, he was calling me and he said there's a spot free for you, and if you want to play for Ghana, you can. So he asked me if I'm ready. I said, yeah, I'm for sure I'm ready. So
6: that was Derek Atakon speaking to Joy Sports. More on the Black Stars and former midfielder Michael Essien. He says he hopes Ghana will secure victory over England when the two sides meet at the World Cup. He spoke to Joy Sky Sports.
8: I don't know, but I mean, this is I think it's going to be a great game. It's a great match that everyone is looking forward to see. And hopefully it will be a good one, and the best team should win.
9: What do you make of England, the squad, and what are England's chances at this World Cup?
8: I hope Ghana beat them. No, I mean, on a serious note, I think they've assembled the best player they could, the best players they could to represent the country. So yeah, it's going to be an exciting one. So yeah, we just have to sit back and enjoy the show.
6: Michael Essien speaking there to Sky Sports yesterday. Back home in Ghana, in the Premier League, Accra Hatzebrouck have parted ways with their head coach, Masudidi Dramani, following the end of the season. A statement that was released by the club yesterday, they said the decision was taken after a comprehensive technical review conducted by the board. He led Hatzebrouck to a third-place finish after 34 games, missing out on the title once again. Now, on Sunday, we will be having the final of the MTN FA Cup between Nations FC and Dreams, who are looking to win the competition for the second time in their history having won it first some 3 years ago. Dreams FC coming to the final in strong form after a 3-2 semi-final win over two-time winners Medeama SC. They beat Division 1 League Zone 3 side Sempefi by 2-1, defeated Division 2 side Asanka FC by 2-0, and later overcame Intalais in the quarters, drawing 1-1 before winning 4-3 on penalties. Remember, the final is at the University of Ghana Stadium on Sunday, the 31st of May. More on the World Cup. And the U.S. national team head coach, Mauricio Pochettino, he's defended the painful squad selection and his decision to communicate to players through email after leaving them out of the World Cup squad. Now, all 55 players on the provisional squad were notified on Friday via email whether or not they had made the team, while those who made the squad also received a video from the head coach. Well, the Football Federation in the U.S. has said that the players who made the team were sent the video before the email, although multiple players, including Giovanni Reyna, said on Tuesday that they had seen the email first.
10: Like when I was sacked, no, in different clubs, no, in one was in Tottenham, no, and Daniel, the president say, I want to talk with you. What do you want to talk about me? If you sack me, you talk before to sack me, no, after, when you made the decision, I have nothing to say. I don't want to hear nothing. If I understand the player, they didn't make the roster, they don't want to hear me to say, oh, apologize, oh, what the, I care. Do you know why I care? Because during 2 weeks I didn't sleep. And today, still I cannot enjoy the 26 guys that are in front of me because I am thinking in players that are out. That is about to care. It's not to call. Because if I call, it's about myself. I say, oh, I call, I am very human about calling and then giving explanation. Come on, that is.
3: Okay, Andrew.
6: Yes, Winston, that's it for the U.S., who are now flying to Atlanta to officially kick off their World Cup preparations. You know, they've got a friendly against Senegal in Charlotte on Sunday, and then a final friendly against Germany on June 6th before they take on Paraguay in their first World Cup group game on the 12th of June. Then they will play Australia in Seattle on June 19th before rounding the group stage back at Inglewood SoFi Stadium against Turkey on the 25th of June. That's it for the Joy Sports Center. Winston, again, invite your big friends and let them also come with their clients and their friends and their family to the Aviation Social Center.
3: We're storming there. Saturday. We're storming there. Yes. Live.
6: Yes.
3: I'll be there, you see. So, see you at 10 a.m. At 10 a.m. Sharp.
6: Oh, yeah, 10 a.m. sharp. We open the gates at 9.
3: Yeah.
6: And we're throwing a special incentive for the first 200 people who walk in there, free packs of food, and my recommendation, face towels, because there will be a lot of tears. But did you also know that there will be musical performances?
3: Oh, yeah.
6: Camido, the Afrobeat singer, is one of the many A-list artists who will be passing through on Saturday with wonderful musical performances. Look, we've got a wonderful package for you on Saturday, and you simply cannot miss out. There's only one place to watch the Champions League final, and that's at the Aviation Social Center, where Hits FM is bringing you the Hits FM Rep Your Jersey.
3: Exactly, and we'll all be there. Thank you very much, Achu Tamakulu, for joining us with the latest in the world of sports here on the Super Morning Show on Joy 99.7 FM. And as always, you know we do the show with you, so get on to X, use the hashtag JoySMS, then on WhatsApp 0551111997. You can also join us on X, of course. 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Show me a jiggle, let me see. Let me see. But let's get interactive this morning here on the Super Morning Show. 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And this morning, what are your thoughts on plans to ban takeaway parks? What do you say we should do? Get on to WhatsApp. Our WhatsApp number 0551111997. 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And you know that moment when the alarm rings and life is already asking questions, campus, office, hustle, dreams waiting to be chased. Well, those are the moments when you need something that helps you show up and keep going. That's why Cowboy Coffee stays with me every single moment. So whether you're grinding for that exam, pushing deadlines, or at work, or cooking up the next big idea, Cowboy Coffee gives you the creamy taste and rich coffee aroma to kickstart your day right, and so you can enjoy it anytime. Because success doesn't happen overnight. It's the little moments, the early mornings, the late nights, and through it all, Cowbell Coffee Day with you. Cowbell Coffee with you every moment. This is FD approved. You know I'm not just trying to get late, cause I know some kind of chicks do it for the right pay. Baby, make a fire you with my machine guns, 16 rounds. And Camille will be performing live at the Aviation Social Center on Saturday, 30th of May, at the Hits FM Rep Your Jersey. So this morning, I am in my Man United jersey. Yeah. We didn't win the Premier League, but hey, we still support Man United. So stay with us. We'll be right back. And when we return, we're going to have a conversation about our flats. Charlie, look, ever since I started this job, almost 20 years, every year is the same thing. And now it's becoming worse. But look, years ago, the then Minister of Works and Housing, Asen Subuachi, told us that if we don't fix the problem, it would get worse. We said we're fixing it, so why are we back to this level? Stay with us after these messages. We'll get into that conversation.
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7: You know, the IEA makes about Ghana taking maximum value out of mining. It's something that the chamber agrees with. It's something that chamber has been working towards. It's something that the chamber believes that is what we need to do. How do we ensure that Ghana gets maximum value out of our mining? The only challenge is that, you know, this is Professor Michael Kwe, and a lawyer, he's learned. I will not be called learned, but he will know that if you go to section 44(3) of the Minerals and Mining Act, and if you permit me before I even do my presentation, it says on application made duly under subsection 1, and if the holder has materially complied with the obligation imposed by this act, which is Act 703, with respect to the holding of and activities pursuant to mining leases, the minister shall, that's what the word is, shall grant the extension of the term of the lease on conditions specified in writing. I don't disagree with him that we can renegotiate the terms and make sure that at the renewal stage, what are the things that are going to go into that, and there are conditions precedent that would, that on which this will be based. But one of the things that forms a basis of mining, and the way, and that's what I want to be able to show about the way the mining is structured. So you see that in terms of mining, what makes mining unique is that it's high capital requirement. Billions are needed upfront before the first revenue is poured. You take the example of Newmont, the latest mine, Ahafo North, for example. They spent $1 billion after they have purchased, you know, the mine and moved from greenfield before they pour their first gold. So $1 billion would have to be paid. And so that makes it different. It's also very long-term in nature, between 10 to 20 years upon this discovery till when you go into production. It also is very high risk, the geological risk, the political and market uncertainties, and it's a volatile output of prices. You know, mining are not price setters, they are price takers.
8: So Ghana, we've had a long track in mining. We have very good fiscal regime, taxes,

0: increasing of the mineral revenue. Unlike the petroleum sector, where you have the petroleum management revenue that pull all petroleum revenue into one pot, we don't have that same revenue management framework within the mining sector. So we are not able to track properly how much the industry is contributing to government purse. So we, I think the way forward is to ring fence all mineral revenue into a one pot and legislate a pathway in terms of development, just like we have done for petroleum, the petroleum revenue management framework. If we have a mineral revenue management framework where you have the royalties, the corporate income tax, and all the revenue that accrue to the state goes into that pot, then, I mean, we've set up the mineral income investment fund, which, I mean, in parts was expected to do some of that equity participation. But, well, if you look at, they haven't fully developed or deliver on that kind of mandate, and government thinks they haven't really done well. So we are moving back what should go to MIF to into the consolidated fund so that we support it, we use it to support the big push, which for me I support. But beyond that, we need to have a mineral revenue framework that we all agree as a state, because the resource is finite. What are the targeted interventions that we want to do so that the cities really see meaningful development? To the Morning Show.
1: Did you know that Ghana currently spends more than 8 billion Ghana cedis annually importing food that can be produced locally? 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Week 2 explores research, innovation, mechanization and live coverage of the Ghana Horticulture Expo 2026 from the 11th to the 13th of June at the State House Forecourt. 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The final week looks at consumer power and Ghana's roadmap to food sovereignty by 2030. 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
1: Yeah, how me say? 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
2: 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Yes. Yes. Yes. Yes. Yes. Yes. Yes. Yes. Yes. Yes. Yes. Yes. Yes. Yes. Yes. Yes. Yes. Yes. Yes. Yes. Yes. Yes. Yes. Yes. Yes. Yes. Yes. Yes. Yes. Yes. Yes. Yes. Yes. Yes. Yes. Yes. Yes. Yes. Yes. Yes. Yes. Yes. Yes. Yes. Yes. Yes. Yes. Mom, I'm directing come be for car because I want to meet gata now in jawo nkofo fi nkofo land so na there enye fine enye right
3: and somebody me say mom wo ha ni na mo wo waterlog area
2: your waterlog area anything na wo share fit top air bar sa na ya fa ni level sa e dey bar e fa ni sa level ni dey bar ti e dey bar no government say so won so boy nothing to mama here.
4: Still live here on the Super Morning Show on Joy 99.7 FM. Yes, some Ghanaians complaining. And this morning, I want us to do this. Look, we've been doing this for a very long time now. But it looks as if for Ghana, particularly Accra, whenever it rains, floods have become part of us. But we cannot accept that fact, and so we must deal with it. The problem is, how do we deal with it? And this morning, even as we attempt solving the problem, wherever you are, if you've experienced flood since it started raining, please share the experience with us on X. Use the hashtag JoySMS. Then on WhatsApp, 055-1111-997. So we're told NADMO has put the country on alert and they've activated emergency operation centers as heavy rains, you know, hit parts of Accra. And response teams, we're told, are now on standby, you know, in flood-prone communities as the organization moves to coordinate rescue and relief efforts ahead of the intensifying rainy season. This morning, Mohammed Abubakar Chafaram is with the Inspectorate Department of NADMO. Alhaji, good morning and thank you very much for joining us.
5: Good morning.
4: And happy Eid to you.
5: Happy Eid to all of us.
4: Ameen. Alhaji, this one we should have allowed you to celebrate it, but you know, you, the sacrifice that you are talking about is the reason you are here this morning.
5: Yes.
4: To actually deal with a problem that I don't even know where to start. Look, every year we talk about it. Every year when it rains, in fact, my only problem when it rains, even though I like the rains as a farmer, is because parts of the country would flood. Your this thing says prevention. Alhaji, why are we not able to prevent the flooding?
5: Thank you very much for the question. I think we as NADMO, we are mandated by the state to actually work together with other stakeholders to prevent and mitigate flooding. If I say prevent and mitigate, because there is human factor and there is natural factors. Mm-hmm. So both natural factors and human factors need to be managed in such a way that we will avoid flooding in our communities. But the major cause of flooding in our cities, especially Great Accra region, you know, Great Accra is a low-lying area. We are in a valley. We are actually bounded by the Kwapim Range between Accra and Eastern region. And most of the water bodies that crosses Accra and enters into the ocean takes their source from the Kwapim Range. Some of them take their source from far back at around Latte. But getting into the city like the Kole Lagoon, you can see the fault in it. If you go to Weja area, the Kokojo, you can see the filth in it. Going to Tema area, between Tema West and then Tema proper, where the water bodies that come from Michelle Camp area, the ones that come from Ebri Hills and passes through Adenta, where we have more than 40 water bodies, dams, for flood control, for farming and other purposes. Human beings deliberately are filling them and building on them.
4: Alaji, hold on a minute. When you say human beings deliberately,
5: yes,
4: we say that we know that people will do the wrong things.
5: Yes,
4: that's why we have laws.
5: Yes,
4: and that is why we institute bodies.
5: Yes, sir.
4: To make sure that people do not do the wrong things.
5: Yes, sir.
4: So why are we saying human beings deliberately when there are other human beings and institutions mandated to make sure that people do not deliberately do what they've done?
5: You see, like you asked the question, human beings deliberately are doing it, and there are laws and institutions. But one major problem that I have observed or come across in my years of working with NADMO is, you know, NADMO, we coordinate other institutions. If you look at the act that established NADMO, the old one that was repealed in 2016-2015, and now we have Act 927, it tells us that NADMO coordinates other institutions to manage the disasters. We coordinate like the works department, that is the municipal assemblies, the police, the army, immigration service, Ghana Education Service, environment. We are all on the committee to manage the disaster, including security institutions.
4: Exactly.
5: Because the law permits us to co-opt other security institutions. But the major problem that we have is the issue of land use. You know, land use, you have different people owning the lands. You have the one that owns by the traditional authorities.
4: Yeah, the works department. The works department.
5: Yes.
4: They actually give permits for the construction.
5: Yes.
4: And you are supposed to coordinate.
5: Yes.
4: They're part of the people you coordinate.
5: Yes.
4: So how do people get to build these? Because if you don't have a permit, you have no business building.
5: No.
4: And they can prevent people from building.
5: Yes.
4: Once they don't have permits. So how is it possible? And Alaji, pardon me, but the structure of, you know, even the assemblies is such that we don't have to have this problem. Why? Because NADMO is in there. Yes. You have district directors of NADMO.
5: Yes.
4: In the various
5: assemblies. The committee.
4: They are on the committee.
5: Yes.
4: Okay, when it gets to the regions, the land use and special planning, NADMO is there. At every point, we've made sure that whatever happens, the institution whose motto says prevention is actually there to make sure that we prevent this from happening. So, where's the problem?
5: You see, the problem is, like I mentioned, the ownership of the land is number one. And then the other institutions, you will do A, the other one will do B. And at times, some of the problems are beyond the assemblies, even though we have security agencies supporting them. But you know the issue of langas. I have personally encountered many of them, or our institution has encountered them many times, because you get there, they are building, you stop them with the engineers, the next time you come in the night, you see that they've built beyond what you observed the previous day. So that is the problem. So we need to come together. We need to enforce our laws, like you are saying. The enforcement of law is number one. If we enforce the laws, we can actually stop or reduce the flooding in our major cities to the barest minimum. Enforcement is number one. And then secondly, the owners of the land who releases the land at times may release the land to an estate developer, to individuals, without recourse to the assembly. The moment the assembly and NADMO and others come in, it becomes another issue altogether. So we need to have a look at the laws again, because NADMO, the Act 927, says that we can demolish, but there is additional issues that must come in, like it must go back to Parliament for Parliament to give us the full mandate.
4: Your regulations.
5: Yeah, regulations that will guide us to demolish buildings. And we are almost at the tail end of that because the current management have taken it up with Minister of Interior and they are far advanced. It is even before Parliament. Very soon, I think, the regulations will come in. The moment that comes in, then NADMO, we don't need to grant back to the municipal assemblies to tell them that they should come and demolish ABC.
6: Mm. I was just... Some few months ago, I witnessed the demolition exercise along the Teshi Bush Road.
5: I was there.
6: Yes. You didn't need the MCU to do that.
5: No.
6: So what regulation are you talking about saying that you have to take it to Parliament so that you can move in without the assembly heads knowing about it?
5: You know, that one, the one that we had at... Pishi Lagoon area, mm-hmm. the Ramsar site in Tema, you know, that one is a presidential task force that has been formed to look at the flooding in Accra. Mm. The regional minister is there, the NADMO, other institutions, Hydro and others. So what we are doing is we have an assessment team in our various MMDAs. The moment they finish the assessment and give us the report that this area is actually in a water course or is creating problems, the task force will move there with other security agencies, the military and police, and they will conduct further checks. So if you are really in the waterway and you don't have permit, the law says that since you don't have permit, it must go because it is already in a water course.
6: Mm.
5: So that is what you see us doing there.
6: Mm.
5: But where I am talking about, we need the assemblies. Where the assembly has issued a permit, you need further consultations with the relevant authorities so that if the permit will be revoked, it will be revoked, and then the building will go.
6: But that's
5: or at times, when the building is actually in a water course, that one, we don't wait for anybody to tell us to demolish it.
6: But that's what Winston mentioned, that even at the assembly level, your officers are there.
5: Yes.
6: Can they intervene at that point when the assembly is issuing these permits for building?
5: Oh, they intervene. They are on the committee.
6: So we shouldn't have this problem in the first place.
5: They talk about it, but you know, law is law. You see, we have our limitation. NADMO has its limitation, even though we are mandated to manage disasters. But when it comes to building, construction, giving issuance of permits, it is chaired by the Municipal, Metropolitan and District Assembly Chief Executives.
6: Mm.
5: They are the chairpersons with the physical planning, the works, and other. Even representation comes from outside at times. So if the permit is issued, or NADMO will come and advise where you want to issue a permit for building, that place is a waterlogged area. And you speak, you advise. And the advice is not taken.
4: Okay.
5: You don't have anything to do.
4: It's obvious the challenges you have with prevention.
5: Yes.
4: So let's get to mitigation now.
5: Yes.
4: Okay. So you've identified flood. You know the flood-prone areas.
5: Yes.
4: Share them with us within the Greater Accra region and how you're mitigating the impact of the flood.
5: Okay, let me start from Ablekuma West, like Bigbeise, Gilefe, and its environs. It has been there for more than 3 decades. It started with people filling the lagoons with refuse and building on them. Authorities from previous administrations have gone in to stop the people, tell them where you are putting up your buildings. It's not safe. It's not advisable. But they will tell you this is where our Greek parents relinquished to us, so we don't have any place to move. You see? So anytime it rains, they will call you to come and rescue them. You tell them, live here. They will tell you, we are not living. And then Weja area is the same thing. We have a lot of challenges with people living in low-lying areas, in waterlogged areas, telling them to evacuate for their own safety. They will tell you, the opposite story. So, like you are saying, Great Accra region, we have a lot of flood-prone areas. But NADMO is doing its best with other institutions.
4: Okay,
5: number one, like I mentioned...
4: Before you get into what you're doing, I want to... You talked about Glefe, you've talked about Gbese, but maybe I've moved into an area I don't even know is flood-prone.
5: Yes.
4: And that's why I want you to tell us the flood-prone areas.
5: Mm-hmm.
4: So that whoever is listening today and doesn't know that where he or she lives is flood-prone, gets to know.
5: Yeah, some of the flood-prone areas where I have mentioned, and then you go to Tunga between Kasua and then Weja. You come to Tema area, we have the master area, that is the wetland, that is the Ramsar site.
4: Mm-hmm.
5: You go to Community 5, you go to Community 12, you come to Adenta area, we have where we call animal research, we have commandos area, we have between Ajekojo and then the Zoom Lion headquarters area, and then you come to Ashie Fulani, getting to the Dodua Road, and then you come to the Adenta Barrier area behind the West Africa Senior High School.
4: Okay.
5: Between the Adenta Municipal and then Ga East. And then you come to where we call Sakura. That is also between the same Madina, Adenta, and then Ga East. Mm. They share boundary there.
4: The Powerland area.
5: Yes, that particular area. And then from there, you come to Insunan. That is where we have the police station. That is another flood-prone area. And they are adjoining area. You go to Kunkatamansu, we have where we call Kubekrum, that is closer to Katamansu. And then Ajekujo is another area. And then getting to the same Kunkatamansu, between them and Ningo Pram Pram, we have Afinya area going to Dawinya. That area is also coming up seriously because people have started building around those areas. Mm.
4: When you say an area is coming up because people are building around it, I don't understand. Help me understand why an area becomes flood prone because people are building there.
5: Mm-hmm. You know, if I say, you see, I mentioned that land use is not under the control of NADMO.
4: Mm-hmm.
5: NADMO, we are mandated to prevent flooding, mitigate it when it comes. But releasing of land is not controlled by NADMO.
4: My question is, because you see people have started building there,
5: yeah.
4: I want to understand, is it that people are building in waterways? What are people doing that just building in an area makes an area prone to flood?
5: Yes, building there because that area is a wetland.
4: Okay.
5: It is a wetland. People are not supposed to build there.
4: And they are building there.
5: And they are building there because some of them, they carry waste material and sand in the night with tipper trucks. They fill the place in the night when me and you are sleeping.
6: Waste materials?
5: Yes, like they carry some from construction sites.
6: Right.
5: On the our highways where they are building materials that are not in use by the contractors.
6: Okay.
5: They carry it with tipper trucks. They fill there. So the next morning you get there, you see that the whole place is filled. And they spread it and they start building. So that is where the municipal assemblies also have challenge because at times it will happen in the night and the engineers are not there. The next morning they will move there, they will go there to stop them and they will be fighting them because langas are in charge, they have guns and other things. So that is where we need to involve the security agencies. You understand?
6: Mm.
5: Uh-huh.
6: Interesting. Listening to you, I get the sense that this is a very huge problem, and it's as though the land guards are now more powerful than the assembly heads or the DCs, MCEs, and even the security under the DCEs, because they also have the security council. So if they cannot stop the land guards from building at that level, how are we resolving this flood issue in Accra?
5: Yes, you see, it needs a collaboration. The collaboration is not between only government agencies. It needs the involvement of citizens. Because me as a citizen, if I'm living in a community, I know this particular area as a wetland. I know it as area that anytime it rains, water will sit there for months, for years before drying up or getting into a river or the sea.
6: Mm.
5: And they bring you to come and buy land there and build, and I'm not able to tell you not to build there. I'm not able to mobilize my assemblyman, my chief, and other residents to stop you, because if you put up the building there, it will create problem for our buildings that are not affected by the flood waters. Then we are harming our own selves. That is why I'm saying that we need to collaborate. Citizens must come up to support state institutions. They must come up to support institutions like NADMO, municipal assemblies, and others.
4: Yeah, but NADMO then is supposed to coordinate. Alaji, but you see that point? NADMO is supposed to coordinate.
5: Yes.
4: So how is the coordinator? Coordinator.
5: Yes.
4: Now telling us, oh, you know, we need to. You are supposed to coordinate the thing. So how is it possible that we're failing when the coordinator is around?
5: Chief, the matter I'm saying, look at Galamsey.
4: Mm-hmm.
5: Let me come. What is happening, what we are talking about, there is no difference between that and Galamsey.
4: Mm.
5: Don't we have the security agencies? Don't we have traditional authorities? But people are doing things on the quiet. That is what I'm saying. It is a fact. So we need to step up.
4: Okay.
5: We need to step up, especially with you, the media.
4: Mm-hmm.
5: With you, the media. As you are asking me, and I'm telling you all the flood-prone areas, the wetlands, what is happening at, let me use the Ramsar site as an example.
6: Mm-hmm.
5: That place is under the protection of a forestry commission. How did we get to where people started building in that area? It is an international site.
4: Okay. There's this question here, but it says, please, how is the city demarcated in a way that there are no green areas in the communities? All constructions, no drainage. We pay for permits, but drainage, all is left to who?
5: As for drainage, it is under the municipal assemblies.
4: Mm-hmm.
5: The primary drains, the secondary drains, and the tertiary drains, we have institutions managing them. The tertiary ones are managed, most of them are managed by Hydro in collaboration with the municipal assemblies.
4: Okay.
5: Uh-huh. So we in NADMO, what we do is any time that we visit drains and we identify them silted, we send our reports and our advice to the municipal assemblies.
4: Okay.
5: Because they are mandated to get excavators to excavate them and open them up.
4: Well, this question says that is in a normal situation where you buy a normal flat land, which is initially not a waterway, and then during the period that you are gathering money to develop, the sand winners go and dig your land to get sand for sale, and then water goes in to fill in the hole, thereby creating a lagoon-like waterlogged area. But there's one, Frank from Tema. He says, please ask the man, how come he knows all this but doesn't involve the military in the operations?
5: Yeah, I know this. We the military are involved. We are working with the military.
4: Mm-hmm.
5: Wherever you see us demolishing, the police are there, the military are there, the other security agencies are all there. Because on the municipal, metropolitan, and district disaster committees, we have representation from all these institutions that I am talking about. Uh-huh. So we are working hand in hand with them, especially our current director general, who also happens to be a retired military officer.
4: Exactly.
5: Mm-hmm. We are working very closely with them. That is why you see that we have stepped up the removal of structures in waterways, especially the one that you mentioned along the Gbeshi Lagoon. You know, that area was part of it was claimed and they've put a building there. The intention and the project is to remove all the structures, remove the filling in the lagoon, mm-hmm. so that we can restore the ecology of the lagoon in collaboration with EPA, the municipal assemblies, and other institutions. So that is where we are getting the demolition that you mentioned. After the demolition, we have sent tipper trucks there to collect the waste material and dump it elsewhere where it is needed. Mm-hmm. So that is what we are currently doing. So it is not something mm-hmm. that can be completed within 1 month, 2 months, or 3 months. It will take us years to recover, to restore what has been destroyed.
6: Mm.
5: Yes.
6: But we are just seeing the daily graphic, 1960 or so.
5: Yes.
6: And as far back as 1960, I'm not sure... I wasn't born. Yes. I'm not sure Winston was born.
4: No, I wasn't born.
6: They were reporting rains in Accra and flooding.
5: Yes.
6: And in 2026, how many years later, they're still talking about rains in Accra. Mm. And whenever it rains, the big question is, which place has flooded?
5: You see, we are having that problem because Accra lies in a valley. Accra is a low-lying area. You see that we are... we have the Equiapim range.
6: Yes, you made that point. Like, but I'm wondering why we haven't been able to figure out exactly how to deal with it.
5: It needs a lot of investment. You know, it is capital intensive. Successive governments have tried to resolve it, but we are not able to complete it. At times, some of the projects will be started, then along the line we stop it, and then we fill it with debris. So that is worsening the matter. But what we are seeing now, the major problem is... You see, like the wetland that we are talking about, the Ramsar site. If you go to the old castle, behind castle, you go to where we have the Bukum sports complex. You know that is where the Kole Lagoon discharges into the sea. If you go to Weja, that is where Pambros area. All those areas were reserved in the past for runoff water or flood waters from the hills to sit there for months, for years, and then gradually they get into the sea.
6: Mm.
5: But because we are deliberately, I'm using the word deliberately, because it is our own people who are buying there and filling
4: it. And also because we failed to prevent these people from building.
5: Yes. So they are filling there. So, you know, naturally, God created those areas for water to sit there for our own safety. For our own safety, because that is where the water can sit.
4: Okay. Alhaji, we know that you have to go and, you know, today's Salah is Eid. But before you go, so let's. I asked a question about mitigation.
5: Yes.
4: We know. Now, these areas that you've talked about, someone says add community 25. So how are you mitigating the impact of the floods?
5: The part of the mitigation is the removal of the structures, the demolition that we are talking about, because it is human-induced. So we are removing them and opening the areas so that water can flow freely into the sea. You know, sea level at times rises. When the rain is raining on land, and the sea level goes up, naturally the water cannot enter the sea directly. It takes time. That is where the importance of the wetlands is needed. So we are removing structures in these areas to make sure that water can get free flow, water can sit there for months.
4: You are removing the structures now?
5: Many of them. We've done a lot of...
4: Which means you can remove them?
5: Oh, yes. Why not?
4: And you've not been doing that?
5: No, we've been doing it for years. You so do when, it, they
4: so,
5: come
4: so,
5: back.
4: So when they start?
5: You do it, they come back. Oh, my brother, look, I don't want to use myself as example. When we were outside, I was mentioning it to you. In other areas, they've done it. Look at Weja. We've done a lot of demolitions there. You remove them, you go, you come the next 1 year, the next 3 months, it comes back.
4: Okay.
5: That is why I am saying that we need to involve the traditional authorities. Government alone cannot do it without the support of traditional authorities who owns the land. You will be there demolishing. They will come. They will be following you. And this one, we gave it to them. You see, I'm saying this because it is not something that we should hide. Mm. All of us should talk about it like we've been talking about Galamsey. Because one day we'll be there. Water can swallow major part of Great Accra region. I'm telling you.
4: Mm.
5: It can swallow major part of Great, because all the safe areas are being covered.
4: Alhaji, thank you very, very much for joining us. Alhaji Mohammed Abubakar Chafaram with the Inspectorate Department of NADMO. You need to go and pray, and I must respect that decision of yours. At least you've sacrificed to be here with us. Thank you very, very much. And please go and enjoy the rest of your day. Okay.
5: I also thank you for giving me the opportunity to share the little that we have as an institution with you and our listening public.
4: Great, great. Now, I'm asking a very simple question. So, are the solutions beyond us when it comes to flooding in Ghana? What are we not doing right? Share your thoughts with us here on the Super Morning Show. 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Stay with us. We'll be right back after these messages.
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9: Coffee in your

0: Yeah, and that's Kwabna Kwabna, Aso remix. Aso at 20, eh? I asked him the last time that Kwabna Kwabna, after 20 years, you are still blaming Aso. Why? Says, if your wife goes to have something to do with your friend and what and what. Charlie, 20 years, let it go. Even human beings, upon all our sins, God sent his son to come and die for us. And then we can't forgive. Why? Why?
1: Forgive and forget.
0: Yeah, forgive and forget. But you know, I think that our music industry, akakakra.
1: Is it a current one? Or?
0: Yeah, this industry, akakakra. Because look, I expected the female artist to have jumped onto this one. Oh, Kwabna Kwabna himself. And I've got some of
1: them to do a cover, yeah.
0: To, you know, to respond. Yeah. Then they ask for
1: a rendition. Of,
0: yeah, but you know, we go to sleep.
1: Is it something like that? Or maybe I'm just having a deja vu.
0: You know, girls.
1: Girls, yeah. Kwade, yeah. Triple M did, Boys.
0: Yeah.
1: Triple M, how?
0: Yeah. See, so those days.
1: Those ladies.
0: Charlie, see, the good old days. The good old days, Charlie.
1: Triple M, they were my favorite back in the days.
0: Girls.
1: Yeah.
2: Gemma is lost.
3: Yeah, I'm not lost.
1: girls, yeah. Girls, you giving us that?
0: I'm trying to find that for you.
1: Can't wait to hear that, yeah.
0: Comforted, you know.
1: I used to jump to that at parties, you know, at our days. Those days, man. But, you know, I think, I don't know, maybe the music that we're producing now, you see this Kwabna Kwabna song, for instance, I saw, you know, you still listen to it. This is the remix, actually, but it's still fresh, you know. But these days,
3: I think those days they were telling stories and the stories made sense.
1: Yeah.
3: But now we are just vibing to the tunes.
0: Right.
1: Some people call it perishable music. They say the music is now like tomatoes, right?
3: Yeah. You know,
1: perishable music.
0: What is Citizen Ato doing here? Citizen Ato.
4: What is perishable music?
0: The one we're doing these days.
4: I see. Yeah. And what? Okay, so there's a hit. They jump to it a little bit and then it becomes extinct. I see. Okay. But let him give you a few, you know, so that we let that story trend. Presidential, you know. You know what to follow. Hey, Charlie.
1: I should name some of them. Some of the perishable music. Should I?
0: Don't. Don't look for trouble for yourself. Where is Obeti? I'm trying to find the... Obeti, come. I'm trying to find Okonfo Kwade's girls.
1: Yeah, you are.
4: Look, but I'll tell you something.
1: Tell me.
4: That you know, I love. You know, I think he used Atongo did a bit of the string, element of the beginning of the tune. It's just amazing.
1: Yeah.
4: I love the beat. You know, I'm a beats person. So, anytime I hear something that has a lot of good beat and a lot of, you know, vibe, it's just something else. You know.
1: Yeah.
4: It's just a shame that, you know, Komfo Kwade's still not been able to pull himself out of all that whole, you know, situation. But listen, he's also made a massive contribution to the industry. There's no doubt about that.
1: True.
4: Yeah, man. Yeah,
1: legend,
4: man.
1: Forever.
0: Okay, so I think I've seen the Triple M one. So this is by Triple M.
1: Mm.
0: Okay, so you listen to this one. Mm.

0: Yeah, so you see, this is Kwade with Boys Boys. Yeah, Boys Boys. Yeah, wild. You understand? Then Triple M came with it. So, I mean, I think that one of, you know, a young artist, you know, Sina Soul, Adina, could have just jumped on to Kwabena Kwabena's
1: album. Awesome. Mm. Yeah, that would have been, you know, a big jump. Yeah.
0: To drop. Let's, you know, let's get into some exchange.
1: Yeah.
0: Drop by drop. And then that's it. You know.
1: But hopefully we're going to get something like that. I'm just trying to be optimistic. Oh. Something like that. Now that you've said it, I'm sure...
0: We've been saying this for the past 5 months since he dropped it last
1: year. The remix?
0: Yeah, no, none of them. That's why I see, I agree with A-plus when he says that don't try to stop the beef between Shatawale and Stoneboy. The industry needs it.
2: Yeah.
1: Healthy rivalry.
0: Yeah, it's cool. Yeah. They shouldn't fight.
1: They shouldn't fight.
0: You know, fight. But we need that. You know, drop the lyrics.
1: Yeah.
0: You know, then the boys will dance to it.
1: Yeah. And then the competition would, you know, continue. But then if you kill the healthy rivalry, then, yeah, we all become complacent. We all go to bed. And,
0: well, of course.
1: Nothing happens.
0: All of us will go to bed.
1: Yeah.
0: No. But look, I know we don't talk about how stressful it can be to figure out, you know, the nourishing breakfast to give kids every morning. Mm. Charlie, it's so stressful.
1: Mm.
0: Do you want this? No. I don't want this. But that's why Milo All-in-One is such a great option. It has a creamy, delicious taste that kids can't have enough of. You look, but there's more to the Milo All-in-One than the rich, milky, chocolatey taste. There's more goodness in every pack, okay? Just take a moment to read the back of pack and see for yourself. It's important nutrients combined with malt that supports energy release, cocoa for that rich taste, and milk for calcium to support them as they grow. 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
1: Yeah.
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1: Yes, I can.
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Okay, quiet there with girls, girls. No, boys, boys. I beg your pardon. Boys, boys. Hey, why am I talking about girls, girls? Boys, boys. But lots of messages. Now, this one from Uncle Paul says, Winston, a huge part of the problem is from our land use and spatial planning. There is no robust system for overseeing physical development in our towns and cities. Even now, with massive development we see on road construction, there does not appear to be any real plan for big underground drainage, which are covered to make for sidewalks with no opportunity for folks dropping litter to choke drains. It looks like the so-called U-drains that are a feature of most of our urban highways are not the right fix. I think the various professional institutions, say Institution of Engineers, Architects, must take a more active interest in providing guidance on all public projects touching on the spatial environment. I trust you find a way to get these bodies to speak up. And this one says, I'm a resident of Adenkribi, one of the communities where the Dakubi River runs. Dredging the Dakubi River in our community will hold a lot of water coming from Ibri and gradually release into the Odo River. At this stage, government should acquire the land, thereby taking it away from the control of the traditional authority. If we don't do it now, very soon people will start filling the area to build, just as that happened at Abukubi, where I grew up. While we mitigate, we must take steps now to prevent, Daniel. And it's so true. Look, the Odo River, I've seen people building very close to the Odo River. And this one says the Koli Lagoon, which holds most of the water, has been filled and blocked, leaving a small gutter at where we now call Sodom and Gomorrah. The Osu Klote Lagoon now has humans living in it. What's wrong with us? What's wrong with us? Gemma, my friend,

0: in G major for me, by G man. Mm-hmm. I need to drop it for Gemma Appiah this morning. High Life in G major. Look for that one for me. 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I like this, okay? You just pay 24 because the drivers have been complaining that actually they have to pay too much, rates. 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
1: Yeah.
0: Charlie, why not? Let's enjoy it, okay? 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But the Ghana Revenue Authority is reminding all persons registered for VAT that VAT and communication service tax returns for April 2026 should be submitted on the VAT and CST returns form not later than Friday the 29th of May, which is the last working day of the month. Fill your VAT and CST returns early and avoid payment of penalties. For VAT, the penalty is 500 Ghana cedis and a further penalty of 10 Ghana cedis each day that the return is not submitted. For CST operators, late filing of returns attract a pecuniary penalty of 2,000 Ghana cedis and a further penalty of 500 cedis for each day the return is not submitted. Remember to submit the April 2026 returns not later than Friday 29th May, which is the last working day of the month, and avoid paying penalties. So get in touch, kindly get in contact with us by email info@gra.gov.gh and call our toll-free line 0800 900 110 or by WhatsApp on 055 299 0000 and 0200 631 664, and this is signed the Commissioner General. Okay, so this is very, very important. Make sure you go and file your returns. So live here on the Soul Morning Show, let's see whether we have lots of your messages. But let's get interactive. 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Okay, so I think I've seen it now. Let's see if it's gonna work. Okay, High Life in G major. Let's enjoy.

0: Okay, so Gemma, you know, this is High Life in G Major. You know the song?
1: Yeah, I don't know the lyrics. I'm so bad at that.
0: Oh, so how do you enjoy music?
1: Once I can dance to it.
0: Oh, okay, yeah. You like dancing?
1: Mm.
0: Oh, okay.
1: Oh, in my bedroom.
0: Oh, okay. I mean, this one from G-Man, High Life in G Major. It was a very popular one. Yeah, it was very popular when we were growing up.
2: Yeah.
0: Yeah, we had our own rendition of it, our own version
2: really?
0: Of it.
2: What do you want to try singing
0: that? No. I'm not going to try singing this morning.
2: Just like the South African anthem. When we were growing up, we had our own...
0: Bad boy. You know,
2: bad boy.
0: High Life in G Major. And this one is for you, Gemma. But stay with us. Keep your messages coming. Join us on X. Use the hashtag JoySMS. Then on WhatsApp 055-111-1997. I still want to know what we can do to deal with flooding in this country. Stay with us. Mm-hmm. We'll be right back after these.
3: 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Week 2 explores research, innovation, mechanization and live coverage of the Ghana Horticulture Expo 2026 from the 11th to the 13th of June at the State House Forecourt. 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
3: 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Week 2 explores research, innovation, mechanization and live coverage of the Ghana Horticulture Expo 2026 from the 11th to the 13th of June at the State House Forecourt. 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The final week looks at consumer power and Ghana's roadmap to food sovereignty by 2030. 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

0: Yeah, Konfosiko. I think this was in 2004, right? Yeah, I think so. This was the album title, Konfosiko. Yeah, I remember that. Agua, where were you in 2004? Yeah, say the truth and shame the devil.
1: 2004. I was doing a lot of things back then.
0: Yeah. 2004. I was at the university. And, you know, this song, Charlie, at the time.
1: Yeah, we're mates.
0: Hey. you and who were mates? Agbagba.
1: Yeah.
0: No, you and I were not mates.
1: Oh, we're not?
0: No, I didn't write towards you.
1: Okay, it's okay.
0: You know, when I meet you, part of the reason I'm happy is that I have a lot of old friends who,
1: yeah,
0: O-level and A-level.
1: Mm.
0: So when you say, oh, Charlie, you know, when I wrote SSC, you say, but you write SSC. Oh,
1: Charlie.
0: So when I see you, WASI writers, I'm like,
1: big men days.
0: I tell you guys, right? Me, I don't write WASI. Me, I write SSC.
1: Yeah.
0: I take it like that. Charlie. Gone were the days.
1: Yeah.
0: When we were where were you?
1: We were doing a lot of things, you know.
0: It's good to do a lot of things. Lots of your messages now. Prosper Domenu from Dakoman says, "Bless the Winston and your wonderful co-host of the Super Morning Show, Special Eid Mubarak Edition. I perfectly understand you when you make the argument that it would be difficult to shift this particular holiday to Friday because of its religious nature. But I also think that since Friday is a major worship day for Muslims, it would have been prudent to have shifted the holiday to the day to Friday, Winston. It is about time we took a second look at the number of holidays we have in this country and reduce it to a reasonable number, because there are too many holidays and a cost to the state and businesses. Wishing everyone a pleasant day. Prosper Domenu from Dakoman." Prosper makes a very important point. But you see, religious holidays are difficult to...
1: Exactly, because of the significance, you know, exactly, of the day. Yeah.
0: You see? Yeah, so I mean, look, why not? I'd love that Friday is a holiday.
1: Yeah.
0: So that, you know, many of you can sleep.
1: Yeah.
2: Have a long weekend.
0: We'll be at work all the same. Yeah. But
1: I mean, just imagine moving a Christmas, you know, 25th December holiday to another day. No, the day loses its significance. Yeah, yeah, it's not.
0: So, Prosper, great point that you've made. But, yeah, like Krobodu says, told Kofi Abrifa Buzia, Kofi, what can Sempa buy him? This one, fat. You know, because, Charlie, when it comes to religion, it's one thing that people would do everything to protect.
1: Mm-hmm. Mm-hmm.
0: But from tomorrow till Sunday, Accra, get ready for the ultimate auto and homes fair at the Good Park Accra Mall. 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
1: Yes, they do. I want money. I don't want powder.
0: 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Stay with us. We'll be right back after these messages.

0: Shaso, Kumton Tom Preco, Nani Shamne dear, and Demostronco.
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3: Welcome to the Joy Sports World Cup Minute with me, Daniel Cranting. FIFA has introduced major rule changes to eradicate time wasting, improve match tempo, and update disciplinary protocols. The key updates include a visible 5-second countdown to throw-ins and goal kicks. If it takes longer, throw-ins result in a turnover of possession, while delayed goal kicks award a corner kick to the opposing team. Players being subbed off have exactly 10 seconds to leave the pitch. If they take longer, their incoming teammates must wait a minute on the sidelines, temporarily leaving the team with a player short. Any player receiving off-field treatment must leave the field of play and must wait off the pitch for 1 minute before returning, unless the injury was caused by a card-worthy foul. The VAR system can now review decisions regarding a second yellow card and corner kicks if a clear and obvious error has occurred. And that's all for the Joy Sports World Cup Minute with me, Daniel Cranting.
4: The bottom line has been drawn and history is calling. Two giants, one trophy. Will this be Arsenal's first ever Champions League trophy? Or is PSG lifting it again for the second time in a row? 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
2: Right, welcome back, and thank you very much for staying with us here on the Super Morning Show on Joy 99.7 FM. It's a Wednesday edition, okay, midweek edition, of course, the 8 edition, and it's only 4 minutes to 10. It means our time is up. What would you say, finally, Maxwell Agbagba and Jemma appear?
3: I want to say Eid Mubarak to all our Muslim brothers. Yes, Eid Mubarak to all of them. May Allah accept our prayers and sacrifices, and let's draw all the lessons from Eid al-Adha. I mean, sacrificial, let's be selfless, let's be obedient, just like Prophet Ibrahim was to Allah. Yes.
2: Jemma.
4: Amen. Amen to that.
3: Yeah.
4: Where is the meat?
2: Okay.
4: Yeah.
2: Okay. They will find you and give you the meat.
4: Please share the meat. But I hope you enjoy the holiday. Yeah.
2: Yes, of course. It's important we all enjoy. So to all my Muslim brothers and sisters, Eid Mubarak to all of you.
3: Yeah.
2: And feel free to invite me.
3: Yeah. I will stand by, actually.
2: Let me say good morning to my friend that I call Malam Janga, Redwan Idrisu.
3: In fact, we are on standby. I'm not eating lunch today.
2: Okay.
3: No breakfast. In fact, I skipped breakfast because of...
2: For you. yes. This is one from Okonfor Kwade.
3: Yeah.
2: From his first album. This is Asete. Let's enjoy.
3: Sharp.
2: My name is Winston Amoy, and I've been here with...
3: Maxwell Agbagba.
4: And Jemma Apia.
2: Have a lovely day.

0: Welcome to the Joy Sports World Cup Minute with me, Daniel Cranting. FIFA has introduced major rule changes to eradicate time wasting, improve match tempo, and update disciplinary protocols. The key updates include a visible 5-second countdown to throw-ins and goal kicks. If it takes longer, throw-ins result in a turnover of possession, while delayed goal kicks award a corner kick to the opposing team. Players being subbed off have exactly 10 seconds to leave the pitch. If they take longer, their incoming teammates must wait a minute on the sidelines, temporarily leaving the team with a player short. Any player receiving off-field treatment must leave the field of play and must wait off the pitch for 1 minute before returning, unless the injury was caused by a card-worthy foul. The VAR system can now review decisions regarding a second yellow card and corner kicks if a clear and obvious error has occurred. And that's all for the Joy Sports World Cup Minute with me, Daniel Cranting.
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9: 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The final week looks at consumer power and Ghana's roadmap to food sovereignty by 2030. 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

Asana by Wednesday, the 27th of May, 2026. Good morning. Thank you for tuning in. It's the Cosmopolitan Mix on Joy 99.7 FM. 21 minutes past 10. You got your girl Doreen in the seat once again with Team Cosmo. We're playing it holiday style, nice and easy, so you can go through your day. And Eid Mubarak to all our Muslim friends out there as we celebrate Eid al-Adha today. Yeah, we missed out on the show yesterday due to the live broadcast with Joy Business Discussion. But today we're here with you. Turn up the radio a little bit louder. Leave that dial locked on 99.7 FM and just enjoy some tunes right here. We've got some show business news ahead in this hour. We'll go back to where we started off on Monday with the simple hacks that you can find in your house. That would be in our lifestyle segment, part two of the Cosmopolitan Mix. We've got inspiration. And I say to you that let today be a gentle reminder that you don't have to have it all figured out. To find peace in the moment. Breathe, let go of the pressure. Trust that where you are is exactly where you are meant to be today. Peace begins from within. And let that peace go through your day with you. May your midweek be filled with strength, peace, and renewed energy. And may you find joy every step of the way. Wisdom in every choice that you make and courage in every challenge that you face today. It does look like it's going to be a good day. The sun is out already. You got some lovely tunes playing on your radio. You got your girl Doreen doing it for you. Whatever you want to hear today, let me know. If you want any shouts to go out to you and your friends, let me know as well. I'm on 055-111-997. I'm glad you tuned in. Stay till midday.

0: Miss V and Pat are ranking on your radio, 31 minutes past 10. We've got some announcements now and we'll come back with some more music as we celebrate Eid al-Adha with our Muslim friends. 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One day is not just enough to say thank you to the women who make our homes, or the women who make our homes what they are. And that's why at Orca Deco, Mother's Month is running throughout this month of May. If you thought you missed out on the big celebration on Mother's Day, well, here's the best news you'll hear today. Orca Deco has officially extended the 20% discount on absolutely everything in the store until the 31st of May. 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

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Keep shouts coming in on 055 1111 997. Mr. Kwesi Boateng Boama Esquire, happy birthday to you. Your wonderful father. Our greatest blessings, and may your day be filled with lots of happiness. It's from your wife and children to wish you a very happy birthday.

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1: Show goes on right here on the Cosmopolitan Mix. It's a holiday. Our Muslim friends are celebrating Eid al-Adha. So greetings to all of you. Happy Eid. And a special birthday wish for Auntie Lillian Nekwe Tete of SNIT. Wishing you the Almighty's blessings and long life is from Mrs. Jane Nekwe Tete Arthur to wish you lovely sister Lillian Nekwe Tete of SNIT a very happy birthday. Something that you can dance to.

That's right. We definitely got one that's got you dancing, right? Oh, Rough Was Heavy from 2006. 10 minutes to 11 on the Cosmopolitan Mix's Holiday Mid-Morning. I hope your day is going well. 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Don't forget, this Saturday, 30th of May, 2026. See you there.

0: A good time for us to visit Show Business World. Let's go find out what's crack-a-luckin' in there. Come along with us. Ghanaian Afro-pop, R&B, Afro-beat artist Kamido has opened up about the harsh realities musicians face in Ghana. He's speaking with Kafui Day in an interview, and the singer lamented the financial struggles artists endure, especially at the early stages of their careers. He noted that the arts industry needs investors such as Sharaf Mahama and Ken Ejepong Jr., who are supporting entertainment through boxing events and Afrofuture, respectively. The sugarcane hitmaker also urged Ghanaians to encourage creatives rather than constantly criticizing them.
1: Did you know that Ghana carries...
2: It's tough to be a musician in Ghana, right there. It's very tough.
3: Yes, sir.
2: Yeah, because everything, mostly, that you're going to do, you're going to make a loss. It's like going to do performances in the early stages. I remember, like, we went to do a performance, and I was being paid 700 CDs, being Kamido. And I performed, and it's like I had to, like, receive 700 CDs. And even that, it did not come. You know, it's difficult being an artist in Ghana. It's difficult. It's difficult. It is difficult. There is no system that helps artists. Where's the funding? Where's the government fund that says, come for loan or do this and that? There is nothing that works when it comes to music. Even the music and the radio stations play our music without paying us. Mm-hmm. We are not able to track our songs being played. We are not able to. There is nothing that works. So the system needs help.
0: So that was Kamido's story about the mishap in the middle. As tributes continue to pour in following the death of Ghanaian actress Beverly Afaglo, actor-turned-politician John Dumelo has shared an emotional account of how the late actress played a major role in shaping his acting career. In a heartfelt social media post, the Member of Parliament reflected on their early days in the entertainment industry and revealed that Beverly Afaglo was amongst the people who helped him gain confidence and recognition as a young actor. Paying tribute to the late actress, Dumelo expressed gratitude for her kindness, encouragement, and selflessness throughout their years in the industry. Let's go next door to Nigeria. Mercy Johnson Okoje has come under criticism online following her unveiling as brand ambassador for Girls Tag, a menstrual care brand reportedly selling at about $18.24. Girls Tag, described as an all-in-one period care pack designed for girls aged 9 and above, recently launched with Mercy Johnson and her daughter Purity Okoje as brand ambassadors. Now, shortly after the launch, Regina Daniels was also announced as an ambassador for the brand. However, the launch of the product has sparked backlash on social media, with critics describing the price as unrealistic and insensitive, especially as millions of Nigerian women and girls struggle to afford basic menstrual products, often resorting to unsafe alternatives or missing school during their periods. Yeah, $18.24, now that's a lot. On the West Side, legendary jazz musician Sonny Rollins, who was known as the saxophone colossus, has died aged 95. You probably must have heard that yesterday. He died at his home in Woodstock, New York, on Monday afternoon, according to a statement from his publicist, who called him one of the most honored and influential figures in American music. Rollins had a prolific career that began in the late 1940s. He worked with artists including Miles Davis, Charlie Parker, John Coltrane, and released more than 60 albums as a band leader. He won 2 Grammys before respiratory illness forced him to retire in 2014. The cause of his death has not been announced yet, but may his soul rest in peace. It's your birthday today. You share your birthday with Jada Kiss, the rapper who's 51 today. Andre 2000 is also celebrating a birthday today. And Lisa Lopez from the group TLC was

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8: 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Facial tumors and cleft lip and cleft palate. 2. Inguinal hernias and large lipomas, also known as soft tissue masses. 3. Umbilical hernias in children. 4. Blindness from cataracts. 5. Bone contracture. 6. Bow legs and knock knees in children from 3 to 10 years. And the final one, women with obstetric fistulas. At registration, you'll be asked questions to determine if Mercy Shifts might be able to help you and if you'll be accepted for the next step of consultation. Please do not come to the registration center for a checkup or medical treatment, as Mercy Shifts is not able to treat conditions like heart problems, hypertension, diabetes, cancer, or other conditions that require medicine instead of surgery. Patient registration dates is from Monday, 18th of May to Friday, 22nd May, and from Monday, 25th of May to Friday, 29th, Monday, 1st June to Friday, 5th June, all in 2026. These dates are exclusive of Wednesday, 20th May, 27th May, and 3rd June. Locations will be in Accra, Greater Accra Regional Hospital, Ga East Municipal Hospital, Tema, Tema General Hospital, Sagakope, Sagakope District Hospital, Rara, Rara Regional Hospital, Tamale, Tamale West District Hospital, Wa, Wa Regional Hospital, Sunyani, Sunyani Municipal Hospital, Kumasi, Suntrasu Hospital, Takrade, Ifeankwanta Regional Hospital, Seshirioso, Seshirioso Government Hospital, Cape Coast, Cape Coast Metropolitan Hospital. Patients registration in Accra will take place on Monday, 18th May, Tuesday, 19th May, Thursday, 21st May, Friday, 22nd May, Monday, 25th May, Tuesday, 26th May, and the Greater Accra Regional Hospital, Thursday, 28th May, Friday, 29th May, Monday, 1st June, Tuesday, 2nd June, Thursday, 4th June, and Friday, 5th June, in Ga East Municipal Hospital. Please do not come on the Thursday, as the team will be available 12 different days, between 18th of May and 12th June. Mercy Shifts patient registration is for free. You will not be charged anything. This is an approved Mercy Shifts message.
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12: 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Week 2 explores research, innovation, mechanization and live coverage of the Ghana Horticulture Expo 2026 from the 11th to the 13th of June at the State House Forecourt. Week 3 examines infrastructure, value addition, youth participation and agricultural financing, while Week 4 highlights opportunities across key horticulture value chains. The final week looks at consumer power and Ghana's roadmap to food sovereignty by 2030. 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

You're welcome back to the second part of the Cosmopolitan Mix on 99.7 Joy FM. It's a holiday. Yeah, and you're enjoying it because our Muslim friends are celebrating Eid al-Adha today. Happy Eid to all our Muslim friends. 17 past 11 now. Ahead in this hour, we've got simple hacks for you. You'll find them in your home. Simple things that you can do for yourself without even paying a dime. Kodjo Black and Kelvin Boy with Excellent. I know you like this one, Eleanor. I'm glad you're tuned in. Enjoy your day. Keep your messages coming in. We're on 055-1111-997. Joseph Ajiman is also here with us. Good morning to you. Directors, executives, and members of My Help Foundation would like to say a happy Eid to all their Muslim friends. And that's from their founder and president, Mr. Nicholas Kofi.

King From is with Paris. Today is not a day to go to Paris. Today is a day to go to Nima and hang out with our Muslim friends as they celebrate Eid al-Adha. For 150 years, Infantsbim has stood as a beacon of excellence, discipline, leadership and service. Since 1876, the school has nurtured generations of men who have gone on to shape Ghana and the world. As we celebrate this historic 150th anniversary, we invite you to be part of this milestone moment. 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You just need a dial from the comfort of your home. *920*1876#. *920*1876#. Let's all come together to honor the past, empower the present, and build the future. Infantsbim at 150. Jin Shekan. Now to a story that touches every one of us. Artificial intelligence. It is shaping how we work, learn, heal, and feed our families. But too many of these tools don't speak our language. They don't speak Yoruba, they don't speak Chi or Ga or Swahili. They don't understand the mama at Makola Markets or the farmer watching the rains in Tamale. But the Pan-African AI Summit, PAAIS, PAIS, is here to change that. 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

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CIHRM 2026 Conference, shaping the future of HR in Ghana. Let's send shouts to an awesome brother, Mr. Benjamin Isuman. A special aid to the Chief of Staff, Julius Deborah. God bless him. Happy birthday, Mr. Benjamin Isuman. And that's from Prince Henry in Koforidua. Doreen, I hope you're doing well. Kindly wish my wife, Edem Abusa, a special happy birthday. I wish her good health, more grace. And that's from Abusa Jackson Jilanyo at Danceman Last Stop. So happy birthday, Edem Abusa. Enjoy your birthday.

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It is Wednesday, the 27th of May, 2026. Feels like a Saturday, huh? It's only because it's Eid al-Adha and it's a holiday for you. I hope you're enjoying it. Good time for us to go to our lifestyle segment this morning. It's probably brought to you by Kel Kids Toothpaste. Kel Kids, happy smile. So yes, we started on Monday. We talked about stepping out with confidence, simple things that you can find in your home. I gave you some game-changing hygiene and style rescues that you could probably start going on with. No expensive products, just pure everyday magic. From the emergency hair tamer sitting in your handbag to a trick that keeps your underarms flawless and matte all afternoon. So check this out. You're wearing a sleeveless top and you want to prevent sweat patches. It's very simple. Just dust a little bit of translucent baby powder over your deodorant once it dries. Now, it acts as an extra barrier to keep your underarm area completely matte, so there won't be any stains in your sleeveless top. Did you have to buy this one? No, you have the powder in your house. You have your deodorant, so you use it wisely. Now, if you're caught with frizzy hair or stubborn flyaways before a meeting, just pump a tiny half drop of alcohol-free hand sanitizer or hand cream. Rub your palms together until they are barely damp and then lightly smoothen them over your hair to lock your strands back in place. So yes, you're going to a meeting or you just went outside to get something and you realize you have to rush into that meeting. Just get some alcohol-free hand sanitizer or hand cream, rub over your palms together until it's barely damp, and then just pass it over your hair nicely, easily, and walk into the meeting. Everything is fine. If you don't own a silk pillowcase, don't worry. Simply wrap a satin or silk scarf over your regular pillow before going to bed. It prevents the friction that causes your hair to break, freeze, and morning sleep lines on your face. Yeah, I get that a lot. Because I also realize that the silky pillowcase makes me uncomfortable. But you can use it to prevent the sleep lines on your face, stop your hair from breaking, and the freeze outs. Just look for a silk or satin scarf and then wrap it around your pillow and then sleep on it. It can be comfortable though. Try it, let's see how it works. To pull moisture and odor out of your canvas shoes, your sneakers, or your flat shoes after a long day of walking, drop two dry, unused black tea bags inside and keep that in overnight. Yeah, you want to keep the moisture and the odor out of your shoes, especially as you probably walked out with them in the rain in the past couple of days. Dry them first and then take out two unused dry black tea bags. Drop one in each shoe and let it be there overnight. The porous tea leaves and natural tannins naturally absorb the dampness and then neutralize the stale smells from your shoes. So today you've got four things that can take care of you. You're wearing a sleeveless top. You don't want the sweat patches. And just dump a little translucent baby powder over your deodorant once it dries up. And then it gives that extra barrier. Your hair is flying all over the place. You're just about to enter a meeting or enter your office building. Look for the alcohol-free hand sanitizer in your bag or your hand cream. Rub it in your palm until it's barely damp. And then smoothing it over your hair. Now, instead of buying an expensive silk pillowcase, you can also use a silk or satin scarf over your regular pillow before bed. Keep the sleep lines off your face. You can also use black unused tea bags
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Keep those unused black tea bags in those shoes overnight and it will take the smell away or to neutralize the stale smells. Good luck with that. 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

0: Almost 20 minutes to midday, folks. You probably heard us talk about Mercy ships in Ghana. The Global Mercy will sail back into Ghana. It will specifically land in Tema in early August. I have some friends in the studio to chat with me about Mercy ships, so I'll just go ahead and go straight to them. We'll start with the ladies. Can you give us your name, please?
1: Good morning. My name is Dorothy.
0: Dorothy, and you are?
2: I'm Noeline.
0: Noeline. Okay. Dorothy, Noeline, and you are?
3: And I am Emmanuel.
0: Emmanuel. Okay, welcome. And definitely, I am sure that all our friends listening to us on the radio would like to hear more about the Mercy ships and what they're here to do. First of all, which one of you would like to tell us about Mercy ships in general? And of course, especially the Global Mercy that's headed here.
1: Okay, so Mercy ships is more like a hospital ship that is coming into Ghana in August, and it has everything on board. So it's just like a normal hospital, but this time around it's on a ship.
0: Right.
1: So they will be here for a period of 10 months.
0: Mm-hmm.
1: Yes, so currently we are going through patient registrations.
0: Right.
1: Yes. So when a ship comes, that is when all those that we have registered them for the ship will be scheduled to meet the surgeons, and then surgeries will be done on the ship.
0: Right. So I'm sure that we have a little history about Mercy ships. If you could just share with us maybe the few times that they have been here in the past and what they've been able to do.
1: Okay, so Mercy ships has been here, I think, in the 2005, that is what I know, 2005. Mm-hmm. They were here in 2005 to do similar surgeries as they have come now.
0: Right.
1: Yes, currently it is in Sierra Leone.
0: Right.
1: And it's moving into Ghana in August.
0: Right.
1: So it was founded by a man. The story behind it is that he needed his son was sick, and then he needed he had all the money, everything, but he didn't get a specialist to take care of his son.
0: Right.
1: So at one time he's also a man of God, not really a pastor, but someone who believes in the faith of Jesus.
0: Mm-hmm.
1: So I think through that moment where he was trying to tell himself, I have all the money in the world, but yet I still can't get any doctor for my child.
0: Right.
1: So I learned that he was on a beach in the Caribbean, and then he decided to think over and over again. And then he met the mother of a Catholic priest, but she was how they call it,
0: a nun.
1: Yes. And then due that, the nun gave her ideas about other children who are also going through such situations. So with that, I think he got that vision to help people through that conversation she had with the nun. Yes. And that is how Mercy ships came about.
0: Right.
1: So now he began to ask people who, as in the nurses
0: and the doctors, who would volunteer.
1: Who volunteer, right, yes.
0: Right, sounds good. So just tell us a little bit of the kind of surgeries that our friends on the Mercy ships will be conducting.
2: Okay, we are having cleft lip and palate, facial and jaw tumors, neck masses, hernia repair, and goiter, both legs, knock knees.
0: In children?
2: Yes. The children is from 3 to 10 years. And then hernia is all ages to 70 years. And then we have cataracts, which is 80. The age limit is 80 years.
0: Right, right.
2: We have obstetric fistula. And then we have gynecological conditions also.
0: Right. Right, and when are the surgeries going to commence? Would you like to take that?
3: All right, so the surgeries will commence when the ship docks at Tema. So from August all the way through to next year, June,
0: right,
3: the surgeries will be going on.
0: It will be going on.
3: Yes, please.
0: But of course, you would communicate with the people who have registered as to when they have to come.
3: Yes.
0: Okay. And my friend earlier had said that the surgeries will take place on the Mercy ship, right?
3: Yeah.
0: Okay. So we also want to find out. Now, we have said in our announcements that the registration for these surgeries are free. Will the surgery also be free?
3: Yes, all the process is free. It's an NGO, So everything concerning mercy ships is free. If you have any of these conditions, just come, you'll be registered. If you are approved to be operated on, mm-hmm. you undergo the surgery free of charge.
0: Right. Yes. Right. Okay. So now I'm sure that those who had the conditions that you mentioned, the facial tumors, the cleft lip, the inguinal hernias, etc., they're probably listening from different parts of the country. How do they register to be a part of it?
3: All right. So we are registering in 12 locations in the whole of Ghana.
0: Right.
3: So I'll mention the regions mm-hmm. and the specific places they are conducting the surgeries.
0: Right.
3: So in Greater Accra, mm-hmm. we have divided ourselves into three places. Mm-hmm. So Tema General Hospital is taking care of one side for right. registration from 18th May. We started from 18th May and
0: exactly.
3: we'll be ending on the 5th of June.
0: Right.
3: And the second location in Greater Accra is the Greater Accra Regional Hospital, Arridge.
0: Right.
3: And we are done for the registration Arridge.
0: Okay.
3: It was from 18th to 26th. That was yesterday.
0: Right.
3: So we will be continuing from the 28th, which is tomorrow, till 5th June at the Ga East Municipal Hospital.
0: Right.
3: So that is for Greater Accra region.
0: Right. Mm-hmm.
3: And with the other regions, mm-hmm. with Kumasi, they will be at the Suntresu Government Hospital.
0: Mm-hmm.
3: And with the Takrady, they will be at Efia Ekwanta Hospital. So with Tamale, they will be at Tamale West District Hospital.
0: Mm-hmm.
3: Upper East will be at the Wa Municipal Hospital. Sashuyosu District Hospital, Sunyani District Hospital.
0: Right.
3: So Ho to with the Volta region, mm-hmm. they will be at the Sogakope mm-hmm. District mm-hmm. Hospital.
0: Mm-hmm.
3: And Oti region will be at the Rara District Hospital.
0: So yes. you're saying you started registration on the 18th and it will go up until the 5th, excluding the Wednesdays, which as in today is one of those Wednesdays, which is a holiday, so you're not registering. All right, let's find out a little bit about the different diseases that will get the attention. Somebody just sent me a message to find out whether fibroids were going to be a part of it.
3: Oh, all right. So with fibroids, we are doing it for older ladies. Anyone who you don't want to give birth anymore, you are done giving birth.
0: Right.
3: So normally we will take the ages of 50 and above.
0: Right.
3: So because they might take their womb out because mm-hmm. we are here for a short period of
0: right.
3: time.
0: Right.
3: So if that's
0: so fibroid 50 years and above, you can come and register.
3: You can come and register.
0: Right.
3: Yes.
0: Okay. And yes, we've just mentioned about where the registration is taking place, but I'm sure that people will also ask, are there any requirements when I am coming to register? What should I bring?
2: There's no requirement. You just, if you can remember your date of birth
0: mm-hmm.
2: and your name,
0: mm-hmm.
2: just come. But if you can't remember your date of birth, just bring your health insurance card or any identification card.
0: So a Ghana card, for instance,
2: Ghana
0: if you
2: card,
0: have it,
2: yeah,
0: or a voting card.
2: Yeah.
0: Okay.
2: So we are not taking anything. If someone corner you somewhere and says you are paying something,
0: mm-hmm.
2: refuse. Messageship
0: right.
2: is taking nothing from anyone.
0: Right. Okay. So you need to bring your regular ID,
2: yes.
0: anything that identifies you plus your age,
2: yes.
0: and of course your date of birth. Mm-hmm. Do you need to bring any hospital records, for instance, to prove or
1: okay.
0: to show that you have the ailment?
1: Yes, with you know. Mm-hmm. Okay, with that, yes, it's a supporting document if you want to bring that
0: mm-hmm.
1: to help us to be able to feed it into a system so that the doctors can see
0: right.
1: what is actually happening to you. But it's not a must.
0: It's not a must.
1: Yes. It's not a must.
0: Yeah. At this particular point, I'd like for you to also just go through the list of ailments that people need to have before they would, you know, they be able to have these surgeries,
3: okay.
0: just so that anybody else won't just come along and say, oh, I heard that you were taking care of diseases, so I
3: okay.
0: am here. Kindly go through the list for us.
3: So
0: again.
3: I'll give you the surgical programs
0: exactly.
3: and the particular diseases we do
0: exactly,
3: under.
0: Exactly.
3: So we do the maxillofacial head and neck surgery.
0: Mm-hmm.
3: We do the general and pediatric general surgery.
0: Mm-hmm.
3: We do the pediatric orthopedic surgery.
0: Mm-hmm.
3: We do reconstructive plastic surgery,
0: mm-hmm.
3: ophthalmic surgery,
0: mm-hmm.
3: and women's health surgery.
0: Right.
3: So I'll give you the diseases under this category.
0: Exactly.
3: So with the maxillofacial head and neck, we do cleft lip, cleft palate, So with that, there is no age ranges from children up to the limit, which is 70 years.
0: Right.
3: And with the general and pediatric surgery, inguinal hernia, hydrocele is between 2 to 14 years.
0: Mm-hmm.
3: And then undecided testicles is between 4 to 17 years.
0: Mm-hmm.
3: And benign and soft tumor issues too. And with the pediatric orthopedics, the bowed legs, the knocked knees, windswept legs, equine contractures, is between 3 to 10 years.
0: Mm-hmm.
3: And the ophthalmic surgery is specifically for cataracts. We don't do other ophthalmic surgeries. It's specifically cataract. And pterygium and strabismus.
0: Okay.
3: And that's up to 80 years.
0: Up to 80 years. Okay.
3: 80 years. And the reconstructive plastic, we are doing bent contractures.
0: Mm-hmm.
3: And with the bent contractures, we are not just doing any plastic. The contractor should be in a form that maybe it's not helping you function with a particular part of your body.
0: Right.
3: If you can't stretch, you've been bent, but you can't stretch your arm.
0: Right.
3: You can't stretch, your fingers can't grip on something. Yes.
0: Right.
3: We'll take that case. But if you've just been bent and you need any plastic, no, we don't do that.
0: Right.
3: And with the women's health, we want obstetric fistula, more of them, because this case is a very delicate issue.
0: Mm-hmm.
3: Most people having obstetric fistula hide in their rooms in shame because of maybe, sorry to say, the scent.
0: Right.
3: So we are encouraging them. They should come. Everything is free of charge.
0: Mm-hmm.
3: We don't discriminate. They should come in their numbers and we'll register them.
0: Right, right.
3: So these are some of the cases. And sorry, syndactyly, polydactyly, those with six fingers, six toenails, and amniotic bands, children with amniotic bands. Yes.
0: So we these are the cases. Well. Okay. I'm sure that you've had registration since the 18th. How has the registrations been for you? Has it been positive or it's been chaotic?
2: Yeah, it has been positive. We got a lot of people.
0: A lot of people from Tema.
2: Tema, Accra.
0: These are Tema people.
2: We had people from even Koforidua. Meanwhile, they have people
0: who came from Koforidua to register in Tema. Maybe that was the time.
2: Yes,
0: the time they found to.
2: They
0: come
2: want
0: in.
2: To come to
0: so
2: Accra.
0: The numbers are encouraging.
2: Yes.
0: Okay.
2: Yes.
0: It's good to know.
2: People even came through the rain yesterday for registration.
0: Oh, nice. I mean, if you're desperate to have it, why not? And you know, it's a free thing. And so I'd like for you to leave a message with our listeners before you go, as to, you know, those who have come to register and to look forward to. Maybe that on the day of the surgery, are they going to call you to say, well, your surgery is scheduled for today, September, come at this time, what should they expect?
1: Okay, so with the registration process, when the doctor approves, they want to see, we give you a card.
0: Mm-hmm.
1: So on the card, there is a date and then there is a time for you to come and meet us. So when we are coming, you come with that card.
0: Right.
1: That shows that you've been through registration.
0: Right.
1: And then you are here to see the doctor.
0: Right.
1: So that is a process. When you meet the doctor, there's also going to be another step of approvals that shows that maybe you are ready to meet the surgeons.
0: Right.
1: And then from there to another process, you meet the surgeon. So all this is a process and approvals.
0: Mm-hmm.
1: So should you meet let's say for instance, you've been scheduled to meet the surgeon.
0: Mm-hmm.
1: Should you meet the surgeon and maybe after the screening, the labs and everything, there is a condition in which you have that might hinder the success of the surgery.
0: Mm-hmm.
1: That as well, I'm sure you'll be denied because they will not be here for long.
0: Right.
1: It's so just a 10-month period. Yes.
0: Yeah.
1: So that is the process.
0: Right.
1: So we urge all those that have already come and then been registered that they should show up on the day of the appointment they have been given and then their time.
0: Okay.
1: So we urge them that they should come on time as well so that those who were scheduled for the subsequent times would also be able to meet the doctors.
0: Right. Well, thank you so very much for the education. At least now that our friends know, I'm sure that your next step for registrations will be a little easier on you. And I wish you the very best. We would definitely want to hear when the Mercy ship arrives and, you know, how everything is going. And so I'm sure that we'll invite you back in the studio to come and update us. Thank you very much for joining us this morning. It's been very educative and we are appreciative of everything that, you know, you're doing to help the Global Mercy ship to also help us on this kind of town. So thank you. Enjoy the rest of your holiday. Thanks for coming by. I appreciate
1: it. Thank you.
0: You're welcome. Folks, we've got 4 minutes to touch down. A couple of announcements. Now, the Mercy Ships is a humanitarian NGO that provides free specialized surgeries. At the invitation of the government of Ghana, the Global Mercy will sail back into Ghana, specifically in Tema in August. And Mercy Ships will be registering patients for free. Patients with facial tumors, cleft lip and cleft palate, inguinal hernias, large soft tissues, tissue masses like lipomas, blindness from cataracts, bend contracture, bow legs in children between ages 4 and 12, knock knees between for children between ages 4 and 12, women leaking urine after giving birth, women suffering from polyps and or fibroids, please do not come to the registration center for a backup or medical treatment. Registrations will go on from tomorrow, the 28th of May, through to the 5th of June, 2026. Locations and district and regional hospitals, Mercy Ships, patient registration is free. 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That's it for our Wednesday mid-morning. Kindly wait for our news. It comes up shortly at noon. It's been a pleasure serving you this morning. Thank you, Team Cosmo, and thanks to you for reaching out as well. I'm Dori Nando. Enjoy the rest of your holiday.

0: Hello?
1: Charlie, I'm at the library. Why do you keep calling me?
0: Wait, question. What's the capital of Burkina Faso?
1: Ouagadougou. Bye.
0: Wait. Which planet is the hottest in the solar system?
1: Venus. Actually, why all these questions?
0: See, I'm playing the MTN Swipe and Win promo. I might cash out some cool 1,000 Ghana cedis today.
1: 1,000 cedis?
0: Shh.
1: Charlie, what was the next question? What's the next question?
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3: 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All right. And coming up, looming disruption to academic work in pre-tertiary schools across the country as the Ghana National Association of Teachers and other teacher unions threaten to escalate a strike started by its members in the Takwa Insoem municipality over military brutality against three of its members.
4: All their bills and all the kind of pains they suffered should be taken care of. Number two, they should be compensated. Then number three, an unqualified apology should be rendered not only to the teachers affected, but to the entire the teaching profession.
3: We hear more from the teacher unions. Also, it's official. Asante Achim MP Ohene Kwame Frempon's arrest is in relation to investigations of alleged fraud and money laundering.
5: What I know is that they are saying he's under investigation.
6: For what?
5: For fraud. Or, listen, no.
6: Fraud.
5: And or, I think, money laundering.
3: We have details as a Dutch court sets for his bail conditions by close off this week.
5: The lawyers have successfully filed for his bail today.
6: Okay.
5: They filed the bail today successfully. And so we are praying that they'll be given a hearing sometime within the week.
3: Also coming up, what joy and jubilation as the first batch of more than 800 Ghanaians fleeing xenophobic attacks in South Africa leave Johannesburg under government's evacuation plan. We'll also hear from President John Mahama, who has pledged massive infrastructure and development expansion in Zungo communities as he joins the Muslim community to celebrate Eid al-Adha.
7: Very soon, construction and rehabilitation of roads and other infrastructure projects will begin in several Zungo communities across the country. We are starting with the Sukoferidwa Zungo area, the road network.
3: And in sports, Ghana begins preparations for the World Cup with a pre-tournament camp in Wales. We have details of that for you and later. Well, Ghana leather manufacturers hit the streets over the influx of what they say is low-quality, cheap Chinese footwear that is threatening Ghana's leather and shoe industry.
8: Leather producers, traders across Ghana, wishes to express a deep concern over the massive inflow of cheap imported footwear from China that is threatening the survival of Ghana leather and shoe industry.
3: These and more with me, Fred Smith. This is Joy News, independent, fearless, and credible journalism.

0: Well, let's get into the stories now. Academic work in pre-tertiary schools across the country could be disrupted if teacher unions carry through a threat to escalate the ongoing strike in the Takwa Insoyi municipality. Teachers in the municipality laid down their tools following the alleged assault of three teachers of Adiawaso MA Basic School by military personnel on April 30. The incident is said to be linked to tensions around illegal mining activities in the area. The Ghana National Association of Teachers, NAT, the National Association of Graduate Teachers, NAGRAT, and other teacher unions say they are incensed by the refusal of the Ghana Armed Forces to take action against the soldiers. NAT is now warning that a strike could spread beyond the municipality if justice is not served and concrete measures are not taken to protect teachers working in affected communities. Joining us live now is the General Secretary of NAT, Thomas Musa, with more on this. Mr. Musa, tell us what the feeling is like for teachers following this assault and the silence of the Ghana Armed Forces.
1: So thank you very much. Good afternoon to your good self and to all your viewers and listeners. Okay. The child teaching profession is highly offended that about 2 weeks or 2-3 weeks down the line when this particular issue happened, it looks like teachers do not matter. In a society where we all have a stake and we must ensure that Ghana succeeds in the Ghana project we are all building, students have been beating teachers, and we are all aware. Some parents have also joined. Communities, if you go to some places, some community members have also been meeting teachers. Now, the military, those who are expected to protect lives and properties of all Ghanaians, they have also joined the fray in beating teachers. And we are saying enough is enough. Up to now, not a single word. Nobody has said anything. Does it mean that we are unwanted people in the community of where we are?
0: Yeah, Mr. Musa, what exactly happened in this particular instance?
1: Well, the issue is this. Soldiers went to a particular community to effect or to enforce laws or whatever it is, and the members of the community confronted them. That is the briefing I was giving. Confronted them. Then it looks like the military people were not happy. So they left. And some days later, they organized a dawn sweep, went to the place and beat all of them up, including the teachers. Even when the teachers told them that we are teachers, they ignored all the caution and all the pleadings from the teachers and beat them up mercilessly. And up to now, not a word. And we think that, look, we can only, we are not in animal kingdom. We are not in the jungle.
0: Mr. Musa,
1: I
0: would expect that the leadership of NAT would at least reach out to the Ghana Education Service or to the Ghana Armed Forces to find a solution out of this. Yes, we're all interested in seeing our teachers feeling safe doing their job. Why have you not done so if you haven't?
1: Our laws will not allow that. If somebody beats you up, the offender should acknowledge the offense that he has committed and be magnanimous enough to say that I am sorry or to say something. But if the person, how can the victim go to the person that caused you the pain, go to him and go and do what? Engage him when he has beaten you up. Is that what the law says?
0: Well, these are individual soldiers, and I'm not sure the Ghana Armed Forces as an institution will support such a thing. We know the impact that a full-blown strike by teachers across Ghana will have on education. It's the reason why I'm asking if you have taken some steps to try and address this at the level of the Ghana Education Service and the Ghana Armed Forces.
1: We will not go there. Any attempt to go there will amount to showing disrespect to the teaching profession. The military is a profession, so are teachers. We have all been provided under Article 190. Nobody is important than the other. The military people cannot come and beat us and we go to them. Weak people. Oh. We are not. The Constitution provides for us ways of venting out our rights. And one of them is the strike demonstration and all those things. We'll get them done. We will not allow ourselves. We will not go there. If the military people feel that they are right and they will not even extend the olive branch and they are expecting not teachers to go there, it will not happen.
0: All right, Mr. Musa, so we know that your members in Takwan Shoaim have already started a strike, which is a sit-down strike, and then that will be escalated. Tell us the roadmap for this industrial action to demand some action against those soldiers who assaulted your members.
1: Next week, the strike will be escalated to the regional level. Then, if we don't hear any response, then the third week, national will take it out from there. And whatever happened, the state should be blamed.
0: All right. Many thanks to you, Thomas Musa, General Secretary of the National Association of Ghana National Association of Teachers, speaking to us there about the impending nationwide strike by teachers following the assault on some of its members. Now, the circumstances surrounding the arrest and detention of Asante Achim North MP Ohene Kwame Frimpong have now been confirmed as an alleged fraud and money laundering. Ohene Kwame Frimpong was arrested at the Schiphol Airport in the Netherlands while in transit to the UK upon request from the United States of America and has since been in detention for the past 16 days. The reason for the arrest has since been unclear. But speaking to Isaac Kofi Ajay on PM Express last night, the Majority Chief Whip, Roxen Nelson Dafyamepo, revealed that he's under investigation for alleged fraud.
2: We requested for some information we have supplied, but...
3: Did that include the reason for his arrest?
2: No. Why? What I'm saying is that they requested for some information.
3: From Parliament?
2: From Parliament.
3: And you...
2: We have written.
3: Did you also request for any information from them? Why?
2: Why should we...
3: But we need to know the reason for his arrest. He's been detained for 15 days.
2: Yes. Mm. So we have lawyers in the matter. They are fighting for him to get...
3: And the lawyers have not requested for the reason for his arrest?
2: Now, I know that they've requested.
3: Mm. What is the update?
2: Now, what I know is that they are saying he's under investigations.
3: For what?
2: For if I remember from what the lawyer told me, for fraud or fraud or I think money laundering. You understand?
3: Yeah.
2: Under investigations. Now, do you detain somebody for this long for under investigations? That is why we are saying that we should allow the bail application to be gone into, and then we'll see how he goes.
0: Well, he says his team of lawyers have filed a bail application for his release.
2: The lawyers have successfully filed for his bail today.
3: Okay.
2: They filed a bail today successfully. And so we are praying that they'll be given a hearing sometime within the week so that the bail hearing can be expeditiously conducted. Every support that we can give from Parliament, we have given. The government has also supported. The foreign minister has been able to coordinate the work of our ambassador to The Hague, Ambassador Edison, trying to support and offer him every assistance and courtesies that are available so that he can competently defend himself in the preliminary hearing in terms of the bail application. So that's where we are.
3: But where is he now at the moment? Is he still in Amsterdam?
2: Yes, he's still in custody in Amsterdam. And so the hearing will be done in the Dutch court in The Hague.
0: Well, let's speak to Amanda Clinton. She's an international lawyer, and she's joining us for some more on this. Counsel, surprised to learn about the reason for his arrest?
4: Hello?
0: If you can hear me, I'm asking if you're surprised to learn about the reason for the arrest of the MP.
4: Not completely surprised, just because of the rumors, you know, that he was detained in August 2025 in the UK relating to similar money laundering charges. But he vehemently denied that thereafter. So there was some suggestion that this had happened before. And it related to money laundering. So no, I'm not entirely surprised by the nature of the charges.
0: All right, his lawyers have filed a bail application. How easy or difficult will it be to secure this bail considering the alleged offences?
4: Well, he's got a better chance than if he was in the US. For instance, in the US, there's a bit of a bar in relation to bail, etc., when it comes to this type of crime. So there's no bar to release him, and he's got just as much chance as anybody else if he has a strong application. And so we'd very much be expecting to see his lawyers looking at things like flight risk, you know, addressing that in terms of saying that they would submit to the surrendering of his passport and electronic monitoring, so he won't be a flight risk. So his lawyers will just try and address that, you know, right off the back, and a risk of obstructing is not likely, in terms of, it seems that the other people accused have been detained or arrested, so he's unlikely to obstruct any investigation. And it's reasonable for him to be released because, you know, this is Netherlands, detention must not be excessive. You know, the courts review this periodically so he could reapply. And basically, he has special circumstances in terms of, you know, he's an MP, he has strong roots, and he'll basically just have electronic monitoring. I mean, that is the nature of the application, I can imagine it going by.
0: All right, and briefly, how long do you think this case can travel? Because he's a member of parliament, and the seats, the constituents are waiting for him to return and, you know, represent them in the House. How long can this go?
4: It could take a while because, for instance, if his lawyers don't agree with any decision that's made, including bail and the rejection of the extradition, they can appeal it. So realistically, it could go on for anything from 3 to 4 weeks to a couple of months. But he can also write a letter, I think, to the Speaker about this. And ultimately, you know, the bail hearing is going to be separate from the extradition hearing. But, you know, they will reference some things about the extradition in the bail hearing. But ultimately, I think it's also a very strong message to this government that, you know, it appears that the MP was able to be nabbed because intelligence wasn't shared in a meaningful way that Ghana would decide whether to expel him, the evidence, etc. So it is also a big sign to government that as they meaningfully pursue oral, in terms of this government is doing a really good job with oral, and, you know, a lot of cases are in court every week. Statistically, if you look at those cases, less than 5% of those cases involve NDC members or party affiliates who are independent candidates, etc. So those numbers give you an indication that oral is all about the other party. And so if internationally and locally the NDC is seen as shielding, protecting and assisting politically exposed people within their party, and there's numerous examples of that I won't go into, but this is just a symptom.
0: Okay.
4: So they must address the wound,
0: all
4: which
0: right.
4: is, if they know of high-profile, politically exposed people who are similarly accused of this and are shielding them, perhaps this is the sign that locally and internationally they can address that in order to gain more credibility. So it was a lack of credibility, I think, that allowed intelligence not to be shared with us by the Netherlands and the US. And we can build that credibility by showing we don't just pursue people in NPP, we pursue independence and NDC should there be a cause of action.
0: Yeah, charity, you say, must begin from home. Many thanks to you, Amanda Clinton. She's an international lawyer speaking to us in relation to the arrest of our MP in the Netherlands there. 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Now, there was joy, relief and emotion in Johannesburg as the first batch of more than 800 Ghanaians affected by xenophobic attacks in South Africa began their journey back home under government's evacuation plan. The evacuees, many of whom had been living and working in South Africa for years, gathered with their belongings at the OR Tambo Airport as the Ghana High Commission in South Africa moved in to facilitate their departure. Listen to them express joy as they prepared to fly back home.
5: God bless you, Mahama. His Excellency,
6: God bless you, my brother.
5: We appreciate
6: what you do for us. Don't drive money, my mama.
5: God bless you. His Excellency, God bless you. Who said man of the day? Who said this? Allah.

0: travel because he's a member of parliament and the seat, the constituents are waiting for him to return and, you know, represent them in the House. How long can this go?
1: It could take a while because, for instance, if his lawyers don't agree with any decision that's made, including bail and the rejection of the extradition, they can appeal it. So realistically, it could go on for anything from 3 to 4 weeks to a couple of months. But he can also write a letter, I think, to the Speaker about this. And ultimately, you know, the bail hearing is going to be separate from the extradition hearing. But, you know, they will reference some things about the extradition in the bail hearing. But ultimately, I think it's also a very strong message to this government that, you know, it appears that the MP was able to be nabbed because intelligence wasn't shared in a meaningful way that Ghana would decide whether to expel him, the evidence, etc. So it is also a big sign to government that as they meaningfully pursue oral, in terms of this government is doing a really good job with oral, and, you know, a lot of cases are in court every week. Statistically, if you look at those cases, less than 5% of those cases involve NDC members or party affiliates who are independent candidates, etc. So those numbers give you an indication that oral is all about the other party. And so if internationally and locally the NDC is seen as shielding, protecting and assisting politically exposed people within their party, and there's numerous examples of that I won't go into, but this is just the symptom.
0: Okay.
1: So they must address the wound,
0: right,
1: which is if they know of high-profile politically exposed people who are similarly accused of this and are shielding them, perhaps this is the sign that locally and internationally they can address that in order to gain more credibility. So it was a lack of credibility, I think, that allowed intelligence not to be shared with us by the Netherlands and the US. And we can build that credibility by showing we don't just pursue people in NPP, we pursue independence and NDC should there be a cause of action.
0: Yeah, charity, you say, must begin from home. Many thanks to you, Amanda Clinton. She's an international lawyer speaking to us in relation to the arrest of our MP in the Netherlands there. 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Now, there was joy, relief and emotion in Johannesburg as the first batch of more than 800 Ghanaians affected by xenophobic attacks in South Africa began their journey back home under government evacuation plan. The evacuees, many of whom had been living and working in South Africa for years, gathered with their belongings at the Oral Tambo Airport as the Ghana High Commission in South Africa moved in to facilitate their departure. Listen to them express joy as they prepared to fly back home.
2: God will bless you, Mahama. Mahama, God bless you, my brother.
3: We appreciate
2: what you do for us.
3: Yeah. God bless
2: Mahama.
3: You. God bless
2: you.
3: You. His Excellency. God bless you. Who said man of day? Who said this? Allah. F. F. F. F.
0: And so the Ghanaians saying our compatriots in South Africa who are being evacuated, expressing joy there. Well, they were expected to arrive in Ghana this morning, but they are yet to land per our checks in the last 2 hours. My colleague Michelle Latte has just returned from the Accra International Airport and joins me with some more on this. Michelle, there was no visible arrival at the Accra International Airport as expected. What are you picking up about the status of their arrival and the latest arrangements?
4: Yeah, so Fred, based on our checks at the airport, we're told that there was a delay in their departure from South Africa. So they are expected to get touched down at the airport around 2 p.m. later this afternoon. And we know that from the time they left, that's almost 12 hours since they left South Africa. So we are looking forward to meeting them here.
0: Somewhere this afternoon?
4: Yes, exactly.
0: Okay.
4: Somewhere this afternoon. And government has announced some plans already put out by the Ministry

0: of Foreign Affairs. That's their reception plan. So we are looking at five different things listed on the list. So they are going to, expecting them to have a welcome home financial package, transportation assistance to their various destinations all across Ghana. A reintegration allowance will be given to them. They will get a free psychosocial support and entry into special database for jobs and startups, with the, of course, with the reason that most of them had to leave their jobs and come down
1: and come back here. So South African authorities have insisted that there's no real danger to Ghanaians and have questioned Ghana's decision to evacuate its national over what they describe as perceived xenophobic threats. Now, from what you are gathering, what is the actual security situation on the ground?
0: All right. So based on some reports on Radio Gold, we are receiving that about a week ago, one hairdresser in Johannesburg was attacked, brutally attacked. And from the pictures I've seen, she sustained a lot of injuries on her face, her thighs, and major cuts around her body. But it's reported that the case was reported to the High Commissioner in Pretoria, and a distress call was made to get her into safe hands.
1: All right. Many thanks to you, Michelle, for those details on the evacuation of Ghanaians facing xenophobic attacks in South Africa there. Now, we're taking a short break. When we return, Ghana leather manufacturers hit the streets over the influx of what they say is low-quality cheap Chinese footwear that is threatening Ghana's leather and shoe industry.
2: Leather producers, traders across Ghana wishes to express a deep concern over the massive inflow of cheap imported footwear from China that is threatening the survival of Ghana leather and shoe industry.
1: And later, anticipation is building as football lovers prepare for Hits FM's Rep Your Jersey mega event coming up on Saturday.
3: 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I'm a Barcelona fan, but because of my boss Fred, I am going to be in support of Arsenal.
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8: Did you know that Ghana currently spends more than 8 billion Ghana cedis annually importing food that can be produced locally? 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Week 1 focuses on government policy, trade, and financing for food sovereignty. Week 2 explores research, innovation, mechanization, and live coverage of the Ghana Horticulture Expo 2026 from the 11th to the 13th of June at the State House Forecourt. Week 3 examines infrastructure, value addition, youth participation, and agricultural financing, while week 4 highlights opportunities across key horticulture value chains. The final week looks at consumer power and Ghana's roadmap to food sovereignty by 2030. 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
1: Well, you're welcome back from that break. And the Ghana Leather and Footwear Manufacturers Association has staged a protest calling on the government to increase tariffs on footwear imports from countries outside of the African continent. According to the group, the growing dominance of foreign products on the Ghanaian market is driving a decline in patronage of locally manufactured goods. There's more in the following report.
9: The Ghana Leather and Footwear Manufacturers Association has argued that the influx of cheaper imported footwear is crippling local industries and threatening jobs within Ghana's leather and footwear sector. According to the association, recent data from the Ghana Statistical Service indicates that about 70% of footwear sold in Ghana between 2024 and 2025 were imported from China, with a total import value estimated at $40 million. At a press conference in Kumasi, the group warned that without urgent intervention, several small and medium-scale producers could be forced out of business due to mounting competition from imported products. President of the association, Gilbert Akwesintim, says local manufacturers are struggling to compete despite paying a 10% duty at the port on raw materials and production-related imports.
2: It has become a bare fact that many of us today standing here buy every pair of shoe. We bury our dreams at the port. We ship millions of dollars to China and we import poverty.
1: And this afternoon, President John Mahama has announced that construction and rehabilitation of roads, along with other key infrastructure projects, will soon commence in several Zongo communities across the country. He stressed that no community will be left behind in the national development agenda, adding that he is particularly pleased with the progress being made with ongoing development initiatives in Zongo communities.
10: Our focus now remains on creating jobs, supporting local enterprises, expanding opportunities for young people, and improving living conditions for ordinary Ghanaians. Through our 24-hour economy policies, skills development initiatives, apprenticeship programs, and industrial transformation agenda, we aim to create sustainable employment opportunities for our youth. No community will be left behind in this national reset agenda. I'm particularly pleased with the progress we are making with development initiatives in our Zongo communities. Very soon, construction and rehabilitation of roads and other infrastructure projects will begin in several Zongo communities across the country.
1: Well, the president was speaking during the Eid al-Adha celebrations at the Black Star Square in Accra. Now, he's also described this year's Hajj operations as largely successful, and he said he had received encouraging reports on accommodation, feeding arrangements, transport, and the overall well-being of pilgrims in the Holy Land.
10: This year's Hajj operations have largely been successful.
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10: Successful. About 6,900 Ghanaian pilgrims were elected to the Kingdom of Saudi Arabia to undertake the sacred pilgrimage. I've received encouraging reports on their accommodation, feeding arrangements, transport, and overall welfare.
1: Well, municipal assemblies in the Greater Accra region say they are now ready to intensify the crackdown on air pollution. Under the Breathe Cities initiative, 15 assemblies have been equipped with 3 air quality monitoring sensors, each to help track pollution levels, intensify or identify hotspots, and support enforcement against activities such as open waste burning, industrial emissions, and vehicular pollution. Authorities believe the expanded monitoring network will provide real-time data to guide policy decisions and strengthen efforts to protect public health as concerns over poor air quality continue to grow. More in the following report.
14: The pollution is all around us, in the smoke from vehicles, the burning of waste, and the dust hanging over busy roads in Accra. But for a long time, there was limited scientific data to show just how polluted some communities really are. Clean Air Fund lead in Ghana, Desmond Appiah, says that remains a major challenge across Africa.
15: The level of air quality data collection in Africa is very low.
14: The pollution comes from many sources. One major concern is open burning, but city authorities say
9: monitoring offenders has not always been easy. Environmental and Municipal Health Officer for Ayawaso North, Richard Donko, says one of their monitoring locations recorded worrying pollution levels.
16: So it was a great concern.
9: For years, some assemblies had no monitoring equipment at all.
16: We didn't have even one.
9: Now, organizations like Breathe Accra are trying to change that. With funding support from Breathe Cities, the project is expanding its air quality monitoring network across Accra. In phase two, 13 municipal assemblies are each receiving 3 additional sensors. That brings the number of real-time air quality sensors in Accra to more than 50. Project coordinator for Breathe Accra, Kelvin Yeboah, says the goal is to help assemblies make decisions backed by data.
1: And before we go, the Aviation Social Center will be the host of venue for the Rep Your Jersey, Hits FM Rep Your Jersey, coming up. From thrilling moments to great vibes and non-stop entertainment, some there's excitement building from across Ghana. Some have been speaking to my colleague, Sarah Mensah.
3: 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I'm a Barcelona fan, but because of my boss Fred, I am going to be in support of Arsenal.
1: Oh, wow. Thank you. That's just Anthony speaking there. We have more on that for you later. But that's it for the Midday News. I'm Fred Smith. There's more at manjoonline.com. Stay tuned.
17: Charlie, trim am nice. Oh. I get some serious meeting.
18: Allah, motion.
17: But Charlie, no credit today.
18: Oh, but you?
17: 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Momo day.
19: Hey, what fun you.
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17: 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Ah, Charlie, you sure say you did pay back?
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22: Welcome to the Joy Sports World Cup Minute with me, Daniel Cranting. FIFA has introduced major rule changes to eradicate time wasting, improve match tempo, and update disciplinary protocols. The key updates include a visible 5-second countdown to throw-ins and goal kicks. If it takes longer, throw-ins result in a turnover of possession, while delayed goal kicks award a corner kick to the opposing team. Players being subbed off have exactly 10 seconds to leave the pitch. If they take longer, their incoming teammates must wait a minute on the sidelines, temporarily leaving the team with a player short. Any player receiving off-field treatment must leave the field of play and must wait off the pitch for 1 minute before returning, unless the injury was caused by a card-worthy foul. The VAR system can now review decisions regarding a second yellow card and corner kicks if a clear and obvious error has occurred. And that's all for the Joy Sports World Cup Minute with me, Daniel Cranting.
23: The bottom line has been drawn and history is calling. Two giants, one trophy. Will this be Arsenal's first ever Champions League trophy? Or is PSG lifting it again for the second time in a row? 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

0: And now, today's word.
1: Set your mind on things above. Set your mind on things above. The way we live our Christian life is based on how we think. And it's important and critical to understand that the mind is the control center of our lives. As we think, so are we. Our dominant thought patterns control and influence and shape our behavior. The reality is that before Christ came to live in our lives, in our hearts, and became the Lord of our lives, we had already acquired a way of thinking. We had acquired a way of looking at life. We had learned the way of our lives. We picked up a lot of ways of thinking, most of which is wrong, from our environment, from our friends, from our family, from our school system, from the media, and so on. And so the struggle of the Christian is always how to let this new life in Christ affect the way we think. That's the struggle of our Christian life. How to think the way God thinks of us. So before I get into the main message, there are three important thoughts I want you to consider. First is that whatever rules your thoughts rules your life. As a man thinks in his heart, so is he. So though we are made righteous in Christ, if we allow sin to rule our thinking, we would live a sinful life. Although in reality we are righteous, our thinking can lead us into sin. When we allow fear, anger, envy to rule our thoughts, we'll become slaves to fear, anger, and envy. Whatever rules your thoughts rules your life. Number two, we determine what goes in and out of our minds. We are the gatekeepers of our minds. We're not passive. It's not as if we are there and all kinds of thoughts can just force themselves into our lives. We can select, and we do select, what we read, what we hear, what we see, and what we talk about. If we expose our minds to faith, we will have faith. If we expose our minds to purity, we will live in purity. On the other hand, if we expose our minds to filth, we will live in filth. Third thought to consider: to live for Christ, we must think like Christ. To live for Christ, we must think like Christ. After we've been born again, we have to learn to think like a person who is born of God. We have to learn to think as a person who is a child of God. Now that's very important, because many times people would say, well, we know that we are born again, we are the righteousness of God, we are seated in heavenly places in Christ, but our lives do not reflect that. Our lives do not reflect that. And those are the things that we're going to discuss today. Kindly start with me from the book of Colossians, chapter 3. I've been doing quite a bit of Colossians for some time now. It's quite a great epistle in the New Testament for living the Christian life. Colossians chapter 3, verse 1 to 4. And it reads, "If then you were raised with Christ, seek those things which are above, where Christ is, sitting at the right hand of God. Set your mind on things above, not on things on the earth. For you died, and your life is hidden with Christ in God. When Christ, who is our life, appears, then you also will appear with him in glory." Set your mind on things above. The word above there means higher, heavenly, and spiritual. Higher, heavenly, and spiritual. Set your mind on things that are higher, heavenly, and spiritual, not on things that are on earth. Earth is lower, natural, and carnal. Set your mind on the things that are spiritual and heavenly. Now, I want you to note the conditional conjunction there. If, verse 1, if then you were raised with Christ. Were you raised with Christ? Well, if you are born again, you were raised with Christ. If it is true that you were raised with Christ, then the Bible says, seek and set your mind on things above. Now, it didn't say that if you are raised with Christ, you will live with Christ. It says, if you are raised with Christ, then set your mind where you have been raised to. In other words, there is a work that God does to place us above, and there is a work we do to bring ourselves to where God has placed us. It's not going to happen automatically that just because you are born again, you're going to live a holy life. And I think by now you know that. That just because you are born again doesn't mean you're going to live a holy life. You have to learn to set your mind on things about. So what does it mean to set your mind on things about? Three things. Number one, it means to raise your thinking above the earthly realm. To raise your thinking above the earthly realm. Now, we live on this earth, we live in this world. And we were raised in this world, we were born in this world, we went to school in this world, our friends are in this world. But the Bible wants us to raise our thinking above this world. So although we read the books that everybody reads and we watch the movies they watch and we use the words they use, we have to learn to go a bit higher. And I'm going to talk about how to do that. But we have to elevate our thinking. Number two, to set your mind on things above means you have to think of yourself the way God thinks of you. Think of yourself the way God thinks of you. If God says you are an overcomer, you have to think of yourself as an overcomer. If he says you are more than a conqueror, you have to think like a more than a conqueror. If he says you are righteous, you have to think like righteous. If he says you are holy, you have to think that way. You have to think of yourself the way God thinks of you. And number three, to set your mind on things above means to seek to be all that God wants you to be. Our greatest potential in life is in Christ. He's the measure of all that we want to be. He's the ultimate. So, when I'm in Christ, you are in Christ. I give my life to Christ. We've learned about who we are in Christ, who we are in Him. We've learned about our union with Him. We've learned about His grace. We've learned about the fact that we are joint heirs with Christ. What then do we do with all of these things? We have to learn to set our minds on things above. The person who is in Christ must see differently from the life or from the one who is not in Christ. And I'm going to show you how we should see life. So how we see our lives. We see our lives first from the passage. We are told about three ways we should look at our lives. First, our past. Our past. He says, you died. You died. You died to your old sinful life. You died. Now somebody said, well, but I'm still here. Yeah, but you died. In heaven's archives, there is a death and life section. And in the death section, there is a folder with your name on it. And it is buried in the dead. Because the day you received Jesus Christ, you died. The old man died. You say, I'm alive. No, you are dead. You died in Christ. The sinful nature died. The old sinful person died. The fornicator died. The adulterer died. The lawyer, the liar died. The thief died. The gossip died. The fearful person died. The timid person died. It's dead, gone. For you died. When did you die? When Jesus came into your life, you died. A part of you died. You were joined with Christ in your life. That's your past. There is a part of you that is dead. And don't be a grave digger going to dig up that which is dead. If it is dead, it is dead. Let that which is dead in you die. The problem is many times it is dead, but we keep digging it up. We keep digging it up, but you are dead. So somebody said, well, but this is how I used to be. Dead. Dead. This is how my father was. Dead. This is how my family people are. Dead. In our family, we have this weakness. Dead. Now, if you want to go and raise it up and dig it up, that's your problem. But in God's records, you are dead. That's your past. Then your present. In your present, you are alive. You have a new life in Christ. And this is how Colossians puts it. It says, your life is hidden with Christ in God. So, God has a folder in the dead, but he opened another folder of you in the living. And in the living, you have a new life in Christ. That new life, the Bible says, is hidden with Christ in God. I like how Galatians chapter 2, verse 20 puts it. I have been crucified with Christ. It is no longer I who live, but Christ who lives in me. And the life which I now live in the flesh, I live by faith in the Son of God who loved me and gave himself for me. I have been crucified, but I'm still alive. I'm dead, but I'm still alive because I'm alive in the newness of life in Christ. We have a new life in Christ. That's our present. Our future. It says you have a glorious future. This is how Colossians puts it. It says, when Christ, who is your life, appears, then you also will appear with him in glory. There is a future in Christ, and it is glorious. Our life is past, dead, present, alive, future, glorious. There is a glorious future for every child of God. It's a glory that is beyond anything you have ever experienced in your life. And these are the things we must set our minds on. Set your mind on the fact that you died. Set your mind on the fact that you are alive. And set your mind on the fact that there is a future glory coming. And if you have been raised from the dead, the Bible says, seek those things which are above where Christ is. That's what we're seeking for. Not where we are, but where Christ is. Not what we're experiencing, but where Christ is. Our mind is where Christ is. Where he is where our mind is. Now, that kind of thinking is not as simple as I preach it, because all of us struggle. All of us, myself included, you also. Well, if your pastor struggles, I'm sure you also struggle. I struggle to think of myself the way God thinks of me. I struggle with that. Because sometimes I don't feel that strong. Sometimes I don't feel that righteous. Sometimes I don't feel like an overcomer. But God thinks I am of an overcomer. God believes I am righteous. God believes I'm the head and not the tail. There are times you feel like you are the tail. I mean, everybody goes through a tail session in their lives. Well, you feel everybody has bypassed you and you are last. But in spite of all of that, the Bible says I'm the head and not the tail. And I have to learn, in spite of my feeling, to set my mind on the things above and think as he thinks of me. For that to happen, our minds must be renewed. So go with me to Romans chapter 12, verse 1 and 2. Romans chapter 12, verse 1 and 2. And this is how Romans chapter 12, 1 and 2 says, I beseech you therefore, talking to Christians, I beseech you therefore. Now, note Paul is not saying, I command you therefore. He's begging you. He's begging. He's encouraging us. I beseech you therefore, brethren, by the mercies of God, that you present your bodies a living sacrifice, holy, acceptable to God, which is your reasonable service. And do not be conformed to this world, but be transformed by the renewing of your mind, that you may prove what is that good and acceptable and perfect will of God. Be transformed by the renewing of your mind, not the removing of your mind, but the renewing of your mind.

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1: It's 1 o'clock. Time for the Joy Business Report. Coming up in this bulletin, the chief executive of Ghana Investment Promotion Center refutes claims that effort to encourage Ghanaian participation in the mining sector is an anti-foreign policy. And General Agricultural Workers Union warns climate change is seriously affecting disrupting activities in the fisheries sector. Also, this Eid holiday, we explore how rose aluminium has become part of the meals and memories in Ghana, in Ghanaian kitchens on the Joy Business Van. The Joy Business Report is brought to you by Ecobank, the Pan-African Bank, and Imperial General Assurance, Solid Protection. My name is Winston Taki. Let's settle for the details. Now, the chief executive for the Ghana Investment Promotion Centre, Simon Maji, has clarified that Ghana's push to have more local investors participate in the mining sector is not an anti-foreign policy. According to him, the country has come to a defining moment in an industry since Ghana started mining for about 100 years ago. He made the remarks in a media engagement after a board retreat in the Eastern region.
2: It is only a matter of time that at some point those that have the ability to do this mining will step up. And you would also agree with me that it doesn't mean that the country is anti-foreign direct investment. We are pretty much pro-foreign direct investment into the mining sector. We've only gotten to a point where we want to see if Ghana's private sector can really also take up the mandate of mining to see what the prospects will be for us. And you can only speak about it to a point. At some, a point in time, that must actualize. So we are at that defining moment in history where we want to see Ghana's private participation in the mining sector. We've come from a long history.
1: That was the chief executive for the Ghana Investment Promotion Centre, Simon Maji. Now, the general secretary of the General Agricultural Workers Union, Andrews Atukwe Tego, has raised concerns over the growing impact of climate change on Ghana's agricultural and fishery sectors, warning that unpredictable rainfall patterns are affecting the livelihoods of farmers and fisheries across the country. He made this known at the Inclusive Governance Workshop on Sustainable Fisheries and Decent Work organized by the Global Fisheries and Resilience Action in collaboration with the Ministry of Fisheries and Aquaculture Development.
3: It is fair to realize that we have a challenge because, like I told you, rainfall patterns have changed. Those days in Ghana, we have major and minor season, and farmers are sure of when rain will come. Fishers can predict rainfall before they go. Now we can't. I'm not sure fishers, where they were going this morning, predicted they were going to have rainfall like this, and it will change the whole pattern. So climate change is a challenge to today's agriculture. And we must look at how we can respond, how we can mitigate the effects of climate change.
1: That was Andrews Adukwe Tego, the General Secretary of the General Agricultural Workers Union, speaking there. Moving on, the Ishmael Yamson and Associate Business Roundtable will come off tomorrow at the Mövenpick Hotel in the morning at 9 a.m. The program is a high-level platform that brings together key voices from the business community, government, investment, entrepreneurship, and industry to have practical conversations about the growth, opportunity, and the future of business. The idea behind the Ishmael Yamson and Associate Business Roundtable is to create a space where decision makers and emerging leaders can engage openly, share perspective, and identify solutions that can support businesses and the wider economy. This year's edition is inspired by the end and by the need for more purposeful dialogue between the private sector, policymakers, entrepreneurs, investors, and other stakeholders. Moving on, Co-convener of the Communication Africa Summit, Georgina Asare Fiagbenu, has underscored the critical role communication plays in shaping global perceptions about the Africa and influencing investment and the tourism decisions. Speaking at the launch of the inaugural Communicating Africa Summit in Accra, she noted that the communication extends far beyond reporting stories, stressing that the narratives projected about Africa directly affect how the world responds to the continent.
0: Communications is very powerful. It goes beyond just, you know, issuing stories, covering stories, because people make decisions based on what they see and what they hear. If they believe that Africa is a safe place to invest, they would attempt to invest in Africa. If they believe that Africa is a nice place to visit, they would want to visit. So people make travel decisions, tourist decisions, they make investment decisions based on their perception of what the country or the continent is. So communications is really important, because what we put out there is what people see.
1: That is the end of the Joy Business Report, brought to you by Ecobank, the Pan-African Bank, and Imperial General Assurance, solid protection. Stay tuned for the Joy Business Van after this break.
4: You know that feeling when you're getting ready for work, your shirt is still crumpled and the iron is just starting to warm up, or you're late for the wedding and now about to blow dry your hair, or you have just stocked up meat for the cold store and then suddenly, oh, light off. Life just keeps getting

0: Welcome to the Joy Business Van. It's brought to you by Ecobank, the Pan-African Bank, and the MTN Business. What are we doing today? Every Ghanaian kitchen has a story, and often that story is told through the pot and pans we cook with. And on this special Eid al-Adha holiday, as families gather and meals are shared, those stories feel even more meaningful. Today on the Joy Business Van, we take you behind the scenes at the Rose Aluminium Company Limited, the local manufacturer crafting the utensils that feed families and power small businesses across the country. Here's a bit of my conversation with Executive Director Berima Osei Bonsu.
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2: I founded Madam Vivian Sewedu. I was a trader, you know, before she got into this space of manufacturing, you know. She traded like all sorts, from like fabric to like children's clothes. And her most recent thing that she traded before she came, you know, like to manufacturing was fabric. She was like a distributor for like ATL for about 10 years, like that top distributor before like she transitioned into manufacturing now. I should say that when she worked like in her shop in Makola, she had like a shop on a story building. So she was like on the first floor. And anytime she would look into at the Rollins Park, you know, she would see like people working, like a vision of some sort of people working, people manufacturing. You see, like there was some commerce and machines and things of people working.
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2: So, you know, it was a vision or a dream that I kept coming to her, you know. So from consultation,
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2: 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Not too many players at the time, you know. 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
7: Nano una abonia dadie kon. 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And the entire eduana family of obomeng, ATBA and Apomoso, with humble hearts and gratitude to God for a life well lived, respectfully announce the death of their beloved Mr. Alexander Eyim Ohene, aka Kwame Alex. He was 95. Funeral arrangements are as follows. There will be a requiem and a vigil on Friday, the 29th of May, 2026, at his residence, Nyamitiasi, Achima Bomuso, 10 p.m. to 4 a.m. The body will lie in state Saturday, the 30th of May, 2026, at Presbyterian Church of Ghana, Prince of Peace Congregation, Achim Abomuso at 5 a.m. Burial service Saturday, the 30th of May, 2026, at Presbyterian Church of Ghana, Prince of Peace Congregation, Achim Abomuso at 9 a.m. Interment Saturday, 30th of May, 2026, at Presbyterian Church of Ghana Cemetery, Achim Abomuso. Funeral rites Saturday, the 30th of May, 2026, at the funeral grounds, Achim Abomuso, 1 p.m. to 6 p.m. Thanksgiving service Sunday, 31st May, 2026, at the Presbyterian Church of Ghana, Prince of Peace Congregation, Achim Abomuso, at 9 a.m. Final funeral rites Sunday, 31st May 2026 at the funeral grounds Achim Abomaso. Dress code: Saturday, black with a touch of red. Sunday, black and white or all white. Widow: Mrs. Margaret Amada Kwa Ohene. Children: Rosemond Ohene, Bernardine Tebi, Daisy Sampong, Rosalind Ohene, Dinah Coomson, Alexander Ohene Jr., Alexandra Mobley, and Alexandra Mann. All friends and sympathizers are cordially invited. Nene Sakite II, Kono of Manyakrobo, Lawyer Eric Na, Head of Nabita Tete Kuju Family of Kolechom, William Norte Dona, Head of Dona Royal Family of Usu, the Paramount Chief of Krachi Traditional Area, Nanam Prabusimuna III, Mr. William Obenkuma, Head of Nana Kwame Isiam Family of Tukrano, the Board of Directors, Nabita Hospital Limited, the Council of Nabita College, regret to announce the passing of Dr. Edward Ate Na, MD FWACP. Funeral arrangements are as follows. Pre-burial service, Friday, the 29th of May, 2026, at the Tema Joint Church, Community 7, Tema, from 7 a.m. to 9 a.m. Funeral service, Tema Joint Church, Community 7, Tema, from 9 a.m. to 11 a.m. the same day. Meet and greet at the Tema Joint Church, Community 7, Tema, from 11 a.m. to 1:30 p.m. Saturday, the 30th of May, 2026, Krobo State Funeral and Burial Service at the La Si Park, Udumaste Krobo, from 10 a.m. till noon. Burial will be private. Funeral rites will be at the La Si Park, Udumaste Krobo, at 1 p.m. Sunday, the 31st of May, 2026, there will be a Thanksgiving service at the Zimmerman Presbyterian Church, Udumaste Krobo, from 9:30 a.m. to 12 noon. Sunday, the 7th of June, 2026, Memorial and Thanksgiving service at Tema Joint Church, Community 7, Tema, from 8 a.m. to 10 a.m. Widow, Mrs. Beatrice Ifua Na. Children, 5. Attire, black on all days. All friends and sympathizers are cordially invited. Asafuachenwa Keteni the 6th. Ahuawem Asafuachenwa. Nana Ubo Abowe Asibe the 1st. Ahuawem Manye Nwa Asafuache Havi. Asafuache Hiavi Trawasam the 3rd. Ahuawam Asafuache Wayu. Nene Daniel Adime Asibe, Chief of Talibanya. Peter Job Asibe. John Mensa Abebe Asibe. The elders and the entire royal Asigbe Tete Mau family of Asigbe Kope regret to announce the sudden death of their beloved chief, Nene James Tete Asigbe III. He was 76. Funeral arrangements are as follows. Family gathering and commencement of funeral Durba, Thursday, 28th May 2026, at Asigbe Tete Mau Wem, Asigbe Kope, Ada. There will be a wake on Friday, the 29th of May 2026 at Asigbe Kope, Ada. Final funeral rites and burial service Saturday, 30th May 2026 at Asigbe Kope DA Basic School Park. Interment will be on Saturday, the 30th of May 2026 at Asigbe Kope Public Cemetery. Widows,

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1: 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Week 2 explores research, innovation, mechanization and live coverage of the Ghana Horticulture Expo 2026 from the 11th to the 13th of June at the State House Forecourt. 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The final week looks at consumer power and Ghana's roadmap to food sovereignty by 2030. 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

0: 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Scary!
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The name is Kofi Hayford and we call this Drive Time on Joy. 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Thank you so much for leaving the dial here on Joy 99.7 FM. My name is Kofi Hayford. I do believe that you recognize the voice. I know that you are tuned in. I really want to hear from you on a holiday. I don't know how it's going for you so far, but hey, pretty much it's going very well, right? Yeah, I believe so. The team is here. Anitete is here. Olivier Fanyong. Nana Pokua. In fact, what's the name? Nana Kwekwe Misa. And then we have Mami Pokua. Yeah. Ida Lemire. Mavis Aheto. And of course, the man himself, Philip Nye, leading the pack. This is the production team behind me today for Drive Time on Joy. We really love it when you stay interactive with us on WhatsApp number 055-111-1997. 055-111-1997 is the WhatsApp number. Hit me up. Let me know exactly how you are celebrating the holiday today and where you are. There's one question that never leaves us on holidays like this one. So let me say a happy Eid to all our Muslim brothers and sisters. And for those of you who are expecting meats, the question is, have you received your meat yet? Sosket. Anita Te. Asramiti. Hey! I'm not going to waste any much time. I just want to delve straight into my music for today. You're going to love the playlist. Keep it locked here on Drive Time on Joy 99.7 FM. And look forward to my conversation with the folks from Fidelity Bank. You want to find out what they are talking about when it comes to Wheels and Homes Expo 2026. This is something that you would be very, very interested in. My name is Kofi Hayford once again. Let's get straight into the music. Starting off with something from Jackie and Bisake Day. They call this one Sobimu. It's cool and calm on a beautiful Wednesday afternoon.

wet. Not soaked, but the strokes got slipped, and the message got stuck at the post office. It wasn't nothing I ain't told y'all yet. Hold on, let me catch my breath. I've been chasing you for a million light years. This message is brilliant. This not just a 16, this a cotillion. This not just a note, baby, this is a

0: is one of the most brilliant pieces from the man King Promise. Brings on his brothers Chance the Rapper and Vic Mensa, and they call it Run to You. I love it so much. It brings our time to 13 minutes to 3 p.m. here on Joy 99.7. And you're still rocking with the man, Kofi Hayford. That's my name. It's a beautiful afternoon here in Accra, in Ghana. Wherever you are, if you can hear the sound of my voice, a very good afternoon to you. We're running fast towards the end of the very first hour of our show. We're here till 6 p.m. for drive time, and it continues after news night from 6:30 p.m. to 10 p.m. I'm the man with you. I've got the whole city and the whole country on lock, you know. And of course, there are folks outside the continent who are also tuned in. Shouts going out to you, Kai Besobo. You're tuned in all the way from the U.S. Thank you so much, Kai. And to everyone who's tuned in from around the world, Germany, USA, Canada, wherever you are, China, Japan, if you can hear me, thank you so much for choosing to spend time with us. Beautiful music you've been hearing on the dial with me, the man, K-Hey. And it's in our music sweep. 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We love EcoBank, don't we? Yes, I'm going to be telling you more about EcoBank in the course of the show. 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It's going to be loads and loads of fun. You know, the ultimate is the crowning of the UEFA Champions League between Arsenal and PSG. But we want you to come through swagged up in your jersey, irrespective of your football club. Let's meet and have loads of fun, entertainment, and amazing prizes to be won from 10 a.m. till the climax of the UEFA Champions League in the evening. How about that? Please come through and have fun with us. We'll be happy to have you. Now, the curtains are drawing down on the European leagues. The men are being separated from the boys, and there are cheers and tears in equal measure. We are down to a handful of games, and you can enjoy all the thrills on GoTV. In the Premier League, Arsenal are champions after a 22-year wait. In La Liga, Barca showed their dominance to clinch the title, and Inter Milan have been crowned title holders in Italy. With Aston Villa claiming the Europa League, of all the focus is on the big one, the Champions League. I'm talking about May 30. I mentioned it just a while ago. Can PSG win back-to-back trophies, or will Arsenal make history by winning their first ever Champions League title? We live to see. Witness the thrilling conclusion to the football season on GoTV Plus at only 98 Ghana cedis. I beg your pardon, 98 Ghana cedis. Reconnect today on *759#, and all the enjoyment is yours. GoTV, love it. I've been talking about Safari Valley Eco Park for such a long time, and I want to believe that by now you've been there with the kids, huh? Well, if you haven't done that, well, you'd better do this this weekend, all right? 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That's the number to call. And I see loads of messages here on our WhatsApp console. You can send yours in 055-1111-997. 055-1111-997 is the number to text us on. Grace from Impassem, good afternoon to you. Special good afternoon to you. You're enjoying the music. That's what you say. Thank you so much. Mohammed is inside Abo. Mohammed is listening to us. Thank you so much, Mohammed. We're grateful. Well, if you're also listening to us, you can let us know by simply texting us on 055-1111-997. It's Drive Time on Joy 99.7 FM. We'll be going for the news from the BBC in just about 6 minutes. But before that, let me remind you to make sure that you're making a very good choice when it comes to refreshment. Vitamilk is one thing that you should never forget. If you want to nurture your joy as a parent of seeing your children cheerful and hearty, then Vitamilk is that one, because it is essential to provide your children with foods and beverages that are rich in nutrients and multivitamins. And that's why Vitamilk is that choice for you. It is rich in natural soybeans. It's a good source of plant protein, vitamin B1 and B2. It has no artificial coloring, no artificial flavorings, no preservatives. It's just wholesome natural goodness in every sip. And for over 20 years, Vitamilk has earned the trust and loyalty of Ghanaian families through its unwavering commitment to quality, great taste, and its consistent product integrity. So make sure you're choosing Vitamilk Champ for the children. And also, it comes in 5 other exciting variants: the regular soy milk drink, the energy, the choco, the banana, and Vitamilk Strawberry. It also comes in 250ml pack, perfect for the youngsters, alongside a 1-liter Tetra pack, which is ideal for family sharing. So wherever you are and whatever the occasion, Vitamilk brings on that nutritious, delicious, and satisfying vibe anywhere, anytime. This advert is FDA approved.
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0: That's right. Okay, so I am ready to play you my next song, and I believe that it's a song that you're going to love. But yeah, before that, let me also remind you just one more thing, and then we can go back into the music. You know, life doesn't stand still for you, right? Life doesn't wait for you to be prepared. It just keeps moving on. And so the best that you can do for yourself is to prepare for life instead. And you can do that by simply checking out a flexible policy like the Old Mutual Legacy Transition Plan, which helps you to build a legacy that offers you a cover of up to 300,000 Ghana cedis with no underwriting. 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You also get to enjoy the flexibility to update your cover every 5 years. And I believe this is exciting news. So why don't you pick up your phone and dial *378*3# to request a call for the Old Mutual Legacy Transition Plan today. 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Old Mutual, do great things every day. Ladies and gentlemen, here is Asha, Nigerian lady, singing with our Ghanaian word, Odo.

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1: BBC World Service. I'm Nkechi Obona in Nairobi with Focus on Africa. Ethiopia heads to the polls next Monday to elect members of its two parliaments amid concerns of declining media freedom.
2: We've had several incidents of journalists in and out of jail, sometimes held incommunicado. We've also had the state choosing a regulation to restrict the operation of specific media houses, suspending them or withdrawing accreditation.
1: And in Uganda, dogs are used as therapy animals for victims of war, abuse, and trauma. What's the relationship?
3: This dog is like a part of my body because whenever I'm away, he's the first child to welcome me back home. So I feel proud of her.
1: That's all on the BBC Tonight in Focus. First, the news.
4: BBC News, I'm John Shea. The Israeli army has issued an evacuation order to people in the city of Tyre in South Lebanon and its surrounding areas, saying strikes on Hezbollah targets there are imminent. Earlier, residents of the city of Nabatea and several other towns were also told to leave. John Sudworth is in Beirut.
5: Israel is very clear that this war was reignited shortly after it began its attacks with America on Iran when Hezbollah fired rockets across the border into Israel. And Israel says that it is doing all this to defend itself. There are pockets of support for Hezbollah in this country, of course, there always have been. But there are plenty of people, some of whom we've just been speaking to here in central Beirut, who are deeply frustrated by what they see as Hezbollah once again dragging this country into a war that it doesn't need.
4: Iranian state TV says that Iran has received a preliminary unofficial draft of a memorandum of understanding with the US on ending their war. State TV said the framework would see Iran restore commercial shipping through the Strait of Hormuz. With more details, here's Param Gobadi from BBC Persian.
6: I was just watching the Iranian state TV report. It mentions three things. First, the U.S. is going to lift the sea blockade. Iran is going to allow restore the passage of vessels through the Strait of Hormuz within a month. But the most important part is that Iran with Oman is in negotiations to exert their control over the Strait of Hormuz. At the beginning, Iran said that they might ask for tolls from the ships that go through. They realized that that is against the international law and they've changed the name to service fees right now.
4: In the past few minutes, the White House has called the Iranian report a complete fabrication. The head of the World Health Organization has called for an immediate ceasefire in the Eastern Democratic Republic of Congo to help health workers contain the spread of Ebola. He said the region was facing a catastrophic collision of disease and conflict as case numbers outpace efforts to contain it. Uganda, currently with 7 cases, will temporarily close its border with the DRC. A German court has sentenced a former member of the far-left militant group the Red Army Faction to 13 years in prison. Daniele Kletter was convicted for carrying out a string of armed robberies between 1999 and 2016. She'd been on the run for 30 years. Jessica Parker is in Berlin.
7: The Red Army Faction, or Baader-Meinhof Gang, was a violent anti-capitalist group that was eventually dissolved in the late 90s. The robberies committed by a suspected former member, Daniele Kletter, happened after the group disbanded. The loot, it's claimed, was used to fund the fugitive lifestyles of Kletter and two other alleged accomplices who were still on the run. 67-year-old Kletter was finally tracked down to her Berlin apartment in 2024.
4: Kletter faces separate charges for politically motivated attacks while the group was still active. World News from the BBC. Ukraine's defence minister says the military is launching what he called a logistics lockdown on the Russian army. Mikhailo Fedorov said strike operations were being scaled up to systematically destroy Russian logistics and supply lines. His social media post was accompanied by videos appearing to show drone strikes on supply trucks. Reports suggest the main road connecting Russia to occupied Crimea has been repeatedly attacked. Police have searched the headquarters of Spain's governing Socialist Party in connection with a corruption scandal. Police also searched the homes of senior party figures. Guy Hedgecoe reports from Madrid.
8: This raid was part of a probe into allegations that the socialist operative Leire Díez had been paid to carry out a campaign of misinformation aimed at derailing legal cases affecting the party. She has denied any wrongdoing. It comes days after it emerged that the former socialist prime minister, José Luis Rodríguez Zapatero, was also being investigated. He denies allegations that he received a commission for using his influence to secure a multi-million euro bailout for an airline.
4: The powerful Iraqi religious leader Muqtada Asada has announced that the military wing of his Shia political movement will be integrated into Iraq's state security forces. Asada called on other armed factions in Iraq to do the same and hand over their weapons to the state. The move comes amid growing pressure from the US on Baghdad to curb the influence of Iranian-backed armed groups. Italy's highest court of appeal has ruled that a hotel in the north of the country was acting lawfully when it refused to provide tap water to a tourist. The woman from Rome was staying in a five-star hotel 27 years ago. She'd asked for tap water with her meal, but the waiter offered only an $8 bottle of mineral water. The appeals court rejected her claim that water is a natural resource and confirmed the restaurant's right to set its own policy.
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16: Welcome to the Joy Sports World Cup Minute with me, Daniel Cranting. FIFA has introduced major rule changes to eradicate time wasting, improve match tempo, and update disciplinary protocols. The key updates include a visible 5-second countdown to throw-ins and goal kicks. If it takes longer, throw-ins result in a turnover of possession, while delayed goal kicks award a corner kick to the opposing team. Players being subbed off have exactly 10 seconds to leave the pitch. If they take longer, their incoming teammates must wait a minute on the sidelines, temporarily leaving the team with a player short. Any player receiving off-field treatment must leave the field of play and must wait off the pitch for 1 minute before returning, unless the injury was caused by a card-worthy foul. The VAR system can now review decisions regarding a second yellow card and corner kicks if a clear and obvious error has occurred. And that's all for the Joy Sports World Cup Minute with me, Daniel Cranting.
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1: 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Week 2 explores research, innovation, mechanization, and live coverage of the Ghana Horticulture Expo 2026 from the 11th to the 13th of June at the State House Forecourt. 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
1: Mercy Shifts is a humanitarian NGO that provides free specialized surgeries. At the invitation of the Ghana government, Mercy Shifts, the Global Mercy, will sail back into Tema early August. Mercy Shifts will be registering patients for free with the following surgical conditions. 1. Facial tumors and cleft lip and cleft palate. 2. Inguinal hernias and large lipomas, also known as soft tissue masses. 3. Umbilical hernias in children. 4. Blindness from cataracts. 5. Bone contracture. 6. Bow legs and knock knees in children from 3 to 10 years. And the final one, women with obstetric fistulas. At registration, you'll be asked questions to determine if Mercy Shifts might be able to help you and if you'll be accepted for the next step of consultation. Please do not come to the registration center for a checkup or medical treatment, as Mercy Shifts is not able to treat conditions like heart problems, hypertension, diabetes, cancer, or other conditions that require medicine instead of surgery. Patient registration dates is from Monday, 18th of May to Friday, 22nd May, and from Monday, 25th of May to Friday, 29th, Monday, 1st June to Friday, 5th June, all in 2026. These dates are exclusive of Wednesday, 20th May, 27th May, and 3rd June. Locations will be in Accra, Greater Accra Regional Hospital, Ga East Municipal Hospital, Tema, Tema General Hospital, Sagakope, Sagakope District Hospital, Rara, Rara Regional Hospital, Tamale, Tamale West District Hospital, Wa, Wa Regional Hospital, Sonyani, Sonyani Municipal Hospital, Kumasi, Suntraso Hospital, Takrade, Efiankwanta Regional Hospital, Seshirioso, Seshirioso Government Hospital, Cape Coast, Cape Coast Metropolitan Hospital. Patients registration in Accra will take place on Monday, 18th May, Tuesday, 19th May, Thursday, 21st May, Friday, 22nd May, Monday, 25th May, Tuesday, 26th May, in the Greater Accra Regional Hospital, Thursday, 28th May, Friday, 29th May, Monday, 1st June, Tuesday, 2nd June, Thursday, 4th June, and Friday, 5th June, in Ga East Municipal Hospital. Please do not come on the Thursday, as the team will be available 12 different days, between 18th of May and 12th June. Mercy Shifts patient registration is for free. 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

0: this is one of the bangers in town right now. If you ask me, Man Kitty bringing on Last Made for Signature. I love this record so much. It brings our time to 22 minutes past 3 p.m. here on Joy 99.7. It's drive time on Joy. You're hanging out with the man, Kofi Hayford. I've got loads and loads of information for you, but I also promised you earlier that I was going to have a conversation about Fidelity Bank Wheels and Homes Expo. 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Good afternoon, gentlemen. How are you doing?
1: Good afternoon.
0: It's good to have you.
1: Yeah, thank you.
0: Yeah, and happy Eid. Happy Eid. I don't know if you guys came with the salamit, because, yeah, it's a tradition.
2: There's a nice chest outside.
0: But thank you so much. I mean, for listeners who are hearing about the Wheels and Expo, Wheels and Homes Expo 2026 for the first time, what is the Fidelity Bank Wheels and Homes Expo? What is it about, and what can they expect from the second edition?
2: Thank you very much, and happy Eid to our Muslim brothers and sisters.
0: That's right.
2: So for Wheels and Homes, this is actually not the first time. 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
2: Absolutely.
0: I mean, I know people would do exhibitions and what have you, and, you know, just it's all about food and drinks and fashion and all, you know, it's mostly one way. 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
1: Okay, thank you. So normally, you know, when people want to, you know, search for properties, for automobiles, lifestyle, appliances and gadgets, you know, furniture, etc., for their homes, you know, they need to, or they will typically crisscross the whole city, right? At times, even go beyond Accra and Tema, you know, just to look at that dream home they wanted.
0: Yeah.
1: Or drive around Accra, Tema, looking at various cars, you know, at various automobile showrooms, etc. What we seek to do with Wheels and Homes is to bring all these vendors at one location. So essentially, we are saving you the stress of having to crisscross, you know, the city and look for these, you know, items or homes or automobiles.
0: Right.
1: So essentially, we are making it convenient for you. And above all, your bank, Fidelity Bank, will also be on site to make sure that should you find that dream house you've yearned for or that automobile that you've been dreaming to buy, we'll be right there to help you start the process of either getting a mortgage or an auto loan

0: consumer finance loan to even do this. Not that alone, we also bring in to the location insurance companies,
1: okay,
0: right, who can advise you and give you some advice on how you can insure the property you desire to buy or that car that you intend to buy, etc. Right, you right. know, so it's convenience at one location.
1: You don't have to do this and go to another location.
0: No.
1: I like the idea.
0: We are bringing on board 40 vendors to one location.
1: Oh, 40 right? vendors.
0: So at least we will give you that flexibility to walk around, you know, shop around. Then once you agree on what you want, you know, we have experts who will guide you as to how to get an auto loan, experts who can guide you as to how to get a mortgage, and experts who can even guide you on insurance, etc.
1: I see. Okay. So, I mean, I like the fact that now we know the kind of people that we are going to meet with when we come for the Wheels and Homes Expo, right? But who should attend the expo? I mean, what opportunities are available for individuals, families, and businesses who are looking to own a car, home, or household essentials?
2: It's actually open for everyone.
1: Okay.
2: It's free. It's not, there's no gate.
1: Oh, we don't pay?
2: No.
1: Oh, okay.
2: The doors are wide open.
1: That's nice.
2: So we open in the morning, 8 o'clock, we are open. We go all the way to 6, even 7 p.m.
1: Right.
2: On certain days.
1: Right.
2: So everyone is open. It's open to everyone.
1: Right.
2: Even if you're outside Ghana, we welcome you. Take
1: yes,
2: a plane
1: of course.
2: And then come in, because there's an opportunity, once in a year opportunity.
1: Uh-huh.
2: I said we did this last year.
1: Right, so this is the second edition. Okay.
2: Based on feedback we had from, as you indicated, families. We say families because irrespective of whether the father or the mother is making the buying decision, it impacts the whole family.
1: Most definitely.
2: So we've created an atmosphere where we welcome everyone.
1: And sometimes so the kids will give you brilliant
2: absolutely,
1: ideas. You know?
2: Absolutely.
1: Yeah,
2: we
1: I
2: even
1: agree.
2: Have a good park. That's also another reason why we selected our location.
1: Right.
2: Because for the children, there's a children's park, playground
1: right,
2: for the
1: right,
2: children
1: right.
2: to keep them occupied. As well as we also chose that venue to allow the potential buyers, both new and existing, new customers and existing customers, to be able to actually experience these vehicles,
1: right.
2: for example. So you can do a test drive.
1: Oh,
2: so it's not
1: nice.
2: A matter of just going to see
1: nice,
2: the car
1: nice,
2: parked in the
1: nice.
2: Showroom. We've created a unique environment where you can actually experience these vehicles.
1: Right.
2: Additionally, we have the experts there. When it comes to even purchasing a home or making a decision on the home as well.
1: Right.
2: So we have various options. So for example, if you want to purchase a brand new home, we have the vendors available. If you want to upgrade your existing home, for example, we have experts available to also guide you on that. Even if you decide that you own your property already and you want to more or less release some money from it.
1: Okay.
2: We also provide you with that expert advice as well.
1: I like that.
2: So. And aside all that, once you've secured any asset, it's important to also protect it. And that's
1: right.
2: why we
1: you have the insurance, right?
2: The insurance.
1: Okay, but are there any special offers? Are there any special financing packages for the people that will be coming through?
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1: Our
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0: Yeah.
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0: Okay. 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That code will be your key to unlock your discount.
1: Oh, okay.
0: You know, on anything you desire to purchase.
1: So it means when we come through, we must insist on our codes.
0: Definitely.
1: Okay.
0: I mean, no, whilst we are even registering you at the entrance point, you get your unique code.
1: Okay.
0: And that unique code will be the one that anytime you decide to process your loan, your mortgage, your auto loan, or your consumer finance item, it would unlock the concession that you want.
1: So tell me, who are some of the exhibitors who are coming through? Some of the partners that you're working with. Let's see some of them so that, of course, we can make a decision.
2: It's important that. So if you allow me,
1: yeah, please
2: a couple
1: go ahead.
2: Of minutes, I'll just list all of them. So we have DG Motors, we have Zonda
1: Zondertech.
2: Okay.
0: Yeah.
2: We also have Star Assurance. We have Indigo Homes. We have Prabon Greenfields. We have Way Lead. That's Alphabet City. We have Provident Insurance. We have Mac Ghana. We have Stallion Motors. We have Hyundai and then Shanghai. We also have Premium Triton Motors. We have EV Afrik. We have New Oak Estate. We have Sanlam Alliance. We have Yak Deco. We also have Imperial General Insurance. We have EcoBlock. We have CFAO Mobility. We have Savani. We have State Housing Corporation as well, company, sorry. We also have Prudential Bank Assurance Partners also present. We also have Grace Mobility. We have Drive EV. We have Japan Motors. We have Silver Star. We have Rohoboth Developers. And then finally, Enterprise Insurance.
0: So in summary, we are bringing you 16 automobile dealers. We are bringing you 12 real estate developers. Okay. And we are also bringing you 5 consumer and appliance dealers.
1: You cover everywhere.
0: And then
1: everywhere.
0: We also bring you 7 top insurance companies. We have 40 partners.
1: 40
0: at one location.
1: Okay. Let's get down to where it's happening, when it's happening, and why we should make time to attend the 2026 Fidelity Bank Wheels and Homes Expo.
0: So the 2026 edition of the Fidelity Wheels and Homes Expo comes off at the Good Park adjacent Accra Mall.
1: Right.
0: It's a very well-known address. Please, between 28th, that's tomorrow, of May, all the way to 31st of May.
1: Oh.
0: Right. We'll be there at the grounds. Please don't miss out when you're driving past the location. Just pass through. Right. This year, we've taken advantage to extend the period of the expo from feedback that we got from customers last year. So please, we're inviting everybody from tomorrow all the way to the coming Sunday. Please pass through the Good Park and experience yourself. Get that dream home you've been yearning for, that dream car you've been yearning for.
1: So from what time to what time?
0: Every day we start from about 9 a.m. In the morning till late.
1: Okay. Right. Okay. Yeah. That's good. All right.
0: Because as long as revelers are around, you cannot,
1: you are there for the people. You're there for the people. We wish you well, and most definitely, I will try to pass through on one of the days. We'll so you are there from tomorrow, you are there on Friday, Saturday, and Sunday. We're talking about the Fidelity
0: day from morning to evening.
1: Till late. That's great.
0: Like Harold indicated, bring your children, because we have fantastic children's playground with attendants, around to make sure that your children are
1: thank
0: safe.
1: Thank you very much, Godfrey.
2: And everything. So rain or shine, we will be there.
1: Okay, that's great to know. If you're listening to us right now, most definitely you've heard all the details, and I entreat you to be there as well for yourself and find out exactly what will be happening. But let me also remind you that tomorrow, because this is a very important expo, Joy FM's Drive Time show will be there live. We'll be broadcasting live on Thursday, that's tomorrow, and also on Friday. The man Lexus Bill himself will be there. So make sure that you come through, just come and take some selfies, and also find out how you can secure your mortgages and your auto loans and what have you. It's going to be a very nice time. Please make sure that you come through. Thank you very much, Godfrey, and
0: thank you, my brother
1: Harold, for coming
2: through.
1: Thank
2: you so much.
1: Yes, ladies and gentlemen, you heard all the details. I'll definitely reiterate the fine details for you much later on in the show, but keep it locked right here on Joy 99.7 FM. My name is Kofi Hayford, and let me swing in one from the man Kojo Black. He's the new artist, best new artist at the TGMA 2026. Because this one, Mon Bebe, features Ken Promise right here on Drive Time on Joy. My name is Kofi Hayford. Keep it locked right here.

My goodness. Black Sheriff is the name, and the song is titled Eye Open. It brings our time to 10 minutes to 4 p.m. here on Joy 99.7. I love Black Sheriff. You know that for sure. Well, about a month ago, he was here on a personality profile on Joy 99.7 FM, one of the best interviews around the time. And, well, it was a pleasure to have been the man to talk to Black Sheriff. Still proud about it, and I think you should go see that interview. He said a lot of things and revealed a lot about his life that you probably never knew about for all this while. So big shouts to the man Black Sheriff. And big shouts on becoming the TGMA Artist of the Year 2026. We love you, Blacko. Yeah. Lots of you are celebrating your birthdays today. Let me start with my own niece, Rodalyn Efiba Hayford. Yeah. Niece papa, niece bakupe. Happy birthday going out to you, Efiba. Wishing you loads and loads of God's blessings and all the great things that you love in life. All the great things that you're looking for. May God lead you to them. And may He perfect your smiles and guide you and guard you onto paths of milk and honey. Happy birthday going out to you, Efiba. Yeah, we love you so, so much. It is also the birthday of my very good friend from childhood. Yeah, Radical is what we call him. Radical. Radical, Charlie. It's your birthday today. Happy, happy birthday going out to you. Wishing you loads and loads of success, Charlie. I know you've got big, big, big dreams, and I'm praying and hoping that God answers all of them. Charlie, more life, good health, success for you and your family. And I wish you the very, very best. Radical. Shouts to you, Kojo Q, it's your birthday as well today. Matthias, my brother Matthias from Bukas. Happy, happy birthday going out to you, Matthias. It's from all your friends from Bukas, 07. We love you so much, Matthias. Happy birthday. Let me say a happy birthday going out to Dorinda Armstrong Mensah, a.k.a. Naname Jirba, broadcaster, papa. Happy, happy birthday going out to you, Dorinda Armstrong Mensah. Continue to shine in wherever you are right now. And may God lead you to streams of waters, milk, and honey. Happy birthday going out to you. Let me do one final birthday, and then we can definitely delve into some conversations and then, of course, more music as well. Keep in mind that at 4 p.m. Okay, no. So it's a holiday, so yeah, we jam more instead of doing news. Okay. Okay, so a happy birthday going out to Millicent Tojagbo. Millicent Tojagbo. May your new age open doors to greater opportunities and endless reasons to smile. It is your birthday. Enjoy the day to the fullest. It's coming from Kwame Dazi on behalf of the entire family. They say they love you so much. Millicent Tojagbo. I hope I got your surname right, though. Happy birthday going out to you, madam. Alrighty, ladies and gentlemen, let's talk about essentials in your life. 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
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Your story matters. Absa. Shouts going on to you, my man, Isaac Asamoah. You're listening to us from Mafidove in the Central Tongu District. You're sending shouts to Madame Patience Jifa Sempa, head teacher of Drapon DAJHS. Shouts going on to you, madam. And also someone is still sending me, celebratory messages. Hey, it says belated birthday bless. Hey, Charlie, my birthday in a long time. He passed long time, but still I take him. Vandal Sikatogo, shouts going out to you, bro. It's nice to hear from you. Alrighty, we're just 30 seconds away from 4 p.m. If you're driving around town, please check your fuel gauge. 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
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Holiday vibes, yeah. We dance on Samini and Stoneboy. We call this one Electric Energy. It's off that new Samini album, Originator, the 8 studio album from the man. 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You're chilling with the man, Kofi Hayford. Samini.

Man like Sarkodie. He calls this one Nosa. And it brings our time to 19 past 4pm here on Joy 99.7 FM. I'll be going on a very short breather when I am back. More music here. I'm still reading your messages to your friends and family, Muslim brothers and sisters who are celebrating Eid today. 055-111-1997 is the WhatsApp number. Let me say big shouts to all the Butchie Boys. Ladies and gentlemen, for 150 years, Infantipim has stood as a beacon of excellence, discipline, leadership, and service. And since 1876, the school has nurtured generations of men who have gone on to shape Ghana and the world. As we celebrate this historic 150th anniversary, we invite you to be part of this milestone moment. 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Let us come together to honor the past, empower the present, and build the future. In Fatipim at 150, Jin Shekan. And we say with the support, yes, sir, yes, sir. I love this next record. It's from my man Manifest. It features the Caveman and Flea. Puff Puff is what they call it. After this one, I'll take a breather and then I'll come back later on at 4:30 to continue.

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5: 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Just before the music, the joy of every parent is seeing their children cheerful and hearty. To nurture this joy, it is essential to provide children with foods and beverages which are rich in nutrients and multivitamins that can support their growth and well-being. One of such nutritious beverage choices is Vitamilk Soy Milk Drink. It is made from natural soybeans. It's a good source of plant protein. Vitamilk is rich in vitamins B1 and B2, and it has no artificial coloring, nor artificial flavorings, nor preservatives. For over 20 years, it has earned the trust and loyalty of Ghanaian families. So as a proud parent, please choose Vitamilk Champ for your children and try the other 5 exciting variants, the regular soy milk drink, the Vitamilk Energy, Choco Banana and Strawberry. Vitamilk comes in 250ml pack and also the 1-liter Tetra pack. So wherever you are and whatever the occasion, Vitamilk brings on that nutritious, delicious, satisfying vibe anywhere, anytime. This advert is FDA approved. Let me quickly send shouts to all my folks on Facebook. My brother Kwame Dazzy is tuned in. Wagwan, bro. Nicholas Kofi, shouts going out to you. Eugene Malcolm Finn, belated happy birthday going out to you, Eugene. Aaron BN is tuned in with us. Kai Besogbo is here with us. Citizen Petit Drizzy. Coach Carter is here with us as well. Citizen Sikato Go is also here. Shouts to all of you tuned in right now and giving me fans on Facebook. Charlie, let me do some throwback. Yeah, let me do some throwback. I love these throwback songs. 4X4, Rec Better. 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

Contestant number one is what they call this one. Captain Planet, how many girls do you know? Captain Planet, how many girls do you know? I'm very curious. This gentleman has like 768 female names in his songs. I don't know. Plenty. Yeah, but that was a classic, right? I hope you've enjoyed the throwback song. So, in fact, there's more. Yeah, there's more. But I want to talk to you about a couple of things before I, come through. But okay, fine. Let me do this song. I really want to play this song. It's going out to every single one of you that's found that special person. Obidoba, Tiny. It's for the lovers. Shouts going on to you, my brother Kwame Ajato. You're tuned in right now. And to you, Malik Bubune of Heritage Christian University.

Gatte, who's tuned in right now. Shouts going on to you, Jay Gatte. He calls this one My Lady. Like the one he did with Kim Paluta recently. Party. Oh my goodness. This man has still got it. Big shouts to you, Jay Gatte. And that song brings our time to 11 minutes past 5 p.m. Let me talk to the electricians, the estate developers, the contractors, the dealers in electrical cables and accessories who are looking for premium quality materials for their homes and projects, whether residential, commercial, or for industrial use. 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Casa Preco PLC has announced a share offer in connection with its listing on the Ghana Stock Exchange. 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The minimum initial investment is 2,000 shares for 2,400 Ghana cedis, with additional shares available in increments of 1,200 Ghana cedis. 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The offer is scheduled to close on Monday, 1st June 2026, subject to the terms set out in the prospectus. This announcement is for information purposes only and does not constitute investment advice. Casa Preco, a step beyond excellence. One day just isn't enough to say thank you to the women who make our homes what they are. And that's why at Orca Deco, Mother's Month is running all through May. 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Thank you. I've been telling people that, look, me, I cook very well. People don't know. Anita is smiling in the studio. She doesn't know. Chalif, I do poto poto for you, eh? 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And I'm so good with jollof as well. If wache we had the like, Papa, I don't really know how to cook wache. 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
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The curtains are drawing down on the European leagues. The men are being separated from the boys, and there are cheers and tears in equal measure. We are down to a handful of games, and you can enjoy all the thrills on GoTV if you really want to know how it is all going to end. In the Premier League, Arsenal are champions after a 22-year wait. In La Liga, Barcelona showed their dominance to clinch the title. And I know Malik Bubene of Heritage Christian University is very happy. Students at Heritage, as you say, they're no good sleep. They will worry them, Barca. In Inter Milan, in Inter Milan have been crowned title holders. Now, with Aston Villa claiming the Europa League, all the focus is on the big one, the Champions League on May 30, this Saturday. Can PSG win back-to-back trophies? Or will Arsenal make history by winning their first ever Champions League title? We're going to find out on Saturday. But you can witness the thrilling conclusion to the football season on GoTV Plus at 98 Ghana Cedis only. Reconnect today on *759# and enjoy everything that we've got for you. GoTV, love it. Getting ready to go back into the music. We're doing this till 6 p.m., remember. 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Okay, more music, right? Oh, but I need to go on a short breather tour so I can stretch. Oh, let me play you one Gen Z song that is really trending right now. After that, I'll take a breather. It is one that one of my producers loves so much. His name is Nanakwe Kuemisa. And here's Aloji. He calls this Tomorrow. Dedicated to you, Nanakweku. And to you, Ida Le Mer.

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3: 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Week 2 explores research, innovation, mechanization and live coverage of the Ghana Horticulture Expo 2026 from the 11th to the 13th of June at the State House Forecourt. 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
5: What's up, guys? It's Black Sherry representing for Kofi Hayford. Keep listening. One time.

here in the TGMA Artist of the Year 2026, live on your radio. His name is Black Sharif, aka Blacko. Oh my goodness, this song he calls Konongu Zongo. It brings our time to a quarter to 6 p.m. here on Joy 99.7, and we're just loving the vibes right here. My name is Kofi Hayford. Well, in just about 15 minutes, I will be gone on drive time. But yes, after the news, I will be back. Shout out to everyone that's tuned in right now. We truly appreciate you. Steven Tete inside Pong. Evans Tete of Presbyterian Church in Pong. Suraya Lawani Abubakar. And of course to you, Angelo Kwabena Owusu inside Kakasunanka. Number one, Bright Inti inside Po and Augustine Kataso. All of you are celebrating your birthdays. Happy, happy birthday going out to you. And that's coming from Jonas Tinkrine. Going out to all of you. You know, we did it for the mummies, right? They were happy. We love it. We love to see our mummy smile. We also love to see our daddy smile. And so now it's time to do it for the daddies as well. This Father's Day, we want you to join the Joy brands for the Safari Escape, the Joy Safari Escape, a grand ultimate weekend-long celebration of fathers and father figures. We're going to be setting off on Saturday, 20th June, with a delicious breakfast from Safari Homes and then journey straight into luxury at the breathtaking Aqua Safari with river tours, boat cruises, jet skiing, fish feeding, hiking, and a bonfire night on Saturday. And then we're going to retire to bed, but before we do that, we're going to have a special island party with live band music and unstoppable mixes from our DJs. The treat continues the next day, 21st of June, with an exquisite breakfast before going deep into the wild with a thrilling safari tour. There are amazing fun activities for the kids too, so please make sure you're coming along with the kids for the Joy Safari Escape. Please, we don't want you to miss out on a chance to celebrate your father and all the father figures in your life this Father's Day while creating lasting memories. I'm sure you want to know, the cost and other things. Please make inquiries. 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Mercy Ships is a humanitarian NGO that provides free specialized surgeries. At the invitation of the government of Ghana, Mercy Ships, the Global Mercy, will sail back into Tema earlier August. Patient registration will take place from Monday, 18th of May, which has already started, to 5th of June. Mercy Ships will be registering patients for free with the following surgical conditions. I'm talking about facial tumors, cleft lip and cleft palate, inguinal hernias, large soft tissue masses like lipomas, blindness from cataract, burn contracture, bow legs for children 4 to 12 years old, knocked knees for children 4 to 12 years old, women leaking urine after giving birth, women suffering from prolapse and fibroids as well. Please do not come to the registration center for a checkup or medical treatment. Patient registration is happening from Monday, 18th May to 22nd May. I mean, I think that is done. And then again from Monday the 25th to Friday 29th, which ends this week. And then again from Monday the 1st June to the 5th of June. These days are exclusive of Wednesday, 20th May. It's already gone. Today was not part as well. And then the 3rd June. Please, locations will be in district and regional hospitals. Mercy Ships patient registration is free. Please, you won't be charged anything. So don't pay anything to anybody. All right? Thank you very much. And I wish you well if you need the service. 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
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I told you earlier that I was going to be telling you about the Joy Business SMS Agribusiness Month 2026. 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Join us on the Super Morning Show, Joy News, and across Joy Business platforms for a month-long national conversation on Ghana's food security and agribusiness future. Week 1 focuses on government policy, trade and financing for food sovereignty. Week 2 explores research, innovation, mechanization, and live coverage of the Ghana Horticulture Expo 2026 from June 11 to 13 at the State House Forecourt. And week 3 examines infrastructure, value addition, youth participation, and agricultural financing, while week 4 highlights opportunities across key horticulture value chains. The final week looks at consumer power and Ghana's roadmap to food sovereignty by 2030. So please make sure you are staying tuned in to Joy FM and Joy News so you can be a part of it. We have just about 10 minutes to go. I'm going to be playing you about 2 or 3 songs before we dash out. But away from that, the curtains are drawing down on the European leagues. The men are being separated from the boys, and there are cheers and tears in equal measure. We are down to a handful of games, then you can enjoy all the thrills on GoTV. In the Premier League, you know what has happened. Arsenal have become champions after 22 years. La Liga, Barca has showed their dominance to clinch the title, and Inter Milan have been crowned the title holders in Italy. With Aston Villa claiming the Europa League, all the focus is on the big one that's happening this Saturday, the Champions League on May 30. Can PSG win back-to-back trophies, or will Arsenal make history by winning their first ever Champions League title? Witness the thrilling conclusion to the football season on GoTV Plus at 98 Ghana CDs. Reconnect today on *759# and enjoy all the enjoyment. It's all yours, I mean to say. GoTV, love it. Before we go, let's talk about money. Or maybe let's sing it. Let's sing money. Yeah. Yeah. Quick flick. Money. Money. Money.

0: Alrighty, time to go. Just 2 minutes away from 6 p.m. I hope that you have enjoyed yourself. Thank you so much for being a part of the show. This has been Drive Time, the holiday edition. Happy Eid to all our Muslim brothers and sisters. My name is Kofi Hayford. It's been a pleasure serving you.
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0: 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Coming up tonight, Ghana officially welcomes first batch of voluntary evacuees from South Africa following an initial postponement due to legal conditions.
1: We will go to the length of this world to bring you back home safely. We say Akwaba to all of you. Obake, Wesolo.
0: Looming disruption to academic work in pre-tertiary schools across the country as the Ghana National Association of Teachers and other teacher unions threaten to escalate a strike started by its members in the Takwa in Swaye municipality over military brutality against three of its members.
2: All the abuse and all the kind of things they suffered should be taken care of. Number two, they should be compensated. Then number three, an unqualified apology should be rendered not only to the teachers affected, but to the entire teaching profession.
0: And it is official. Tonight, Asante Achim MP Ohene Kwame Frimpong's arrest is in relation to investigations over alleged fraud and money laundering.
3: What I know is that they are saying he's under investigation.
4: For what?
3: For fraud.
4: Or,
3: listen,
4: fraud or,
3: and or, I think money laundering.
0: We have details as a Dutch court sits for his bail condition by close of this week.
3: The lawyers have successfully filed for his bail today.
4: Okay.
3: We filed a bail today successfully. And so we are praying that they'll be given a hearing sometime within the week.
0: In business,
5: foreign direct investment inflows hit $2.61 billion in 2025. Details from the Ghana Investment Promotion Center.
0: Also coming up, President John Mahama has pledged massive infrastructure and development expansion in Zongo communities as he joins the Muslim community to celebrate Eid al-Adha.
6: Very soon, construction and rehabilitation of roads and other infrastructure projects will begin in several Zongo communities across the country. We are starting with the Sukoferidwa Zongo area, the road network.
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0: The latest of these and many other stories are coming up shortly. You can be a part of the show by sending us a WhatsApp on 055-1111-997. My name is Kenneth Jesse. This is Joy News, independent, fearless, and credible. Good evening. Relief and emotion at the Kotoka International Airport tonight as the first group of 300 Ghanaians evacuated from South Africa return home after weeks of anxiety over xenophobic attacks. The group took up government's voluntary evacuation offer following rising tensions and fears of violence against foreign nationals. Well, the first batch was officially welcomed by government officials led by the Foreign Affairs Minister. Addressing the returnees upon arrival, Foreign Affairs Minister Samuel Okudzeto-Ablakwa reaffirmed government's commitment to ensuring their safety and smooth reintegration into society.
1: One for your transportation. So there will be a transportation allowance to wherever you live, wherever your homes are, whoever you are going to connect to. And then there will be a reintegration allowance, a special package to help you put your lives back on track. So today we send a clear message. Ghanaians have a caring government. Ghanaians are valued. Ghanaians are loved. Ghanaians are cherished. And if you mess around with Ghanaians anywhere in the world, thinking that they are orphaned or nobody cares about them, you are mistaken. And you are making a mess of yourself. We will always care for Ghanaians. We will always...
0: That's the Foreign Affairs Minister Samuel Okudzeto-Ablakwa, who also revealed that 26 Guinean nationals who were detained by South African authorities over visa violations are among the first batch of evacuees who have returned home.
1: Let me especially welcome the 26 Ghanaians who we negotiated. They were in prison. They had been detained for visa violations. We negotiated with the South African government that since we are evacuating our nationals, we don't want to leave anybody behind in prison. And the South African government agreed with us. So I want to thank President Cyril Ramaphosa and my counterpart, Foreign Minister Roland Amola, for accepting our plea. So now there is no Ghanaian in any South African prison for visa violations. We have brought all of them back home.
0: That's the Foreign Affairs Minister, Samuel Okudzeto-Ablakwa. Michelle Latte is my colleague. She was there for us. Michelle, the Chief of Staff, was also present at the Accra International Airport earlier today. What message did he have for the returnees?
4: So, Ken, the Chief of Staff was actually representing the President, who couldn't come in because of the Eid al-Adha festivities. But his main message was to tell the returnees to remain hopeful and optimistic, especially within this time that is going to be very challenging for them. For many of them, they've left their jobs and they now have to rebuild their lives. But let's listen to the Chief of Staff.
8: What I would like to say is that the President would love to hear himself to receive his sons and daughter who were not that in South Africa. But due to the Islamic event, he couldn't make it. And that's why he's asking to come and represent him. Most importantly, we want to encourage our brothers and sisters that once they are back home, they should be very optimistic and hopeful about the future. Because I believe sincerely that sometimes God has different ways of opening new doors for us. And so let's be very optimistic. As a nation, we shall always stand by our people, no matter where you find yourself. Be encouraged and believe that it shall all end well.
0: Chief of Staff Julius Deborah. Michelle, you also interacted with some relatives of the returnees. What really did they tell you?
4: So most of them raised concerns again about the attacks that their family members had gone through while they were still in South Africa, and they expressed that they were very happy with government's plans to evacuate all of them, especially for those who have come in today.
9: As we, the family member, we are here to expect them, to meet them, to comfort, to make them comfortable, to feel like they are at home. Yeah.
4: How's the feeling like for you?
9: I'm happy 100% because my family member, the elder one, stay in South Africa for 25 years now, and he never come back home. So I'm so happy, and the family, our parents, everybody's happy to see them.
10: Oh, me try, my sister. Oh, say the minute you didn't come, no experience. I'm not going to say, and yet, say no more tea, and yet, and yet,
4: see how we drew her no feeling, it's the same.
10: Oh, many a pa, because if you fear to many a so I sabe fear.
0: Those are the remarks of the relatives of some of the returnees to Ghana. And let's hear from you. Do you have a relative, or have you yourself returned from South Africa back home? The number is 055-11-11-997. In education tonight, academic work in pre-tertiary schools across the country could be disrupted if teacher unions carry through a threat to escalate the ongoing strike in the Takwa Insuayem municipality. Well, teachers in the municipality laid down their tools following the alleged assault of three teachers of Adewoso MA Basic School by military personnel on April 30th. The incident is said to be linked to tensions around illegal mining activities in the area. The Ghana National Association of Teachers, NAT, the National Association of Graduate Teachers, NAGRAT, and other teacher unions say they are incensed by the refusal of the Ghana Armed Forces to take action against those soldiers.
11: We will not go there. Any attempt to go there will amount to showing disrespect to the teaching profession. The military is a profession, so are teachers. We have all been provided under Article 190. Nobody is important than the other. The military people cannot come and beat us and we go to them. Weak people. We are not. The Constitution provides for us ways of venting out our rights. And one of them is the strike, demonstration, and all those things. We'll get them done. We will not allow ourselves. We will not go there. If the military people feel that they are right and they will not even extend the olive branch and they are expecting not teachers to go there, it will not happen.
0: And the circumstances surrounding the arrest and detention of Asante Achim North MP Ohene Kwame Frimpong have now been confirmed as an alleged fraud and money laundering case. Ohene Kwame Frimpong was arrested at the Schiphol Airport in the Netherlands while in transit to the UK upon request from the United States and has since been in detention for the past 16 days. Well, the reason for his arrest has since been unclear, but speaking to Isaac Ofiege on PM Express last night, the Majority Chief Whip, Roxon Nelson Dafiamakpo, revealed that he's under investigation for alleged fraud. Listen to him.
12: So we have requested for some information we have supplied, but...
13: Did that include the reason for his arrest?
12: No. Why? What I'm saying is that they requested for some information.
13: From Parliament?
12: From Parliament.
13: And you...
12: We have written...
13: Did you also request supplied. For any information from them?
12: We did.
13: Why?
12: Why should we?
13: But we need to know the reason for his arrest. He's been detained for 15 days.
12: Yes. Mm. So we have lawyers in the matter. They are fighting for him to get.
13: And the lawyers have not requested for the reason for his arrest?
12: Now, I know that they've requested.
13: Mm. What is the update?
12: Now, what I know is that they are saying he's under investigations.
13: For what?
12: For, if I remember from what the lawyer told me, for fraud. Or, listen,
13: fraud.
12: And or, I think money laundering. You understand?
13: Yeah.
12: Under investigations. Now, do you detain somebody for this long for under investigations? That is why we are saying that we should allow the bail application to be gone into, and then we'll see how it goes.
0: That's the Majority Chief Whip, Roxon Nelson Dafiamakpo. He also says his team of lawyers have filed a bail application for his release.
12: The lawyers have successfully filed for his bail today.
13: Okay.
12: They filed the bail today successfully. And so we are praying that they'll be given a hearing sometime within the week so that the bail hearing can be expeditiously conducted. Every support that we can give from Parliament, we have given. The government has also supported. The foreign minister has been able to coordinate the work of our ambassador to The Hague, Ambassador Edison, trying to support and offer him every assistance and courtesies that are available so that he can competently defend himself in the preliminary hearing in terms of the bail application. So that's where we are.
13: But where is he now at the moment? Is he still in Amsterdam?
12: Yes, he's still in custody in Amsterdam. And so the hearing will be done in the Dutch court in The Hague.
0: Away from Parliament, the Ghana Leather and Footwear Manufacturers Association has staged a protest calling on the government to increase tariffs on footwear imports from countries outside the African Continental Free Trade Area. According to the group, the growing dominance of foreign products on the Ghanaian market is driving a decline in patronage of locally manufactured goods. They are calling for 0% import duty on raw materials like synthetic rubber used for local production, which will lower their production cost and further allow made in Ghana goods to compete fairly. The following report has more.
14: The Ghana Leather and Footwear Manufacturers Association has argued that the influx of cheaper imported footwear is crippling local industries and threatening jobs within Ghana's leather and footwear sector. According to the association, recent data from the Ghana Statistical Service indicates that about 70% of footwear sold in Ghana between 2024 and 2025 were imported from China, with a total import value estimated at $40 million. At a press conference in Kumasi Party, the group warned that without urgent intervention, several small and medium-scale producers could be forced out of business due to mounting competition from imported products. President of the association, Gilbert Akwesin Tim, says local manufacturers are struggling to compete despite paying a 10% duty at the port on raw materials and production-related imports.
15: It has become a bare fact that many of us today standing here buy every pair of shoe. We bury our dreams at the port. We ship millions of dollars to China and we import poverty back home. This is not just a business issue. It is a national economic concern. The Ghana Leather and Footwear Manufacturers Association, GALFAM, representing footwear manufacture leather producers, traders across Ghana, wishes to express a deep concern over the massive inflow of cheap imported footwear from China that is threatening the survival of Ghana leather and shoe industry.
14: The group is, however, calling on the government to introduce protective trade measures, including higher tariffs on imports originating from outside the AFCFTA zone, to encourage the consumption of made in Ghana products and support local industrial growth.
15: Tariff equality, increased tariff on finished synthetic leather goods from outside Africa trade continental zone. 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
14: For Joy News, Nana Blachidan Kweyadom, Kumasi.
0: In other stories this evening, President Mahama has described this year's Hajj operations as largely successful. He said he had received encouraging reports on accommodation, feeding arrangements, transport and the overall well-being of pilgrims in the Holy Land. The president commended the Ghana Hajj Board and all stakeholders for their dedication and hard work in ensuring a smooth and successful pilgrimage exercise.
16: Our focus now remains on creating jobs, supporting local enterprises, expanding opportunities for young people, and improving living conditions for ordinary Ghanaians. Through our 24-hour economy policies, skills development initiatives, apprenticeship programs, and industrial transformation agenda, we aim to create sustainable employment opportunities for our youth. No community will be left behind in this national reset agenda. I'm particularly pleased with the progress we are making with development initiatives in our Zongo communities. Very soon, construction and rehabilitation of roads and other infrastructure projects will begin in several Zongo communities across the country. We are starting with the Koforidua Zongo area, the road network, and similar projects will be replicated in other Zongo communities. We are determined to improve infrastructure, sanitation, education, healthcare, and economic opportunities across all Zongos in Ghana. I'm also pleased to announce that through the Youth Employment Agency, the government has so far recruited 6,000 Arabic teachers to support Islamic education and create employment for young people. And I must say that the 6,000 Arabic teachers have been fully paid.
0: That's President John Mahama there. He also said he had received encouraging reports on accommodation. And in his remark, the National Chief Imam, Sheikh Nuhu Shaributu, expressed excitement and thanked the president for his support, which he said contributed to the smooth running of this year's Hajj operations.
16: This year's Hajj operations have largely been successful. About 6,900 Ghanaian pilgrims were elected to the Kingdom of Saudi Arabia to undertake the sacred pilgrimage. I received encouraging reports on their accommodation.
17: Zamu kara gode ma Allah ne da samun President John Dramani Mahama.
18: Still, we will go ahead to be thankful to Almighty Allah for giving us
9: no other person than the current president, His Excellency John Dramani Mahama.
17: Malete kowa ya ga abin da ke gudana ai na wurin huskar yin aji da zuwa haji da kai garin haji kowa ga abin da ke.
9: We are all witnesses to what is happening with respect to the smooth running of the Hajj this year and all other good things.
17: Malete President John Dramani Mahama, Allah zai taimake ka.
9: Your Excellency, this is your support.
17: Allah ya sake fada a cikin Al-Qur'ani.
9: Allah has again indicated in the Holy Quran.
17: Ece in tansurullaha yansurkum.
9: Naam.
17: If ma Allah be bukatan taimako.
9: If you support Allah or you support the work of Allah, but Allah indeed does not need help.
17: Ma'ana in kun taimake bayin Allah, Allah ya taimake.
9: In other words, if you are supportive of the servants of God.
17: Allahu Akbar. Mala yace dana President John Dramani Mahama mutun daya ne, amma shi kuma shine mutane baki daya kuma.
9: My son, His Excellency John Dramani Mahama, is just a single person, but he represents a multitude.
0: That's the chief imam there, Sheikh Osman Nuhu Shaributu, through his spokesperson there. And let's read some of the messages that he's been sending to our WhatsApp platform. Francis in Accra says to the teacher unions, they should stop seeking for recognition. No amount of their demands will make the Ghana Armed Forces apologize to them. MPP and its MPs to hold press conference and accuse and take the foreign minister to the Supreme Court for evacuating Ghanaians in South Africa to Ghana against their will. And this is Wisdom from K2 South. He says, I welcome the first batch of the Ghanaians back home from South Africa. But my question is, are we also going to allow the South Africans to also operate their businesses in our country? And we have Samuel Philip Abuchi from Keta. He says, though I don't have relatives among the evacuees, I truly appreciate the President of Ghana, John Mahama, and the Foreign Minister, Samuel Okudzeto Ablakwa, for all that they've done for us. Let's bring you more stories this evening. And the municipal assemblies in the Greater Accra region say they are now ready to intensify the crackdown on air pollution. Under the Breathe Cities initiative, 15 assemblies have been equipped with 3 air quality monitoring sensors, each to help track pollution levels, identify hotspots, and support enforcement against activities such as open waste burning, industrial emissions, and vehicular pollution. Authorities believe the expanded monitoring network will provide real-time data to guide policy decisions and strengthen efforts to protect public health as concerns over poor air quality continue to grow. The following report has more.
18: The pollution is all around us, in the smoke from vehicles, the burning of waste, and the dust hanging over busy roads in Accra. But for a long time, there was limited scientific data to show just how polluted some communities really are. Clean Air Fund lead in Ghana, Desmond Appiah, says that remains a major challenge across Africa.
19: The level of air quality

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4: 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Funding was provided by the Clean Air Fund, which had no say in the story's content.
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6: Thank you, Ken. Welcome to the business news on Newsstand, brought to you by MTN Business. 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Kingdom Books and Stationery, Synthes Tanks and Pepsodent, Chaco and Herbal. And now to our first business story. The chief executive of Ghana Investment Promotion Center, Simon Maggi, announced that provisional figures indicate that foreign direct investment inflows into Ghana hit some $2.61 billion in value for the year 2025. According to him, this is a positive signal which shows that investors are receiving the call that Ghana is open for business, as mentioned by President John Dramani Mahama. Mr. Maggi disclosed this at a retreat by the board of the GIPC to review strategies for the remaining year and find solutions to some challenges facing investment attractions into the country.
7: I'm sure in a month or two we'll release the full FDI, investment data for 2025. But so far we've seen in excess of 2.6 billion, FDI coming during the year 2025. And so that is an indication that indeed something is happening in the country. And we've also seen many of the companies that have made announcements. I believe, as we said, the announcements by businesses to invest well over $5 billion over the next couple of years in our country is also known to all of you. We've heard the Jubilee Partners, we've heard of the AI, we've seen what ENI has also said. So this is an indication that, yes, the country is open. There are a lot also coming through the manufacturing sector.
6: Simon Maggi is the chief executive of the Ghana Investment Promotion Center. Now, away from that, the Tema Oil Refinery has received approximately 1 million barrels of Bongo crude oil to support ongoing refining operations in a move aimed at strengthening Ghana's energy security and reducing dependence on imported petroleum products. There was more in this report.
8: The crude cargo, which arrived aboard the MT Cap Felix, was purchased from Shell and supplied through TOR's tolling partner, Fujairah Triangle Commodities Trading, under an arrangement to support the refinery's operational recovery. Management of TOR says the latest shipment marks another major step in reviving stable refining activities and reducing Ghana's dependence on imported refined petroleum products, known for its low sulfur quality and high refining yields. Is expected to produce significant volumes of LPG, gasoline, diesel, kerosene, aviation turbine fuel, and fuel oil for both domestic and regional markets. Management reaffirmed its commitment to operational excellence, transparency, and transforming the refinery into a competitive energy hub for Ghana and the West African sub-region.
6: That was a Business Dex report. Ishmael Yamson and Associate Business Roundtable comes off tomorrow at 9 a.m. The Ishmael Yamson Associate Business Roundtable will come off tomorrow at 9 a.m. at the Mövenpick Ambassador Hotel, and the following report has more.
8: The program is a high-level platform that brings together key voices from the business community, government, investment, entrepreneurship, and industry to have practical conversations about growth, opportunity, and the future of business. The idea behind the Ishmael Yamson and Associates Business Roundtable is to create a space where decision makers and emerging leaders can engage openly, share perspectives, and identify solutions that can support businesses and the wider economy. This year's edition is inspired by the need for more purposeful dialogue between the private sector, policymakers, entrepreneurs, investors, and other stakeholders. At a time when businesses are navigating changing market conditions, rising competition, technological shifts, and new economic realities, the event provides a timely platform to discuss what is working, what needs to change, and where the next opportunities lie.
6: That's all for business here on News Time. My name is Winston Tack.

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1: Thank you, Winston. 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
2: Okay, so you know what? Saturday is the finals of the UEFA Champions League. And Hits FM is having the Rep Your Jersey at the Aviation Social Center. You know what? I will be there. My team is not playing. My team is Manchester United. I don't want Arsenal to win this. For them to come and brag over us for this year, the EPL is enough. So I'm going to support PSG. 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I hope to see you there on that day.
3: 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Iowa 05, I'm repping Hits FM, Rep Your Jersey at the Aviation Social Center. What do you say? It is what it is. Boga, show just in the bra. What do you say? I'm in England, idiot. When you tear the colors. But I'm a Chelsea, but this time around, I'm rooting for the goddess, England, Enco Paris, for life, repping, goddess, now.
4: There's only one place to be on the 30th of May, 2026, and that place is definitely the Aviation Social Center. We are going to see the Arsenal and PSG match. You don't want to miss it. Let's see who is taking the crown. It's Rep Your Jersey. Come with your jersey because I definitely will be there with my Arsenal jersey. You definitely have to be there too, the Aviation Social Center on 30th May, 2026. See you there. I'll be there, so see you there.
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6: 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I'll be there, so come and join us, have fun. Bye.
7: Hi everybody, the Hits FM Rep Your Jersey is happening live on Saturday at the Aviation Social Center. I'm so happy and I'm so glad to support my team, the Arsenal, because on that day, you know, we are going to be taking the cup, you know, we are going to be celebrating. So all the haters, all the lovers, please come, I'll be there and I hope I see you there too.
1: That should be much, much interesting, and we hope to see all our listeners there. That's it for Newsnight, though. But before we go, a few of the messages you've been sending to our WhatsApp platform. Major One in Kumasi says, if the armed forces of Ghana is not taking the necessary steps to deal with the soldiers who abused the teachers, Nat and Nagrad should identify them and impose teaching ban on all the children and wards of such soldiers. When they realize that their children and wards are not being taught, they will do the needful. Jonas Tinkran says the teacher unions are not seeking recognition by asking for what is duly theirs. We are fully behind any teacher who demands their rights, who are all the other professional author that contributed to teachers, give the teacher their due. And Promise from Keta says, I thank God for the life of the Ghanaian citizens who have arrived safely in Accra. You are warmly welcome, but I want the African leaders to do something serious about this xenophobic attacks in order for the peace to prevail. And those are some of the messages you've been sending to our WhatsApp platform. Thank you very much for being a part of the show. To our Muslim brothers and sisters, happy Eid al-Adha. Have a good evening.

0: Hello?
1: Charlie, I'm at the library. Why do you keep calling me?
0: Quick question. What's the capital of Burkina Faso?
1: Ouagadougou. Bye.
0: Wait. Which planet is the hottest in the solar system?
1: Venus. Mm. Ah, Charlie, why all these questions?
0: See, I'm playing the MTN Swipe and Win promo. 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
0: Shh.
1: Charlie, what was the next question? 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
3: Never felt this free before. 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
4: Welcome to the Joy Sports World Cup Minute with me, Daniel Cranting. FIFA has introduced major rule changes to eradicate time wasting, improve match tempo, and update disciplinary protocols. The key updates include a visible 5-second countdown to throw-ins and goal kicks. If it takes longer, throw-ins result in a turnover of possession, while delayed goal kicks award a corner kick to the opposing team. Players being subbed off have exactly 10 seconds to leave the pitch. If they take longer, their incoming teammates must wait a minute on the sidelines, temporarily leaving the team with a player short. Any player receiving off-field treatment must leave the field of play and must wait off the pitch for 1 minute before returning, unless the injury was caused by a card-worthy foul. The VAR system can now review decisions regarding a second yellow card and corner kicks if a clear and obvious error has occurred. And that's all for the Joy Sports World Cup Minute with me, Daniel Cranting.
5: The battle line has been drawn and history is calling. Two giants, one trophy. Will this be Arsenal's first ever Champions League trophy? Or is PSG lifting it again for the second time in a row? 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

0: you know that Ghana currently spends more than 8 billion Ghana cedis annually importing food that can be produced locally? That is why this June, Joy Business and the Super Morning Show, in partnership with the Federation of Associations of Ghanaian Exporters, FAGE, bring you the Joy Agribusiness Month 2026 under the theme, From Soil to Sovereignty, Building Ghana's Agricultural Self-Reliance Through Innovation. 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Week 2 explores research, innovation, mechanization and live coverage of the Ghana Horticulture Expo 2026 from the 11th to the 13th of June at the State House Forecourt. 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

0: I rap GH, y'all. 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

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Holiday vibes right here on your radio. Sarkodie, Sway and Jay Soul on Layaway. I love this record so much. Charlie, way back by this song. Yo, man. Hey, of it, Charlie. We love Sarkodie so much, man. This song brings our time to 4 minutes past 8 p.m. here on Joy 99.7 FM. You're still rocking with the man, Kofi Hayford, and we're straight into the zone of overdrive. From now till 10 p.m., you have me for company. But hey, I'm going to promise you one thing, just like we did yesterday. No long talk. I'm going to be bashing and bashing and bashing and bashing. Yeah? So listen to my voice once and for all. Because when I start, it's music, music, music. And you're going to enjoy just like we did yesterday. But let me talk to the HR professionals here, people, managers here, business leaders, and people who are interested in how organizations achieve results through people. The CIHRM 2026 conference is for you if you are one of these persons whose positions I've mentioned. The Chartered Institute of Human Resource Management, Ghana, invite you to its flagship annual conference under the theme Advancing Human Resource Excellence in Ghana, Leadership, Technology and Governance. The conference takes place on Wednesday the 10th and Thursday the 11th of June 2026 at the Alisa Hotel Northridge. If you're a student member, you can register by paying $2,500. 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Very, very simple. Let us come together to honor the past, empower the present, and build the future. Infantipim at 150, Jin Shekan. Make sure you are coming through to the Aviation Social Center on Saturday, 30th May for the Hits FM. Wrap your jersey. Come through, swagged up in your jerseys, irrespective of your football clubs, and let's have fun. Lots of entertainment and amazing prizes to be won, starting from 10 a.m. till the climax of the UEFA Champions League. 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I told you this afternoon that it's just about time to do it for the daddies, just as we did it with love for the mummies. Join the Joy brands for the Joy Safari Escape, a grand ultimate weekend-long celebration of fathers and father figures this Father's Day. We're setting off on Saturday, 20th June, with a delicious breakfast from Safari Homes and then journey straight into luxury at the breathtaking Aqua Safari with river tours, boat cruises, jet skiing, fish feeding, hiking, and a bonfire night session. Before a relaxed night stay at Aqua Safari, there will be a special island party with live band music and unstoppable mixes from our DJs. The treat continues on Sunday, 21st June, with an exquisite breakfast
before going deep into the wild with the thrilling safari tour. There are amazing fun activities for the kids too, so please bring them along. Don't miss out on the chance to celebrate your father and all father figures this Father's Day while creating lasting memories. For inquiries, please call or WhatsApp Lois on 053-100-3813. 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My name is Kofi Hayford. You're welcome to the very final two laps of today with me. After that, Ziggy Buddy will take over your radio. But until then, there's more music for you. No long talk, just music. How about that?

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